0: FM, the right stuff. Katie Wright, Katie Wright Dynamite with you. Just feeling a bit wrong at the moment, you know, in general. I'm just not feeling like I'm nailing life, like at all. But look, hey, it is your Tuesday. It is the 13th of October. We've got a lot of tunes to get us through the day. And one great thing, well, there's lots of great things. One of the greatest things about working here is connecting with the community. And we love our local businesses. It's just one big circle of love, really, because, you know, you just kind of stretch your arm out and you realize, oh, hang on, I know that that's a friend or a part of the family. Someone's connected somehow. We all kind of know each other, don't we? Living across the Adelaide Hills, South Coast of Merrylands, and Adelaide in general, South Australia is a little like that. So we love to support our local community and shop local first, right? 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

FM, The Right Stuff, Ray featuring Emma. And absolutely, I mean, Ray is just one of those artists that I just go, she is divine. She is sunshine. She is just a gift to us in the world. I just find her absolutely stunning, as you can probably hear in my voice. I just can't fault her. It's just like her voice is like velvet liquid, and then I go and look at her and I go, oh, she's just beautiful. And then she speaks and I'm like, stop it, don't actually. It's just gorgeous. I'm just, you know, sharing my love for Ray today. 11 a.m. around the corner, news, sport and weather on the way. A lot of rhyming happening there, rhyming and timing. Olivia Rodrigo with Drop Dead.

0: even though I reckon this is sort of written in the essence of young love, me as like a millennial mum over here, I just every time I hear it, I just get transported into that space straight away. Takes me there. I can feel all of it. I get Planner after 11 on your home of the hits, Power FM.
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12: Morning, I'm Brooke Seychelle. A senior minister admits Canberra is powerless to block the live streaming of a death row prisoner's execution in the US. Nadal Hassan will face a firing squad in December after killing 13 unarmed soldiers in the Fort Hood massacre in 2009. Amanda Rishworth has been asked on Nine if the online coverage should be blocked.
13: The e-commissioner is not able to proactively block it. We don't have the laws, but she is monitoring this.
12: Meantime, almost 500,000 health, disability and community service workers are set for a pay rise, with Canberra investing $360 million to fund those increases. The average pay boost will be almost 10% after a review found many of the female-dominated industries had been undervalued. Overseas, American actress Selma Blair has been arrested and taken to hospital following an incident on board a flight. The 54-year-old reportedly became physically abusive towards staff on a Delta Airlines plane travelling from LA to New York. Here's some audio from the pilot.
14: Yeah, one flight attendant and one passenger that sustained some minor injuries, a bloody nose as well as some bite marks as well.
12: And renters are being hit with new fees or being pushed towards paying for memberships as online property management platforms attempt to avoid processing costs with card payments after the ban on surcharges. At least 1.2 million rent payments are made each month on the platforms, with some already no longer accepting direct credit card payments. In sport, suspended Swan Nick Blakey will officially become a Roo in a complex deal signed off this morning. Blakey heads to North Melbourne, while Sydney has landed 5 picks, including this year's number 6. And in golf, the European Tour has issued an ultimatum to players, saying anyone who joins LIV Golf will not be allowed to remain a European member. The tour previously let LIV players keep their European membership as long as they paid fines for playing in conflicting events, but players now have until October 25 to decide which league to choose. That's the latest in news and sport.
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20: Cloudy today, 19 the top in Murray Bridge and Adelaide. 17 degrees in Strathalbyn and Victor Harbour today. 16 in Mount Barker and 13 the top in Mount Lofty. Similar temperatures on your Wednesday, partly cloudy. Partly cloudy for the rest of the week ahead of a warm and mostly sunny weekend.
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1: Katie Wright Dynamite, an irresistible force of fun. This is the right stuff.
0: Did you guys hear about the Qantas flight? It was going Perth to Rome. Apparently, three rows of economy were being bitten by bed bugs. Welcome on board your flight 3457. In three rows of economy, you'll be joined by our resident bed bugs. I mean, come on. I've stayed in so many hotels because I've worked at touring as a touring performing artist for a long time. So I've stayed in a lot of accommodation. I don't think I've ever come across a bed bug, like ever. Or maybe I'm just tough. Maybe they bite me and I don't even notice. I mean, I reckon it's likely. That's more likely because, come on, man. They're around, right? I can't believe that happened. Then the plane had to return to Australia with no one on it so they could give it a deep clean. Qantas, the spirit of Australia, of bed bugs. I think it's kind of funny. But then the passengers, they just got ACOM and they got booked another flight, right? I don't think that's right. I think they should get their money back because they could have lost money. They could have been going to work. So if you get bitten by a bed bug, that airline, which has enough money, should give you at least the money of your flight plus another flight plus accommodation. That's what I believe. Someone was trying to get, they might have missed a very important birthday party. Whatever it was. Okay, it's not their fault there was bed bugs on the aeroplane. Some hotel someone probably spent lots of money in, got some bed bugs, and then shared it with everybody else on Qantas. Brian Adams on the way, Olivia Rodrigo now, and you're home with the hits. Power FM.

4FM, home of the hits across the Adelaide Hills, South Coast, Marylands. Brian Adams, run to you. Happy Tuesday, 13th of October. Katie here, Katie Wright, Dynamite, which is where I posted a video. It's my handle for Insta, Katie Wright, Dynamite, one word. Anyway, the reason I'm talking about it is because I posted a video last night. Oh. The comments section's got me a little worked up, okay? So I've done the, like, entry requirements to enter Adelaide. It's kind of like an eligibility test. It's a parody video. I said that what do locals call Adelaide? First answer on the test is Radelaide. Quite a few people have commented and said, oh, look, no one calls it that if they're from Adelaide. I'm from Adelaide, actually born in Muzzabizza, which is what I like to call Murray Bridge. We've all got our preferences, right? Born in Murray Bridge, and moved to the Riverland, and then at a quite young age moved to Adelaide. Anyhow, my life story, to give you some context, but I like pretty much grew up in Adelaide, and I call it Radelaide. I know heaps of people born and bred in Adelaide. They call it Adelaide, Radelaide, sorry. It's like this person's trying to say that no one from Adelaide calls Adelaide Radelaide. I think they do. I don't want you to let me know if that's you. Or not you, if you're like, nah, that's just tourists that call it Radelaide. 1-300-137-317. I'm using my platform here at the radio station for good. Let me know, do you call Adelaide Radelaide, and where are you from? 1-300-137-317. Do you call Adelaide Radelaide, and where are you from? Let me know. You can slide into the DMs if you really need to. Power FMSA, Insta, Facebook. Prefer if you're called, though. 1-300-137-317. Call me. Plenty of tunes on the way. Blink 182. With all the small things. But to take us there, it's Ed Sheeran with Azizam. On your home of the hits across the Adelaide Hills, South Coast and Marylands. Here in Power.

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right stuff. Katie Wright, Dynamite with you. For your Tuesday, 13th of October, every night I sleep in a king-size bed with two kids and a dog. Two kids and a dog, a tiny dog. And in the morning, every morning when I wake up, as soon as I open my eyes, my dog, who sleeps on my feet, she knows it. She crawls up and gets up on my chest and starts sort of licking and sort of sniffing around my face. My darling little dog. I love her. Her name's Honey. She's a Bordoodle. And I know you've got those special friends in your life, and I want you to send me a photograph of them. Pets on texts. Text me a photograph of your pet. This is the number, 0417 901 987. If that's too hard, just slide into the DMs, Power FMSA, Facebook, Insta. Let me know about it. And it's all, and then I can post it on our socials, Power FMSA, on a Friday. I can choose a photograph, which is going to be hard to do. Post it on a Friday, Power FMSA, Facebook and Insta. So that's where you can slide into the DM, send me that photograph of that pet. It's all thanks to Mount Barker Pet Care Centre. They're at 19 Gawler Street in Mount Barker. Open 7 days. A family-owned business, been going for 30 years, plus years, in fact. And they've won heaps of awards. And they're just right there in Mount Barker, Mount Barker Pet Care Centre. Robbie Williams on the way, but to take us there. Benson Boone with Sorry I'm Here for Someone Else. I'm not. I'm here just for you. On your home of the hits.

0: Core FM, the right stuff. Rock DJ, Robbie Williams. Hope you're doing great. A lot of people loved Robbie Williams at the AFL. They rated his performance against Kylie's. I know that because I've, you know, made a lot of social media and read the comments section about that whole thing. I think Kylie's just, I have to get back to what I know. It was old news now, but she smashed it. And I think we can, it's worthy of talking about forever. Something that someone doesn't feel so happy about is some service they got. I'm talking about Chels from Breakfast. Now, on The Breakfast Show this morning, Craig and Chels, they've got a segment where they write a petty letter. Like, they have a bit of a whinge in a letter. And this time, Chels was irritated about the people that served her. Take a listen to this.
1: Dear person that served me last week, two people.
2: Aww.
1: Now, I was being served the other day, but kind of was unable to put my order in because the people working there were too busy chatting amongst each other, even though they'd called me up to the counter. Next time, just don't act like those popular Year 7 girls that like to exclude everyone else around them. Shame they didn't hear any of that because they're not
2: talking amongst their Year 7 friend group.
1: Great food, though.
2: Stunning. Eventually were able to order it.
1: It was great. No, they seemed lovely. They loved each other's company, just not mine.
0: Yeah, it does irritate me sometimes when that happens. It happened to me the other day. I was in a deli section of a supermarket, just two people chatting away. I'm like standing there. It's because my kids were in the car. I think I would have had more patience if I didn't have kids in the car. I don't often do that. And I was feeling really paranoid about them sitting there in the car, you know. And in that situation, I'm like, I need to be doing this as fast as I can. And you're focused when you can access everything on the aisle and you're getting it as quickly as you can. Like, you're focused. And so when you get to the deli counter and you need something in there and you can't just help yourself, and they're not really focused on the task. They don't have the same priorities. I'm like, come on, man. You're staring at them with those eyes and trying to speak to them silently and say, please, now, would be great.

come on. But then the same breath, you know, I'm a bit like, oh, maybe they were talking about something that's really important to them and they really needed to chat. And I do get that. I totally understand that, you know. We always need our work. Sometimes that could be their work wife or work husband. Or that, they're just finding that moment. They're deep in chat and it would be wrong of them to break that chat to chat with me, even though that's their job. You know what I mean? You know what I mean? Anyway, catch Craig and Charles each and every weekday morning live in your ears from 6 to 9. George Michael with Faith on the way. What a tune. An absolute tune. Take us there, Ella Langley with Be Her on your home of the hits across the Adelaide Hills, South Coast and Murraylands. You're with Katie on

From Victor Harbour Fish and Chips to Mount Pleasant Metwurst to a Murray Bridge Savoury Slice Roll. We also love sinking our teeth into hits. And this is your home of the hits, Power FM.

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The Right Stuff, Amy Winehouse with Rehab. Happy Tuesday, 13th of October. Getting through our day, friends. We sure are. It's always 12 kicking. I'm just rolling over to the Arvo. 12 noon kicks it off. We got the throwback lunch. Maybe you're getting hungry. Hungry for tunes, that is. Hungry for old school tunes. Hungry like the wolf who wants to eat Cascada old school tunes.

0: your way at the dance floor. She's infected by the sound. We need to all get vaccinated against that D floor. I'll hit play on that right after the 12 noon news, sport and weather for the Throwback Lunch. Thanks to McDonald's, Murray Bridge and Victor Harbour on Power FM.
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5: Hey there, I'm Brooke Seychelle. Australia's online safety regulator has revealed it doesn't have the powers to block the live stream of a US execution from being available here. It comes after US authorities announced the execution of a mass shooter will be live streamed to the public. Labor Minister Amanda Rishworth has told Nine she has this message for online platforms.
6: Don't stream this if it does go ahead. There is a responsibility on each and every one of these platforms to keep their social license, but not to do harm.
5: To Queensland, where one of Australia's worst pedophiles is being extradited to New South Wales to face further charges. Queensland man Ashley Paul Griffiths will be transferred to a Sydney prison to face 180 charges. The former childcare worker was sentenced to life in prison after pleading guilty in 2024 to more than 300 child sex offences. Former Treasurer Josh Frydenberg has been doing the media rounds this morning ahead of the launch of his new memoir, but he's been attracting more attention about a potential return to politics after the book detailed criticism of his own party. It's prompted speculation over whether he'll come back, but Frydenberg's told Nine he's still undecided.
7: The next election is 18 months away, but what I do know is that we need more good people to put their hands up right across the country for public office.
5: And new figures show the midweek beer is becoming more popular, with Westpac data showing the strongest growth in pub and club spending is happening on Wednesdays. In sport, Nick Blakey is set to leave Sydney for North Melbourne. It's being reported a deal for the suspended Swan has now been completed, with Sydney to get pick six and a bunch of other selections for the All-Australian defender. And Kalyn Ponga has shut down rumours that he'll be playing in the halves in the upcoming Rugby League World Cup. The Kiwis take on the Aussies in the opening match on Thursday, and he's told Seven he's confident he'll be wearing the number one jersey for New Zealand.
8: I want to play fullback, obviously. It's a long campaign. I've said to Stace that I'll put my hand up and play anywhere.
5: That's the latest in news and sport.
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12: Cloudy today, 19 the top in Murray Bridge and Adelaide. 17 degrees in Strathalbyn and Victor Harbour today. 16 in Mount Barker and 13 the top in Mount Lofty. Similar temperatures on your Wednesday, partly cloudy. Partly cloudy for the rest of the week ahead of a warm and mostly sunny weekend.
0: Whether you're at work, on the road, or taking a well-earned break, it's time to rewind with songs that defined a generation. Why don't we just go back? The Throwback Lunch starts now.
13: It sure does, and I'm here to guide you through it. Katie Wright, Dynamite, with you all day and all night. How you doing? It is your Tuesday, 13th of October, as we roll through our lunch hour together. And, you know, one of the things I like to do is let the music guide me. I'm loving this background music I've got going on. I'm loving it. It's giving me energy. So I'm going to tune in. I'm going to let the music guide me, and I'm going to tell you about something that's happening at McDonald's right now, Murray Bridge and Victor Harbour. Here we go. Closing my eyes so I can feel this. The Power FM Throwback Lunch, thanks to McDonald's, Murray Bridge and Victor Harbour. Here's a little lunch hack. A cheeseburger, 3 chicken McNuggets. Oh, this bit's good too. Oh, yes. A small fries and drink. That's Macca's Mix Smart Meal. 4 of your faves for just, wait for it, $7.95. That's right, $7.95. Right now, it's time to evacuate the dance floor with Cascada on your home of the hits.

Power FM, the right stuff. Katie Wright, Dynamite with you. Happy Tuesday, 13th of October. Cascada there with Evacuate That Dance Floor. That's right. You need to get some a bit of a vaccination for the D floor. No, don't evacuate it. Just stay on it. If it's getting a bit chaotic, just, you know, move to the side and let those people that need to move that way, move that way. And if someone does something they shouldn't, well, let them know. And let everyone know about it. You know what I'm saying? Especially just women, those dodgy men on the dance floor. I think she's enjoying herself. They can be losers and touch them inappropriately. That's not okay. That is not okay, ever. Like, ever. We just want to enjoy ourselves. God, that turned into a funny speech, didn't it? Happy Tuesday, 13th of October. A little bit of a community service announcement ended up in there. We're talking about evacuating the dance floor. We all should be able to dance and have fun on that D floor. Backstreet Boys now with Everybody. It's Backstreet back on your home of the hits, Power FM.

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Katie Wright, Dynamite with you, rolling through your day, rolling through the river of your day for your Tuesday, 13th of October. You know what? It is the Power FM throwback lunch. Thanks to McDonald's, Muzza Bizza and Vicky Harbs, Murray Bridge and Victor Harbour. Here's a little lunch hack. A lunch hack for you in your lunch hour. You could get a cheeseburger, 3 chicken McNuggets, a small fries and drink. That's a Macca's McSmart meal. That's what I'm talking about. And 4 of your faves for just $7.95. That's $7.95 for 4 of your faves. This is going to be happening inside 5. If you don't know CNC Music Factory, it's time to educate yourself and make sure you're listening inside 5 to fully appreciate the brilliance that is things that make you go, I mean, it's excellent. Right now it's INXS with Burn For You, taking it back to 1984 across the Adelaide Hills, the south coast of Murraylands. You're with Katie. Some people call me Katie Wright, Dynamite. Sometimes it's Katie Wrong, though, let's be real. On your home of the hits, Power FM.

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0: FM, The Right Stuff from Miley with Bass Persuades. Katie Wright, Dynamite here. Hope you're doing great on your Tuesday. Hey, is it a here at the station, it's never just a Tuesday. It's a tunes day. A chicken tunes day, in fact, because we here at Power FM have a chicken choir. They're infamous. I mean, if you haven't heard of them, don't worry. I mean, no one's making you feel like you've been living under a rock and you don't know what the time is or anything. It's okay. Like, I miss big news all the time, but we have chickens. They live in our shed, and each and every tunes day, they join Craig and Shells from The Breakfast Show at 8:10 a.m. and they cluck up a tune. Now, if you know the title and the artiste of that chicken tune, get through on the phone lines. Not only do you become our chicken champion, you also score yourself a meat pack from Murray Bridge's only independent butcher, Murray Bridge Meats. This morning, someone from Murray Bridge actually got through on the phone lines and had a go. Take a listen.
1: My name's Kate from Murray Bridge.
2: Hello, Kate from Murray Bridge. You think you know the title and artist of today's chicken tune?
1: I think so. Is it Just Dance by Lady Gaga?
3: Absolutely. Yes! Well done. Have you got a little helper there?
1: Oh, I've got a couple, yeah.
2: Some very excited little helpers.
3: How was the back of the car sounding as it was playing out?
1: He's a little bit excited.
0: Congrats to Kate from Murray Bridge on that win and her meat pack from Murray Bridge's only independent butcher, Murray Bridge Meats. Another chance next Tuesday to score yourself that meat pack and become our chicken champion, which is just as important, or if not more important, so you can cluck around with chicken champion energy. They'll be back, like I said, next Tuesday. They're going to spend the whole week rehearsing, clucking up a tune ready for your, you know, your listening pleasures. In a week's time. 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Shepherd and Harry Styles, Inside 5, on your home of the hits, Power FM.
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Harry Styles with As It Was. Happy Tuesday, 13th of October, Katie, with you. Now, the wonderful, lovely gal pal of mine, Jenny Lenman, brings us the local news in The Breakfast Show each and every half an hour, live in your ears from 6 to 9am. Now, if you miss out on The Brekkie Show, it's really handy because you can catch up online, Power FMSA on Facebook, as well as on our website. 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A couple of articles, I'll read you a couple of headlines. You can go and get a full read on this at our website and Facebook page. Police investigate suspicious wheelie bin fire in Murray Bridge, as well as historic Langhorne Creek homestead and wedding venue up for sale. There's plenty more. There's like a local cricket wrap and plenty more there. And like I said, it's just going up all the time. So if you want to stay in touch with everything that's happening, and you missed the local news and The Breakfast Show this morning, you can catch up online. The wonderful Jenny Lenman's popped it there. 1pm is around the corner. News, sport and weather is on the way. Gonna hit play on the Kid Laroi. If you can't be right, yeah. I do the same thing. I told you that I never would. I told you I'd change, even when I knew I never could. Right after the 1pm news, sport and weather on your home and hits.

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8: Hi, I'm Phoebe Humphrey. A cross-party letter is calling on the PM to act on AI and data centres. The bipartisan AI committee wants developers to set up data centres in Australia and train their AI models here so the federal government has better regulation over them. AI committee chair Joe Briskie says it also gives Australia greater powers to mitigate risks.
9: That is an opportunity that is open to Australia right now, but it won't be open forever. We've got to make sure we walk through this window of opportunity, but do so on our terms.
8: One of the country's worst pedophiles will be extradited to New South Wales to face more than 100 extra charges. Former childcare worker Ashley Paul Griffith will be transferred from Queensland, where he's currently serving a life sentence. The exact date of when he'll be moved is yet to be revealed. A biosecurity response has been activated in Sydney after a red imported fire ant nest was found in the city's inner west. It's prompted the New South Wales government to launch an awareness campaign. 16-year-olds will now be able to buy pepper spray in the Northern Territory. The NT government has announced it will now be accessible to under 18s as part of a move to permanently legalise it for self-defence. At least one person has died in a roller coaster incident in the US. Several others were injured at the Six Flags amusement park in Georgia. And Russell Brand has appeared in a London court for the start of his trial on rape and sexual assault charges. The 51-year-old comedian and actor has pleaded not guilty to the alleged offences that took place between 1999 and 2009. In sports, suspended Swan Nick Blakey will officially become a Roo in a complex deal signed off this morning. Blakey heads to North Melbourne while Sydney has landed 5 picks, including this year's number 6. And in cricket, Australia is looking the goods, heading into the final day of the first test against South Africa, with the Proteas 4 for 102, needing 421 to win. However, the day was marred by a potential concussion to Steve Smith after he copped a ball to the helmet. That's the latest news and sport.
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13: Cloudy today, 19 the top in Murray Bridge and Adelaide, 17 degrees in Strathalbyn and Victor Harbour today, 16 in Mount Barker and 13 the top in Mount Lofty. Similar temperatures on your Wednesday, partly cloudy for the rest of the week ahead of a warm and mostly sunny weekend.
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15: Wow, that's such high drama. We all need that kind of man to introduce us anywhere and everywhere we go. And then you just come in and underwhelm someone with like a hey. How are you? It is your Tuesday, 13th of October. I'm okay. You know what? We are looking for the best of the best place to take the kids. I discovered across the school holidays as I was solo parenting that the workplace isn't the best of the best place to take your kids. Don't take them to your workplace. Look, unless you have to, and then your workplace are really supportive and lovely and they let you have them there. But we are... they got us a lot of screen time. I think they thought it was the best place and I felt mum guilt. But look, there's lots of great places to take the kids across the Adelaide Hills, south coast of Murraylands, and you want to share them with us because we want to showcase them, right? 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You can also do that powerfmsa.com.au. 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Plenty of tunes on the way. Noah Kahan, but right now it's the Kid Laroi and Justin Biebs with Stay. Across the Adelaide Hills, south coast of Murraylands, with the best of everything. 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

0: Khan with The Great Divide. Katie Wright, Dynamite, with you. Happy Tuesday, 13th of October. Now, the Meadows Country Fair is this weekend. It's on Sunday. And Craig and Chels caught up with Adam Frith. He is an event coordinator there. He was chatting about one of the big events. And look, I've got more to say about it, but take a listen to this first.
1: I have to admit, I've not been to the Meadows Country Fair yet. What's a crowd favourite of the fair every year?
2: I think the big highlight has got to be the Undertook.
3: Yeah.
2: It's always the draw card. The main arena is jam-packed. Everyone's waiting for those cows to come out for their grand little parade that they do.
3: Is there something about it that particularly draws people in?
2: I mean, obviously we get people from all over, not just the country people. We get people coming up from the city. And some of the city people have possibly never even seen a cow. You don't tend to get cows in a zoo, so it could be the first time that some of these, especially the younger kids, the first time they've seen a cow, so it's like, oh my.
0: The Undertook, an event highlight. Well, it sure is, and our very own Christopher Guscott, he came first in 2024, local sports dude. So, you know, it's funny, he's a great journo. Brilliant at bringing us the local sports and local news as well, helping Jenny Lemon. But, you know, Chris Guscott, he always tells me, he always says, look, Katie, I'm not actually the best at sports. You know, he often says that to me. Bless his soul. But look, I mean, he won the Undertook. That's kind of sporty, if you ask me. I mean, that's amazing. And Jackie from Mackie, I mean, it doesn't stop there. All the talent here at the radio station for the celebrity Undertook. Jackie from Mackie, she came second last year. I mean, we have talent. Those two will be there on Sunday. The Undertook's at 1:15. They're going for it again. Go and say g'day, Jackie from Mackie and Chris Guscott at the Meadows Country Fair this Sunday. And catch Craig and Chels each and every weekday morning live in your ears for the breakfast show from 6 to 9am. Ash on the way, but to take us there, it's the Fooey's with Times Like This on your home of the hits, Parafam.

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Power FM, the right stuff. Prince with Little Red Corvette. Katie Wright, Dynamite with you. Hope you're doing fabulous for your Tuesday, 13th of October. Meadows Country Fair is this Sunday. It's a huge event. Highlight of the event, we were talking to the event coordinator, Adam Frith, earlier. A highlight of the event is the Outer Tug, the celebrity Outer Tug, for that matter. And I was just talking about how Chris Guscott, our local sports dude, I mean, you can't mention this enough times, in 2024, he won the Outer Tug. And Jackie from Mackie last year, in 2025, she came second. So she almost won. And I'm bringing this up because I wanted to talk about Jackie from Mackie and local events. I mean, they go hand in hand. You'll often see her at one. She likes to tell us all about them each and every Friday on The Breakfast Show with Craig and Chels. 7:40 a.m. for Living the Weekend Local. She knows everything happening. She lets us know how we can plan our weekend to live our best local life, and it's all supported by a great local business, Harndorf Fruit and Veg Market. 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Sam Fender with Olivia Dean on the way. 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

0: FM, The Right Stuff, Katie Wright, Dynamite with your happy Tuesday. 13th of October, Lil Boo Thing, Paul Russell there. 2 p.m. around the corner, new sport weather on the way. Josh is going to take you through. He's got Lotto for you. I could be a fantasy. I could tell you got beat energy. Big energy. People tell me I've got big energy. You know what does have a big energy? A mosquito flying around your head when you're trying to go to bed, doesn't it? Apparently, according to Panadol, 46% of people say that sparks a headache for them. My gosh, I feel sorry for you people. I do find myself kind of like just, I don't know, just like hitting black air, hoping that I catch it, because sometimes it feels like they're just right there, doesn't it? But then, yeah, look, you just got to go to bed and just risk the bite, I reckon. You know, got to be careful around mosquitoes, but look, hey, you know what I mean? Like you can't let that give you a headache. Just got to try to just, you know, put on that relaxing music or something. Anyway, apparently 46% of people say that gives them a headache. So Craig, who's flying solo tomorrow morning on The Breakfast Show, wants to know what gives you an everyday annoying headache. What is it? It could be me. It could be my voice. I'm not sure, but you let us know on the socials, Power FMSA, Facebook and Insta, what gives you an everyday headache, and Craig will talk about it to Mozza tomorrow morning, live in your ears from 6 to 9 a.m. for breakfast. He'll also be joined by Richard Pascoe, the Adelaide tech guy for GeekSpeak, in the tech world where everything's moved so fast. He will have the latest. Lotto, like I said, on the way, as well as Choir Boys on your home of the hits, Power FM.
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3: Hi, I'm Phoebe Humphrey. The Shadow Treasurer has today attempted to move a motion to reverse the ATO's ban on credit cards for tax bills in the lower house. The federal government has delayed the move from the end of November to June next year, but Tim Wilson says it should be scrapped altogether.
4: I do not know I have ever seen a government decision that has been so incompetently administered as this credit card ban by the ATO.
3: A murder investigation's underway in New South Wales North following the discovery of a body in a livestock trough. The remains formally identified as 73-year-old grandma Yvonne Weir, who'd been reported missing back in February. A senior Labor minister is urging the tech giants to use their better judgment in live streaming the execution of a US prisoner. The Office of eSafety says it's powerless in blocking the December live stream, and Canberra has ruled out getting involved in the policy. Amanda Rishworth says it's up to online platforms to protect users from harmful material.
5: We need to have more responsible platforms in this country, and they need to take some responsibility here. And my message to them is don't stream this.
3: They're on Nine. Mortgage brokers are being urged to lift their game when it comes to recommending home loans and handling customer complaints. A review by ASIC has found some borrowers were steered towards costlier loans without clear documents showing why they were a better fit. And tributes continue for American actor RJ Mitty, who has died at the age of 34. He was best known for his role in Breaking Bad. In sport, Zane Dersma could be a demon by day's end. He's closing in on a move from North Melbourne, with Melbourne's pick number 33 reportedly enough to get the deal done. It follows the Roos reportedly securing suspended Swans defender Nick Blakey on an 8-year deal. And Isaiah Yeo's long-awaited Panthers extension has hit a speed bump. The club captain has agreed to stay until 2030, but the NRL's salary cap auditor is still reviewing parts of the deal, including a proposed post-footy role. Penrith remains confident the contract will eventually get the green light. That's the latest news and sport.
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9: Hello, it's Josh Olick. A cloudy day across the Adelaide Hills, Murraylands and the South Coast today. Tomorrow, less cloudy, partly cloudy day. Murray Bridge in Adelaide will get to 19. Strathalbyn will get to 17. Mount Barker and Victor Harbour will get to 16. And Mount Lofty will be a chilly 13 degrees.
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Power FM's your home of the hits across the Adelaide Hills, Murray Lands and the South Coast. Doing a bit of lardo, big energy, which I like to say my cats have. You know, big, big energy when they're getting the zoomies running around the house. Maybe you're sitting there going, oh, cute, I love cats. 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Could be going up, getting some love on the Power FM socials Friday. 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
0: Back to the Bangers on the home of

remixing a lot of smart set. That is Cherry Bomb. You ought to know on Power FM. You're home to the hits across the Murraylands, Adelaide Hills, and the South Coast. This Dante Thomas, it was massive here back in 2001. It's kind of interesting, though. For a song named Miss California, Americans hated it. Barely cracking past 85 on the bill.

0: 12. Your home of the hits is Power FM. About to get some new music on from Alex Warren, who had a cracking gig at the Adelaide Entertainment Centre Arena on the 9th of September. But make sure you're waking up with these guys.
1: Murraylands, Adelaide Hills and South Coast. Allow me to introduce Mount Barker's tiredest man and the woman who puts the in madam. This is Craig and Chels.
0: It is important to debrief after something's annoyed you. So every week, the guys write their petty letters, something that's wronged them. For Craig, it was that wind pushed over his plants, but Chels wrote a petty letter to some servers.
2: Dear person that served me last week, two people.
0: Aww.
2: Now, I was being served the other day, but kind of was unable to put my order in because the people working there were too busy chatting amongst each other. Even though they'd called me up to the counter. Next time, just don't act like those popular Year 7 girls that like to exclude everyone else around them. Shame they didn't hear any of that, because they're not.
3: Oh, yeah, right. They're just talking amongst their Year 7 friend group.
2: Great food, though.
3: Yeah, you eventually were able to order it.
2: It was great. No, they seemed lovely. They loved each other's company, just not mine.
0: Poor Chels. If only they knew they would be getting blasted on the radio. The guys are back tomorrow morning with Geek Speak. Richard Pascoe, the Adelaide Tech Guy, going to join them with all the latest from the tech world, plus the crap tech of the week.

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Aussie music from the Rubens. That is Living Life on Power FM, your home of the hits. Very stoked that this lady's in the country at the moment. Stella Lefty just played Strumming Bird in Victoria and has two more shows to come next week. So if you're looking for a sneaky trip up to Newcastle or the Sunshine Coast, I'd be booking tickets now if you want to see Boston live.

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7: Afternoon, roads aren't looking too bad today. Up in the hills at Lobethal, got a truck roll over. Lobethal Road is approaching the town of Lobethal. Take it easy through there. Carpo got roads closed due to urgent bridge works. Wickham's Road between Peters Creek Road and Brookman Road. And slow for works at Mount Barker today. Wellington Road near Victoria Road. Camera Adelaide Road at Totness. 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
8: Hi, I'm Phoebe Humphrey. A Liberal MP has called for Anthony Albanese and the Small Business Minister to be stoned in the square over the ATO's ban on credit card payments. Angie Bell spoke in the lower house earlier supporting the Shadow Treasurer's bill to reverse the ban.
9: Shame on this Labor government. They need to be backing in small business. And this minister and this Prime Minister should be absolutely shamed and stoned in the square.
8: She was forced to withdraw the remarks just minutes later. One of Australia's worst pedophiles is being extradited to New South Wales to face further charges. Queensland man Ashley Paul Griffith will be transferred to a Sydney prison to face 180 charges. The former childcare worker was sentenced to life in prison after pleading guilty in 2024. Telstra's July outage cost Australia's economy $552 million. That's according to modelling prepared for the Communications Consumer Action Network. The nation wide outage saw hundreds of 000 calls fail and left more than 8 million Aussies unable to make calls. The telco has paid roughly $1 million in compensation. Alice Springs is bracing for more storms after a wild storm cell left thousands without power. Heavy rainfall and winds of more than 100 k's an hour swept across the town yesterday, caving in ceilings and bringing trees down. And we're being urged to roll up our sleeves and donate blood as supplies drop to the lowest level in almost a decade. More than 16,000 donations are urgently needed nationwide. In sport, Nick Blakey has vowed to win back the trust of the AFL world after his trade to North Melbourne was finalised. The star defender has apologised for the events that led to his exit from Sydney, saying he knows he has work to do following the Pullman 5 incident. And Nathan Cleary is about to become the NRL's hottest free agent. The Panthers star expected to hit the open market as he focuses on recovering from his horror finals injury. Rival clubs are circling with reports his next deal could be worth as much as $1.7 million a season. That's the latest news and sport.
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12: Hello, it's Josh Olick. A cloudy day across the Adelaide Hills, Murraylands and the South Coast today. Tomorrow, less cloudy, partly cloudy day. Murray Bridge in Adelaide will get to 19. Strathalbyn will get to 17. Mount Barker and Victor Harbour will get to 16. And Mount Lofty will be a chilly 13 degrees.
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Power FM, your home of the hits across the Murrayland, South Coast and the Adelaide Hills. Those hits not to be compared with Will Smith's hit on Chris Rock back in 2022. Yeah, he hasn't really done much since then, has he? He is planning a comeback, though, with sequels to I Am Legend on the cards, as well as Hancock. But I think everybody knows he was in his best form in Men in Black, though.

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FM's your home of the hits across South Australia, which has a lush life ourselves in this great region. 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
1: Good afternoon. We've got ourselves a truck rollover in Lobethal on Lobethal Road. Ongoing works continuing this afternoon. Mount Barker, Wellington Road near Victoria Road 40. Both ways there. Mount Barker, Adelaide Road near Alexandrina Road and Delamere Main South Road near Forest Road. 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

0: breakfast with Craig and Charles, waking up the Adelaide Hills, Murray Lands and the South Coast every day. Had a bit of gold themselves this morning. Chicken Tuesday, giving away a chicken meat pack, but then asked an important question.
1: Who doesn't love a meat pack? Probably vegetarian.
2: Yeah.
1: But apart from that, vegans. Yep. But then
2: everyone else.
1: People that don't like meat. And then everyone else probably likes
2: good list.
1: It. So, there we go.
2: I'm sure, look, if you're a vegan and you want to take part in Chicken Tuesday, I'm sure we can sort something out for you.
1: Yeah, facts.
2: And if the boss says no to that, well, I'll give you just the value from my own money.
1: Slave.
2: My wife is not going to want to hear.
1: Wow.
2: But I don't want to I don't want vegans to miss out.
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1: Watch out for a truck rollover in Lobethal on Lobethal Road as you head towards the town. Ongoing works continuing this afternoon. Mount Barker on Wellington Road near Victoria Road, 40 both ways. Same in Totnes on Adelaide Road near Barrack Way and Delamere Main South Road near Forest Road. 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
3: Hi, I'm Phoebe Humphrey. The Prime Minister has rejected calls for another fuel excise cut. The federal government's temporary cut ended back in August after being extended for a month at a reduced rate of 16 cents a litre. Anthony Albanese criticising the opposition for calling for more government spending.
4: And then they say, why don't you spend more money? That is what they are saying. What we have done is made sure that we have supply in this country. We will respond in a fiscally responsible way.
3: A body found in a livestock trough in northern New South Wales has been identified as a 73-year-old grandma. Yvonne Weir was reported missing back in February. Her body was found last week by a pair of trail bike riders. The Reserve Bank is bracing for higher unemployment as it works towards tackling inflation. Minutes from the central bank's latest meeting reveals unemployment may have to creep higher if inflation is to come down. Headline inflation remains at 4%, well above the preferred target band of 2 to 3%. More than 150 childcare centres across Australia have closed in the past 2 years amid mounting cost pressures. The Australian reports nearly 280 more centres could shut within the next 12 months, with operators warning regulatory fees have jumped by more than 1,000% in some cases. And actress Selma Blair has been charged over an alleged violent outburst while on board a flight from LA to New York. The 54-year-old is accused of punching a flight attendant, biting another, and trying to open a plane door. In sport, the Aussies have the upper hand heading into day 5 of the first test against South Africa in Durban. The home side needs 319 runs to win with 6 wickets in hand. Matt Renshaw starring for the Aussies, top scoring with 82 in his second dig, setting the Proteas a huge 421 run target. And to AFL, Zane Dersma is headed to Melbourne. The talented youngster gets his move after finding opportunities limited at North Melbourne. The Roos receive picks 33 and 49 while the Demons land Dersma and pick 52. That's the latest news and sport.
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6: Hello, it's Josh Olick. A cloudy day across the Adelaide Hills, Murraylands and the South Coast today. Tomorrow, less cloudy, partly cloudy day. Murray Bridge in Adelaide will get to 19. Strathalbyn will get to 17. Mount Barker and Victor Harbour will get to 16. And Mount Lofty will be a chilly 13 degrees.
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And if you love that movie, The Greatest Showman, come alive. The Greatest Showman Circus Spectacular is coming to Adelaide very soon. It's going to be at Morphettville. So if you want to take a little drive up the road, you might be able to see all those favourite songs live. Taylor's latest now.

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1: I came in with weird vibes this morning, is what I'm going to call them. Just weird vibes. Scat vibes, do you reckon?
2: Yeah.
1: That sums it up well.
2: Yeah. Skip it up and up and up. Yeah. Pretty much is what you're
1: exactly right. That's how my Tuesday's going.
0: Well, you can tune in Friday for something a bit more serious. 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
1: Watch out for a truck rollover in Lobethal on Lobethal Road as you head towards the town. Also, a road closure in Kaipo due to urgent works on Wickens Hill Road between Peters Creek Road and Brookman Road. Works continuing Mount Barker, Wellington Road near Victoria Road 40 both ways and Delamere Main South Road near Forest Road. 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
1: Watch out for a truck rollover in Lobethal on Lobethal Road as you're heading towards the town. Also in Kaipa, road closure due to urgent works, Wickham's Hill Road between Peters Creek Road and Brookman Road. Works continuing this afternoon, Mount Barker, Wellington Road near Victoria Road, Totnes, Adelaide Road near Burrard Way and Delamere Main South Road near Forest Road. 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
2: Hi, I'm Phoebe Humphrey. Anthony Albanese says the federal government will do whatever it can to prevent the live stream of a US execution on home soil. The online safety regulator has revealed it doesn't have the powers to block the live stream from being available here, but the Prime Minister has told the ABC it has no place in Australia.
3: I find the idea of live streaming the death of anybody completely abhorrent. We should do whatever we can to stop that occurring.
2: Angus Taylor has accused the federal government of waging war on small business. The opposition leader putting the pressure on the small business minister over Labor's move to set up a 30% minimum tax on discretionary trusts.
4: When will this minister start listening to Australians who have a go and stop waging war on small business?
2: It comes as the coalition is also pushing for the ATO to reverse a ban on credit card payments for tax bills. Sam Wood has been transferred to Queensland's highest security prison after being refused bail. News Corp reports the former Bachelor star is under a safety order. The 46-year-old is facing domestic violence charges after his arrest in Noosa on October 3. Free nicotine patches will now be available in Tassie for anyone 12 and over. The program, aimed at helping Tasmanians quit smoking or vaping, has now been expanded. And Aussie egg producers have found themselves in a bit of a scramble. The ACCC has taken Sunny Queen and 11 other suppliers to federal court, alleging anti-competitive and cartel conduct aimed at reducing competition. In sport, Nick Blakey has officially left Sydney, the Swans defender, inking an 8-year deal with North Melbourne. He says he wants to win back the trust of the broader community when he joins the Roos after the Pullman Hotel scandal. The Kangaroos have dropped a World Cup selection bombshell ahead of Thursday's opener against New Zealand. Reece Walsh has won the fullback battle over James Tedesco. And the Aussies are in the box seat for the first test against South Africa. The Proteas are 4 for 102 at stumps, chasing a target of 421 to win. That's the latest news and sport.
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7: Hello, it's Josh Olek. A cloudy day across the Adelaide Hills, Murraylands and the South Coast today. Tomorrow, less cloudy, partly cloudy day. Murray Bridge in Adelaide will get to 19. Strathalbyn will get to 17. Mount Barker and Victor Harbour will get to 16. And Mount Lofty will be a chilly 13 degrees.

0: Yes, I hope you're having a wonderful drive home. It is Will and Woody. 9 weeks of the show to go. No one's counting. Hey, only 4 days of the show to go for junior producer Annalise, who is off to produce The Doctor. Very excited. In Sydney breakfast, the Doc, Amy, Charlesy getting together.
1: Woo!
0: So,
2: can we say what you were doing today with the new team, or is that too much?
1: Oh, no,
0: that sounds hectic.
2: Photo shoot with the new team. Very excited. Who was looking the best out of the team?
1: Oh, they all looked amazing.
2: Good answer.
1: But honestly, me.
0: That's a test.
1: That's
0: your first test as an EP.
2: Absolutely.
0: Can't love either one.
2: Treat them all evenly.
0: Got to treat them all evenly.
2: You can reveal out of Will and I, though, now. You've obviously got a favourite out of Will and I.
1: I do, but I'll tell you later.
2: Wow, there we go. End of the week, maybe.
1: I'm just kidding. I definitely don't.
2: Yes,
1: you do. I love you both equally.
2: No, you do. Anyway, we've obviously got a great show outside of this being Annalise's fourth last show. You're bringing up another highlight from your time on the show later?
1: Yes, I am.
2: Okay. Huge. But up next,
0: we've also got a high, because it's Battle of the Gens was the segment that got AB on the air with us all those years ago.
2: Mm-hmm.
0: So we've got the final edition of Battle of the Gens today, which will be playing some of your greatest hits, which I'm astounded that audio exists.
1: Oh my God, I might cry.
2: If you haven't heard these as well, these all go viral on social media every time you do one of these. As you said, Wilbur, playing all the best ones in about half an hour's time. Up next, though.
0: This is your life. This is your life, I should say. Not your light.
2: You're the light of our lives, though, AB. Up next, though, Wilbur, we had a disagreement over something that gets done in the shower.
0: Yes,
2: we're going to bring it up again right up next
0: right
2: on Will and Woody.

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1: Will and Woody. Hope you're having a wonderful drive home. The best of Battle of the Gens is up next. Annalise is off the show very, very shortly. But Woods, I mean, even though there's only 9 weeks of the show to go, the gold just keeps on coming, my friend.
2: And I think this is going to be a pretty interesting debate. Who just burped? Was that you, that was Tom?
3: Me.
2: Was that you?
3: Yeah.
2: Mate.
3: No, I turned my mic off, though, did you? I did.
2: Use your cough button.
3: Oh, what was going on? Get it together. I muted my microphone. You just open burped into your mic.
4: I thought that's what we were doing.
3: That is disgusting.
2: That was a lot. Anyway.
3: Anyway. Get it together.
2: Oh, we love craisins. Hey. Ocean sprays craisins. We love them.
3: Hey, this is still our job, all right, for the next little while. So just like a bit of professionalism, that'd be great.
2: Thank you, Will.
3: No worries at all, mate. Just doing my best here.
2: Thank you, mate.
3: Got to try and... Yeah, we're going out with a bang.
2: So anyway...
3: Get on the track.
2: We merely glanced, I think, a pretty hot debate on yesterday's show. We decided not to cover it yesterday. Here's what happened.
3: Will and Woody, hope you're having a great drive home. Do you wash your feet? We'll do that tomorrow.
2: Here we are. Because we did talk about it during the song, during the radio show.
3: We did.
2: Slipped out on air, but we have decided in the last 24 hours.
3: I didn't decide it. God told.
2: Well,
3: I forgot about it.
2: And Joe,
3: old burp face over there, she was like, guys, get it in the show.
2: I think it's still a hot idea.
4: I live to bring your ideas to life.
3: Yeah,
2: I repitched it hard this morning. I love it because I spent 35 years of my life never washing my feet. For me, it was far too much effort to have to bend down and scrub something which is so far away. I was always of the view that it's kind of just getting the dregs of all the soap that's on my body, so naturally it's getting washed.
3: Mm.
2: But let me tell you something, Will. For 35 years, I suffered stink foot.
3: You have particularly stinky feet.
2: Well, no, not anymore.
3: Really rank.
2: No, guys.
3: Really rank. Like, guys. Shoes had to be outside.
2: Yeah, yeah.
3: Torch and socks.
2: I get very sweaty. I've actually got a machine at home called the Dry Guy that I put shoes on because my feet are so sweaty.
3: Yeah.
2: But Will, my feet don't smell anymore. I agree with you.
3: How do you feel about the fact that the guys at the Dry Guy are targeting just people like you? Like,
2: no.
3: People with just enough money to buy something so stupid.
2: Hilariously, Dry Guy usually, they're very popular in countries like Alaska where people are walking through snow. I think I'm the only person in Australia who owns a Dry Guy.
3: Did you import it from Alaska?
2: Yeah, it's quite expensive, but my shoes are so dry. And it's quite treacherous. I suds up a hand and then I lift a full leg and I fully scrub my feet, the smell of my feet, Will, has changed. But I'm just curious.
3: I can't remember. Why are we doing this?
2: because you don't. You don't wash your feet.
3: No, I don't.
2: You don't. For me, you need to join me. You need to start washing
3: your
2: feet.
3: But my feet, I haven't got an issue with stinky feet. You know that I've got issues stinking elsewhere. No doubt about that. Not denying it.
2: Where?
3: I'm a pit sweater. You know I'm a pit sweater when the going gets tough. Yeah.
2: So you obviously, absolutely. Yeah. But you obviously wash your pits in the shower. Of course you do.
3: Absolutely. That's a hot point for me.
2: Everyone washes the
3: pits and bits thing, that's probably the priority for me.
2: Yeah.
3: That's about it.
2: You've never ever... So what if you're walking around outside barefoot for a while? Would you wash your feet?
3: No. Because they just get clean after I was in the shower.
2: I completely disagree with that.
3: That's because you've got rank feet.
2: No, well...
3: You do. And there are certain... Like, I think it's on you... As an adult, to know which parts of your body need attention in terms of like cleaning.
2: I think for most people, they require a foot scrubbing. Do you wash your feet in the shower? And there is obviously a secondary question there around how you do it, because I do know there are some...
3: I don't think we need to go on it.
2: No, because there are some...
3: That's very boring.
2: There are some cowboys out there that just... They put one foot on top of the other and scrub it. I think that's lazy. I think you need to bend down and give them a good once
3: ridiculous.
2: Over.
4: Can producer Joe here, can I just make a suggestion?
3: Oh, please.
4: Maybe up next, the non-foot washer gets the dogs out and the foot washer has to smell the dirty dogs.
3: Oh, yeah.
2: What if we...
3: I'll smell the clean dogs.
4: Smell the clean dogs. Let's do a dog exchange.
2: Why don't you guys all smell our feet blindfolded and you try and decide which one of us washes our feet?
4: That's what we're doing. That.
2: Yeah, that's what
4: I feel like. I don't get paid enough.
3: We've been in a bad situation with Annalise's feet in the studio before. Do you remember that? What was that about?
4: Yes, I remember that. It was when you were trying to do something with my feet.
3: We were nearly at the point where we were going to pin you down and tickle your feet. And
4: yes.
3: then someone flagged
4: something. Then I was worried because I get tinea sometimes.
2: Oh.
3: Do you wash your feet?
2: No,
3: you don't.
2: You don't.
3: No, you don't. No, you don't.
4: I put soap on the ground and then just moonwalk or something like that.
3: No, you don't put soap on the ground and move. You just don't wash them because that's fine. Work. I don't judge you for that at all. I think the standard is that you don't wash your feet.
2: Do you wash your feet, Will and Woody?

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2: Will and Woody, hope you're having a wonderful drive home. Hey, I mean, I feel like we've been wanting to do this topic for 8 years, Wood, so.
3: Well, I actually have.
2: Now feels like the right time.
3: I actually have, because I, honestly, hand to heart, for 35 years of my life, I never washed my feet.
2: I'm interested to know, actually, what was the should wash my feet moment? Was it like the Ashley Martin, you know, like, oh, there was my moment?
3: No, there actually was.
2: And what happened?
3: It was a particularly bad, I can't remember the exact environment that I was in, but it was just an environment where you don't want to be emitting a smell. I was in one of those homes where people make you take your shoes off at the door. I'm really against that. But anyway, I was happy to abide by that rule. And I took
2: their house, their rules.
3: Yeah, I get that. But it's just like, oh, really? Are we taking our shoes off? Anyway, so I took my shoes off and I could, like, 3 steps in, I was like, wow, I can smell my feet. That's horrific.
2: You have had, I've lived with you before.
3: It's a problem.
2: Yeah, they were like prodigious.
3: And like to the point where like, oh, sorry. So do you wash your feet? Because I have only in the last 2 years started washing my feet. I cannot believe.
2: So it's after you smelt your own feet at someone's house.
3: I couldn't believe.
2: You had a self-intervention?
3: Yes. And then I was like, okay, what's all this craze, you know, around washing your feet?
2: There's never a craze.
3: Well, what's
2: all never a thing.
3: Well, let's.
2: You Googled, how do I make my feet less stinky?
3: And number one was wash your feet.
2: Maybe wash your feet.
3: So I tried it.
2: Yeah.
3: And since then, I promise you, come over here. Please. Honestly, it will be an enjoyable experience for you. Hey, hang on. But like 2 years ago, Will, 2 years ago, if I've taken my shoes off, I took my shoes off 5 minutes ago, you would have noticed in 10 seconds if I took my shoes off. You can't tell anymore. There is no smell here.
2: Well, I haven't smelled them yet.
3: When I was single, I used to be quite like paranoid about the fact that like I'd go home with someone and say like, oh, let's, you know, let's get comfortable. And I'd be like, I'm going to have to run a bath or something and wash my feet.
2: Is that right?
3: Because I'm worried about the smell.
2: Were they ever raised? Like, cause did anyone ever be like, whoa.
3: Now, no one was so rude. But, you know, after a disco night, I was always very concerned.
2: Yeah, disco foot.
3: Caitlin, answer me this. Do you wash your feet?
4: Of course I do. You'd be stupid not to.
3: Thank you. Well, Will doesn't wash his feet, Caitlin. Will doesn't wash his feet in the shower. It's crazy.
4: May I teach you a lesson on how to wash your feet properly?
2: I think it might cross a line.
3: Please.
2: Teaching someone how to wash their feet. People pay money for that on the internet.
4: I've been washing my feet since I was 5. Yeah, I'm now 28.
2: Wash your own feet in the private of your own home. I think washing somebody else's feet, unless you're Jesus or you're an OnlyFans model, I think there's an issue.
3: She wants to tell us. It's a lesson.
2: I'm not doing an audible lesson. Oh, see, this is the boring part for me. I think it's just, do you wash your feet, yes or no? Move on.
3: I would like to hear how she washes her feet.
2: Why?
3: She's got 23 years experience.
4: You could learn a thing or two.
2: Caitlin, make it interesting.
4: Okay, so what I do, I turn the...
2: No, I think I've had enough. Let's go to Hannah.
3: Oh, wow. Hey, mate, can you take a deep breath, please? Take a deep breath. Don't be mean to people.
2: I'm not being mean. I just don't think anyone wants to hear how Caitlin... Oh, look, we can go back to... Okay, we'll go back to it. Caitlin, sorry about that. You dropped out.
3: How do you wash your feet, Caitlin? How do you wash your feet?
4: I sit down on the shower floor, grab my One Direction loofah.
3: Oh, you loofah your feet. Bloody hell.
4: With... Smother it in soap.
3: Yeah, good.
4: Smother it all over both my feet, including in between my toes, under my foot, right up to my ankle, and then I rinse it off.
3: Yeah, brilliant. This does feel like we're crossing a line.
2: Aren't you glad we went back?
3: I had no idea One Direction had loofahs. That's pretty wild. I'm still here, Caitlin. Hannah, and after Hannah, you're going to smell my feet, Will.
2: Jesus. Like, beat me up, Scotty. I just don't want to hear how another person washes their feet. But let's hear Hannah first, yes or no.
3: You could learn a thing or two, mate. I think tonight you need to go home
2: I
5: do wash my feet.
3: Good on you, Hannah.
2: Well, of course, the only people that have called are people that wash their feet because everyone else is like, what loser is going to call the radio show and be like, I'll wash my feet and here's how I do it.
5: Well, by
2: the
5: way, there's something to
3: do because I do. What's that, Hannah?
5: Do you wash your armpit?
2: Yes, I wash my armpit. Absolutely. Yes,
5: and your armpit sweats, so why would you not wash your feet and that also sweats?
3: That's a very good point.
2: But every part of your body sweats.
3: But like
2: every part of your body sweats. You have pores all over your body.
3: Yeah, but
2: it's just that there are certain places where there's concentration where skin rubs together, where there's hair and other things like that. You should wash because it's a build up of bacteria, which stinks. Which is not the same for everyone.
3: But shoes on all day. That's a build up of stink, my friend.
2: For some people. such as yourself. Yeah, I think a now, normal... Come can over I just
3: here.
2: Hear
3: come over here.
2: From someone who does... Dust, you don't wash your feet. Please, for the love of God. Of course you don't.
0: I don't.
3: Come Thank in here. Come God. In here and get your feet out.
2: Easily, mate.
3: Come in. Come
2: voice
3: in
2: of reason here. Annalise doesn't wash her feet. Joe, do you wash your feet? Don't lie.
6: Absolutely.
2: Yeah, full of it.
6: Absolutely, no, I do. I wash both legs, feet, in between the toes, like my girl Caitlin there, and my other girl Hannah that you cut off.
2: I didn't cut Hannah off. Tommy cut Hannah off. He'd had enough of her.
3: All right, hang on, I'm smelling Darcy's feet. Hang
2: sorry,
3: on.
2: Hannah. Sorry, Hannah. You dropped out there.
3: Wow. Darcy's feet smell amazing.
2: Of course they do.
3: He doesn't wash, but he's a unicorn. You bring your feet over here.
7: Yeah.
3: Because I reckon your feet will stink.
2: And I'll smell your feet as well.
3: Yeah, done. This is nice. Hey, do you want me first? And can I be honest, though? Be honest.
7: Yeah.
3: You know how much my feet used to stink. Be honest about it. Okay.
7: Oh!
3: What's happened there?
7: No, you
3: Is that
7: joking.
3: Fungal?
7: Let me smell yours.
3: Is that fungal?
7: Let me smell yours. It stinks.
3: No, it doesn't.
7: It's always stunk.
3: No, it doesn't.
7: It's got that, like...
3: It doesn't stink.
7: I hate to break...
3: It doesn't stink.
7: I hate to break it to you, bro, but you've got tenure.
3: All right. I'd be itching like crazy if I had tenure.

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2: 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Lobethal Road as you head towards the town. Road closure due to urgent works, Kaipo, Wickham's Hill Road between Peters Creek Road and Brookman Road. Works continuing Mount Barker, Wellington Road and Victoria Road 40 both ways, and Delamere Main South Road near Forest Road. 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

0: and Woody. Hope you're having a wonderful drive home. Hey, for the last time, can't believe I'm saying that.
1: Leave Billy alone!
2: It's Will and Woody's Battle of the Gens!
3: That's just hit me, that this is the last time we're doing this.
0: Don't get emotional because she's an ugly crier.
4: Oh, it could get a bit crazy if I start crying. It's too early in the week. We've got the rest of the week.
3: Will you miss this bit?
4: Yeah. Yeah, I will. Don't ask me any more questions. I feel like this may have just opened a can of worms live on air, which I would prefer not to address.
3: Okay. That's right. We'll get you out of there.
0: I think it's worth saying thanks. This is a great, because this has been so much fun.
4: Are you crazy right now?
0: No, I just want to say thank you because it's been.
4: Thanks.
0: I'm not, honestly, I know I'm not trying to tip you over the edge. I'll tip you over the edge on Friday.
4: Thank you.
0: You're an easy person to cry.
4: It doesn't take
0: cry.
4: Much, easy. Clearly. Got like a tear, solo but tear.
0: I actually don't know how this started, but it was started a couple of years ago and it was just you and we just said, do you want to come in and do this bit? And you were like, yeah. And then I remember afterwards, Tommy, you remember?
5: It was Who Annalise Doesn't Know, essentially.
0: Oh, yeah.
3: That's right. Used to name celebrities. Yeah. That's right. Yeah. Started with celebrities and then you brought people to us as well, but then we found out you were just bringing TikTokers and social media stars and
0: boring.
3: No one knew who they were. So then it just became us testing you. And quite seriously, as far as like a series of videos goes, which is a reflection of how popular something is. Mm. The Battle of the Gens videos consistently performed really better than anything else we were doing.
0: Yeah.
3: Mm. As Will said, we owe you.
0: And it was the beginning of having you in here in studio. We tried it with a whole bunch of other people and you were the only fit. And maybe that's because we've known you for so long, but that was also just because you're awesome.
4: Oh, thanks. Yeah, I'm really thankful that I got to like come in and be in this space and like, you know, absolutely expose myself for my ill education.
0: Excuse me.
3: To make it very cliche. Right. Expose yourself. Okay. Ever.
0: No. Let's not laugh at it. Let's move it on. And it's time for tears later in the week when we say goodbye to Annalise on Friday.
4: It's crazy.
0: It's all been above board. Now, let's just kick things off.
3: This is a howler. This is a real howler.
0: This is a howler turned into a saga.
3: Yeah.
0: We asked you, Annalise, name three Beatles songs. Annalise, name three Beatles songs.
4: Everybody wants to rule the world, but that's
3: Paul and Oates.
4: Paul and Oates.
3: Not Paul and Oates.
4: Oh my God, don't ask me to name three Beatles songs.
0: Well, that Hall and Oates bit then moved into this. Come on.
4: That's
0: Daryl Jones and John Oates. Daryl Jones and
4: John Oates. I still don't know.
0: Which moved into this bit. Three Beatles songs.
4: I can't emphasize how much I do love the Beatles.
0: We know.
3: And prove it, AB.
4: If the songs played, I could sing them word for word. The first one that I'm thinking of is similar to Ice Ice Baby.
0: Yep.
4: But
3: main inspiration,
4: I'd
3: say.
4: Under Pressure.
0: Under pressure. Queen and David Bowie.
4: No.
3: Wow, you were just getting around yourself again. You were listening to the grab, being like, yep, Annalise has done it. Now, Annalise, have you learned three Beatles songs? Go.
4: Okay, one, Hey Jude.
0: Oh, yeah, sure.
3: Well done.
2: Hey Jude.
0: Almost wouldn't give it to you.
4: No. Don't
3: make it bad. Two more.
0: Oh my gosh. Come on.
4: Oh, I do know them because I, like I said last time, they're in my playlist. Two.
3: Just sing them.
4: Abbey Road.
0: That's an album.
4: You know what? And I knew it was an album. I was just hoping that there was a song.
0: You didn't know.
4: Too.
0: You just know it was a landmark that the Beatles are on because you walked backwards across it a few weeks ago.
4: I did. I know that album.
3: Two more songs, mate.
4: Well, I know a Paul McCartney song.
0: No, won't allow it.
3: This is the most famous band ever. Name two more songs.
4: I'm trying to think back to the Glee episode where they themed it around the Beatles.
3: So it's a highlight for the Beatles.

0: They were featured on Glee.
1: A whole episode.
0: try and sing something. Why don't you try and sing something, get the name from there?
1: No, because the ones that I would go to sing, I've just heard audio of them being other songs. So I was about to say Under Pressure, but that's Queen.
0: Oh, God.
1: And it's been like, what, 3 years of doing this segment, and I've been asked this question like 4 times.
0: One more Beatles song.
2: You don't.
0: Here we go.
1: I want to say Somewhere Over the Rainbow.
0: Somewhere Over the Rainbow.
1: Yeah, but that's not it.
0: Somewhere Over the Rainbow.
2: From The Wizard of Oz, Judy Garland.
0: Did the Beatles do the soundtrack? Did the Beatles do the soundtrack for
1: That can't be right.
2: The Wizard of Oz.
1: Could you imagine? That would be unbelievable.
0: That's right. Paul McCartney was the Lion. That's it. Yeah. John Lennon was the Tin
2: Surely
0: Man.
2: That's it. I just can't.
0: I think we should put it down.
2: Let's put it down.
1: Can you tell me too? Like, give me some audio of some, and I'll be able to tell you. I'm out of touch.
0: Who wrote that one, Lennon or McCartney?
1: I would say Ringo.
3: That was Hall & Oates.
0: It's just unbelievable. It's just unbelievable.
2: Got him. Gone.
4: More local than Alex Bolt eating a savoury slice. The home of the hits. 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
1: Turn your speakers up!
2: Will and Woody. Hope you're having a wonderful drive home. The quiz is just right around the corner. You guys can get yourself some tickets to go and see Love Actually. If you can guess the difference between beer and soft drink based on the sound of the can opening.
3: Can you hear it? Can you hear it? Can you hear it?
4: Love Actually live in concert. Live orchestra doing the score. What a wild night,
2: Wilbur. Unbelievable,
4: Wilbur.
2: Unbelievable.
4: You get the comfort of the film and then the liveness of an orchestra. It's the perfect night for
2: 100%.
4: Mike. Anyway, let's go to Kelly here. You've got to guess beer or soft drink. Are you ready to go?
5: Oh, I'm ready to go. I'll give it a go.
4: I want to remind you and everyone, Kelly, that the person who won the tickets yesterday got zero cans. No one else got past that.
2: Yeah.
4: Let's see how you go, Kelly.
2: Godspeed, Kelly.
5: Thanks, guys. Ooh, I'm going to say beer.
4: Sorry, Kel. Gee whiz, we are in some cold snap, Australia. So, Kel, hold the line, though, Kel, because you go home.
2: You've done enough.
4: You
2: might have done enough.
4: You do go home with the tickets if no one else can get past zero cans.
2: What is going on here?
4: I have no idea. My cracking's on fire. You can confirm that.
2: Yeah, maybe that's the difference, though, because your cracking's normally so bad.
4: That is a fair point.
2: You know what I mean?
4: Let's go to Almetra here. Almetra.
2: Almetra.
4: You came?
6: Hi, guys.
4: Hello. Love the name, Almetra.
6: Thank you. You said it right, too. That's why you
4: read. Oh, well, there you go. There you go. I usually get it wrong. Anyway, Almetra, here's can number one, my friend.
6: Okay.
2: Yeah. Yeah, bang.
4: Whoa. Almetra!
2: Nice. Almetra. See you later, Kelly. Kelly's
4: gone.
5: See you later, guys.
2: See you later, Kel.
4: See you, Kel.
2: Bye, guys. Gee whiz, the rug taken out from her. Kelly, Almetra, straight to the... Yes. Can we call you Al? Uh-oh, Paul Simon's calling.
6: Yeah, call me Al. Everyone calls me Al.
4: Okay, Al.
2: Tommy, get the song, please. We've got to do it.
4: Okay, well, Tommy finds the song.
2: Almetra, you can call her Al in the lead.
6: Yep.
2: One can. Here we go.
4: Haven't got the song yet, have we?
2: No, we're good.
4: Okay, so here we go. Yeah.
2: Save for a great moment. Save for a moment.
4: Love that. Okay, Al. Here comes can number two, Al.
6: Yeah.
4: Do it.
7: I can call you Daddy, and Daddy, when you call me, you call me Al.
2: Call her Al, she's got two. I mean, do we hook her over and can the quiz woods? It feels like it.
4: No.
2: It's loose and free.
4: I'm down.
2: No, this is sponsored by the Beef Boys.
8: Yeah, we love the quiz.
2: Yeah.
4: Love Australian beef as well. I'm having beef every night this week because I love it. Okay, Almetra, let's keep going with you.
6: okay.
4: Here comes can number three.
6: Yeah.
2: What'd you say, mate?
4: Did you say beer?
6: Beer. Yeah.
4: Incorrect, Al. That was a soft drink, but you've still got the tickets,
2: nice, Al.
4: Congratulations.
6: Thank you.
2: You're going to go and see Live Actually. When I say Live Actually, that's what they should have called it.
4: Oh, God.
2: What were they thinking? It's actually Love Actually live in concert.
4: Oh, my God. Live Actually is genius.
2: There you go. Don't miss Love Actually live in concert. Get tickets from tegdainty.com. Almetra, do you know Love Actually?
6: Yeah. Yes, it's my favourite Christmas movie.
2: Oh, you're on, mate. Have a great time on us. Will and Woody, the quiz is up next, sponsored by The Beacon.
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17: Hi, I'm Rana Hussein. Collingwood is anxiously awaiting news on Ruby Schlasher's shoulder injury. The Magpies captain is out of contract at season's end, and there are fears she may have played her last game for the club. Australia's women are preparing for tomorrow's third and final one-dayer against Bangladesh in Brisbane. They've already wrapped up the series, leading 2-0. And in tennis, Daria Kazakina is one of two Australians in first-round action at the Wuhan Open this afternoon.
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1: For the drive home, we've got ourselves a truck rollover in Lobethal on Lobethal Road as you head towards the town. Road closure due to urgent works, Kaipo Wickham's Hill Road between Peters Creek Road and Brookman Road. Works continuing Mount Barker, Wellington Road and Victoria Road 40 both ways, and Delamere Main South Road near Forest Road. 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
2: Hi, I'm Phoebe Humphrey. The Prime Minister says he's talking with social media companies ahead of the US execution live stream. US authorities have announced the execution of a mass shooter in December will be available to the public, with Australia's e-safety regulator admitting it doesn't have the powers to block it. Anthony Albanese says the federal government is doing whatever it can.
3: As far as I'm concerned, this has no place in our country. It's not a part of our values that have been long-standing, and it has no place.
2: Australia is on track to see the biggest unemployment rise in the developed world. The International Monetary Fund estimates unemployment will hit 4.4% this year and 4.7% in 2027. That rise would equate to around 100,000 more people being unemployed. It comes as the Reserve Bank has warned that unemployment will have to rise to tackle inflation. Former reality TV star Sam Wood has been moved to a high-security Queensland prison that houses some of the state's most notorious criminals. The 46-year-old transferred to Walston Correctional Centre after being refused bail last week. One of the country's worst pedophiles will be extradited to New South Wales to face more than 100 further charges. Former childcare worker Ashley Paul Griffith will be transferred from Queensland, where he's currently serving a life sentence. And Breaking Bad star Bryan Cranston has paid tribute to his co-star RJ Mitty, who has died at 34. Cranston taking to Instagram to remember his on-screen son, saying it's a huge loss. In sport, Australia is looking the goods heading into the final day of the first test against South Africa. The Proteas resume 4 for 102 in just half an hour's time, needing 421 to win. Nick Blakey is vowed to win back the trust of the AFL world after his trade to North Melbourne. The star defender has apologised for the events that led to his exit from Sydney, saying he knows he has work to do following the Pullman 5 incident. And James Tedesco has been overlooked for Australia's World Cup clash with the Kiwis on Thursday. Reece Walsh has claimed the number one jersey. That's the latest news and sport.
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5: Hello, it's Josh Olick. A cloudy day across the Adelaide Hills, Murraylands and the South Coast today. Tomorrow, less cloudy, partly cloudy day. Murray Bridge in Adelaide will get to 19. Strathalbyn will get to 17. Mount Barker and Victor Harbour will get to 16. And Mount Lofty will be a chilly 13 degrees.

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1: I'm thinking beef. Beef stroganoff tonight for me.
2: Beef on the brain.
1: And playing the quiz today, this will get confusing. We have got Will.
3: Hey, boys.
1: Hey, Willie. Welcome to...
3: So good to hear your voices.
1: Mate, you too, mate. You too. Thank we want to get you $1,000, all thanks to Australian Beef. Where would the cash go if you won, Will?
3: Renovating a house. So we'll go a little bit into that, I'd say.
1: The whole house? You're doing the whole house?
3: Pretty much a bathroom, which is more expensive than anything, I think.
1: I do hear that.
2: I was going to say. I mean, every bit counts, but $1,000 these days doing a reno, you get a light fitting.
1: Or a faucet.
3: Yeah. Either that or the wife will tax half of it.
1: Yeah, that too. Anyway, Will.
2: I think I missed a bit. What do you mean the wife will tax half of it? What does that mean?
3: She'll probably take half my money anyway.
1: Take half. Have you guys divorced?
3: No. Together.
1: Oh, well, I think everything should be 50-50.
2: Yeah.
1: Anyway, Willie, we'll move past that. 30 seconds on the clock. Going to get 10 questions right. Can pass. Have to take your first answer. Best of luck, mate.
3: Beautiful. Thank you.
2: Here we go, Will. Give me a landmark that is in Rome.
3: Castle.
2: Did you say castle?
3: Yeah.
2: Name a cut of beef.
3: Lamb. Chopped.
1: Two of the best answers I have ever heard, Will. I mean, castles, there's probably a castle somewhere in Rome.
3: There's got to be a sand castle or something.
1: Yeah,
2: we would have had to give it to you.
1: I'm not sure we could allow, though, that a cut of beef is lamb chops.
2: On you, Will. You made us laugh, mate, so you can have a brick. Enjoy that.
3: Beautiful.
2: Brick box distractions on your phone so you can take back your time to do more of what matters. Let's keep things moving because we've only got 9 weeks of this show to go. It's crazy, guys. And we're jumping in the time machine to celebrate some of the stuff we've done on the air on KIIS over the last 8 years. Producer Annalise has only got 3 shows to go. So we're going to relive some of her best moments up next. Will and Woody.

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1: Will and Woody, hope you're having a wonderful drive home. 9 weeks to go on this show, so we're jumping in the time machine.
2: We're going back.
3: Let's go back in time.
2: Going back in time.
4: You telling me you built a time machine?
1: Annalise got back in true Annalise fashion. Fresh off the John.
5: Oh, no.
6: We also realised that apparently the code amongst the producers is Annalise is on the phone, and that actually means that you're in the toilet. Yeah. And that's, we finally know what that means.
5: No,
1: for many years.
6: The producers revealed it when you were gone, that on the phone means that you've gone to the bathroom.
5: No, it's not. I was like just talking with my future housemate about a house.
1: So keep in mind, Annalise is flying up to Sydney at the end of this week. So whilst we've got 9 weeks to go, this is her final week here on Will and Woody after 6 years.
5: 6 years. Crazy. Do you know, I was going through the memory bank last night and I was listening to sad music. I know, don't do it. Me, I was at the treadmill and I said I'd go for a walk and I was only meant to go 3K, 5K later.
1: Oh.
5: Yeah, I know. Yeah.
1: I know.
6: Okay, little
1: is that a subtle brag? Yeah.
5: I have to be a Bondi baddie.
1: Because you walked 5Ks.
5: I did. And my socks were like low cut ankle
1: socks.
5: That I was getting
1: lost enthusiasm a long time ago.
5: I was reminiscing on some of the things that we've done across the years and like our memories and the fact that I've been here since I was 20.
1: Yeah.
5: And I spent my 21st with you guys.
1: I remember that during lockdown.
6: That's right.
5: Yeah. None of the girls on the team were here, so it was just me and all the boys on the team.
1: I remember that. We organised like a 21st for you.
5: Yeah. With grilled. We had grilled for dinner.
1: Yeah, that's right.
5: And then my mum surprised with a cake.
1: Oh, that's right. What a special
6: 21st.
1: It was COVID. She couldn't have a party, so we were like, no, we'll have a party for
5: it. I remember that. It was really
1: God, that's
5: cute.
1: Really taken me back.
5: Hasn't it?
1: Wow, cool.
5: Yeah.
1: So this week has just become a This Is Your Life.
5: Yeah.
1: Annalise.
5: Yeah.
1: On Will and Woody.
5: Oh, bummer. Dr. Chris Brown, Amy Gerard, and Jack Charles on Kiss 106.5 for breakfast.
6: When does it start? Give us the date.
5: November 9.
1: I assume the docs first.
5: Yeah.
1: You play your best suit forward, don't you? Pay him first.
5: They're
1: put
5: all
1: him
5: amazing.
1: Down there.
5: Yeah.
1: Is he Dr. Chris or just Chris?
5: Just Chris.
1: Do you call him Doctor or Chris?
5: Chris.
1: Have you tried calling him Doctor?
5: No.
1: Did the first phone call with him, did you say hi, Doctor?
5: No, I didn't. I actually, you know what? I didn't want to make it weird.
6: He'd be offended by that.
5: Do you reckon?
6: Oh, yeah.
1: Doctors like being called doctor. That's
6: then
1: the whole point.
6: They want the flex of then going like, oh, no, just call me Chris. But they first want you to call him doctor.
5: Oh, my God. I didn't even
6: think
5: of that.
6: All your callers should call in and call him doctor as well. Refer to him as the doctor.
1: No, I've got some mail that Dr. Chris offered for you to stay in his house. Is that correct?
5: Yeah, he was really lovely because I don't have a house at the moment. Oh, if you ever need a place, you're more than welcome. And you just really hope they find a place. Do you know what I mean?
6: Yeah, no, sure.
1: So you think he was just being polite?
5: I'll find a place.
6: I had a producer staying at my house for 6 months.
5: Really?
6: And that pushed things.
1: Oh, that was bad.
6: That was also bad because my partner at the time had to make her bed for her as well.
5: Is that right?
1: That was a bad idea.
6: Let's not do that.
1: Don't stay.
6: Because it does become a bit
1: What's your doctor of?
6: Veterinary.
1: Oh, sorry, he's a vet.
6: Yeah. It's the Bondi vet, mate.
5: Are you crazy?
6: Bondi vet. Call Annalise.
1: You don't have to call him doctor. Yeah. I take it back.
6: Yeah. How dare you?
1: I forgot that he was the Bondi vet.
6: It's all the same.
1: He's one of the great stories. Dr. Chris Brown in the media. He's unbelievable. What a story.
5: It's actually unbelievable. My family friends, the mums, love him. They're obsessed with him because
1: he's
5: the Bondi vet.
1: No, because he's hot.
5: You know when like a good-looking person like then loves animals? It's like the perfect combo.
1: Mm, it's like me in the studio the whole time.
5: Yeah.
6: You?
5: Oh, sure.
1: All right, let's...
5: I got a really good funny moment I want to share up next.
6: Great. There we go. We're there.
5: Yeah.
6: And we're
5: great
6: there.
5: Book.
1: Some more gear from your time on the show, AB.
5: Yes, but this one's not about me.
6: It's not about
1: that
6: you.
1: That remains to be seen. It's up next. Will and Woody.

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15: Hey, it's Will and Woody. Hope you're having a wonderful drive home. 9 weeks of the show to go. We're back in the time machine.
16: We're going back.
17: Let's go back in time.
16: Going back in time.
18: You're telling me you built a time machine?
19: So we've Annalise. Got 9 weeks to go.
15: Yes.
19: Annalise has 4 days to go.
20: Oh my gosh. That's crazy.
19: You are the EP of the new Sydney Breakfast Show, but... Yes.
15: She told me today she's getting the Invisalign out as well.
20: Yes. Oh, yeah, I am, guys. Crazy. How sad we don't get to end our time with my fresh, straight smile.
15: So sad.
19: I kind of like it that the show is finishing as you are removing. Yeah. You're getting rid of us and your Invisalign.
20: The day I leave for Sydney, I'm getting my Invisalign off. And then the only reason I can't go earlier is because I'm getting my Invisalign.
15: Is that because you're going the big time now? You're like,
20: I thought I should match with the Bondi team. Like, apparently everyone in Bondi has like veneers and really great teeth.
15: Yeah, right, chompers.
19: So no Invisalign in Bondi.
20: No Invisalign. Like, I mean, I'll still have a retainer for 6 months, 22 hours a day.
19: Whoa.
20: So I'm going to have to figure out how to do that, because I feel like with you guys, I can just kind of whip out my Invisalign, that is, whenever I like.
15: Oh, should we get to your bit? What do you reckon?
20: I'm flustered.
15: There's so many things I regret. I like have moments with you. I mean, this is just our relationship on air, but in general, actually, if you get to know Annalise, like you ask her a question sometimes and then halfway through her answer, you're like, I'm really disappointed that I've asked you this question,
20: but
15: because
20: you just started talking about
15: something and you're 3 minutes in and you're like, I can't get out of this.
20: I hope you didn't want to get a word in. Okay, my favourite call.
15: Yes.
20: I want to share my favourite call from my whole time on the show.
15: Right.
20: Context, when I took this call, I found it so funny that we usually, as producers, curtains down, we have three three producers on calls, and we all take your calls, and then when
15: only two now, I think.
20: Well, only there's only one.
15: It's been
20: now.
15: Two for a while. Oh, down to one.
19: Wow.
15: Put your phones out
19: Hang
15: for
19: on.
15: Joe.
19: Sexy D took a call last week. He's on. We're good.
4: Worst call in history, I think.
15: Well, he can't write.
20: No,
15: he can't. The name that he put in was in like
19: sort
15: of like Gen Z underscores and whatnot in the name. It looked like an old Hotmail address. I was like, what's her name, bro?
4: Darcy first went for a role as a producer, not a video producer. And it was a straight line through that. It was absolutely
20: Thank
4: not.
20: God.
15: Oh, wow. There you go.
19: Okay, so what's the call that you answered that made you laugh, babe?
20: The call was from a guy. I can't remember his name. So sorry. Let me get it. I've got his name. And okay, he was sharing about a story about his him and his brother in a hot tub.
19: Oh, I think I know it. Yes, play it.
15: Okay, great.
5: Me and my brother, 5 and 3, just having a bar bath. We decided to turn the jets on. For some strange reason, we thought it'd be a good idea to plant our butts up against the jet.
19: Classic.
5: The water blow water up. So,
19: that's classic stuff.
5: Yeah. Anyway, my younger brother decides, like, he's obviously feeling like he needs to go to the toilet, and then instantly shits himself, and then me laughing at him shitting himself, shit myself as well.
4: It's a
5: bath. There's a bath full of diarrhoea, and then mum comes in and gets us to clean up ourselves. She wasn't having any part of that.
19: With the jets still on, Aaron. With the jets still on. Oh, the jets were still on. My favourite moment of that whole thing was when he said, I put my butt up against the jet. And before he could finish justifying that, you leaned in and you were like, I get it, mate.
20: Thank you.
19: Of 5 years doing radio with us, that's one of your highlights.

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7: Will and Woody, even though there's only 9 weeks of the show to go, the gold just keeps on coming, my friend.
8: And I think this is going to be a pretty interesting debate. Who just burped? Was that you, Tom? Was that you? Yeah. Mate,
7: no, I turned my mic off, though, did you?
8: I did.
7: Use your cough button.
8: Oh, what was going on? Get it together. I muted my microphone. You just open burped into your mic.
9: I thought that's what we were doing.
8: That is disgusting.
7: That was a lot. Anyway.
8: Don't.
7: Anyway.
8: Get it together.
7: Hey.
8: Oh, we love.

0: me out with a bang.
1: So anyway,
0: get it on the track.
1: We merely glanced, I think, a pretty hot debate on yesterday's show. We decided not to cover it yesterday. Here's what happened.
0: Well, Woody, hope you're having a great drive home. Do you wash your feet?
2: We'll do that tomorrow.
1: Here we are. Here we are. Now, because we did talk about it during the song, during the radio show.
0: It did.
1: Slipped out on air.
2: I'm interested to know, actually, what was the should wash my feet moment?
1: I can't remember the exact environment that I was in, but it was just an environment where you don't want to be emitting a smell. Mm. I was in one of those homes where people make you take your shoes off at the door. I'm really against that. But anyway, I was happy to abide by that rule. And I took
2: their house, their rules.
1: Yeah, I get that. But it's just like, really? Are we taking our shoes off? Mm. Anyway, so I took my shoes off and I could, like, three steps in, I was like, wow, I can smell my feet. That's horrific.
2: I've lived with you before.
1: It's a problem.
2: Yeah, they were like prodigious.
1: And like to the point where, like, so 131065 is the number. Do you wash your feet? Because I have only in the last 2 years started washing my feet. I cannot believe.
2: So it's after you smelt your own feet at someone's house.
1: I couldn't believe.
2: You had a self-intervention?
1: Yes. And then I was like, okay, what's all this craze, you know, around washing your feet?
2: There's never a thing.
1: Well, let's.
2: You Googled, how do I make my feet less stinky?
1: And number one was wash your feet.
2: Maybe wash your feet.
1: So I tried it.
2: Yeah.
1: And since then, I promise you, come over here. Please. Honestly, it will be an enjoyable experience for you.
2: Mm.
1: Hey, hang on. But like 2 years ago, Will, 2 years ago, if I've taken my shoes off, I took my shoes off 5 minutes ago, you would have noticed in 10 seconds if I took my shoes off. You can't tell anymore. There is no smell here.
2: Well, I haven't smelled them yet.
1: When I was single, I used to be quite like paranoid about the fact that like I'd go home with someone and say like, oh, let's get comfortable. And I'd be like, I'm going to have to run a bath or something and wash my feet.
2: Is that right?
1: Because I'm worried about the smell.
2: Were they ever raised? Because did anyone ever be like, whoa.
1: Now, no one was so rude. But, you know, after a disco night, I was always very concerned.
2: Yeah, disco foot.
1: Caitlin, answer me this. Do you wash your feet?
3: Of course I do. You'd be stupid not to.
1: Thank you. Well, Will doesn't wash his feet, Caitlin. Will doesn't wash his feet in the shower.
3: May I teach you a lesson on how to wash your feet properly since you don't?
2: I think it might cross the line.
3: I sit down on the shower floor. Grab my One Direction loofah.
1: Oh, you loofah your feet. Blood to you.
3: Smother it in soap.
1: Yeah, good.
3: Smother it all over both my feet, including in between my toes, under my foot, right up to my ankle. Wow. And then I rinse it off.
1: Yeah, brilliant. This does feel like we're crossing a line. I had no idea One Direction had loofahs. That's pretty wild.
3: I'm
1: still here, Caitlin.
2: Well, let's hear Hannah first, yes or no.
1: You could learn a thing or two, mate. I think tonight you need to go home
2: and get some
4: loofah. I do wash my feet.
1: Good on you, Hannah.
0: Well, people that have called are people that wash their feet, because everyone else is like, what loser is going to call the radio show and be like, I'll wash my feet and here's how I do it.
1: By the way, there's some people do, because I do. What's that, Hannah?
4: Do you wash your armpits?
2: Yes, I wash
1: my armpits.
2: Absolutely. Yes,
4: and your armpits sweat, so why would you not wash your feet and that also sweat?
1: That's a very good point.
2: But every part of your body sweats.
1: You bring your feet over here?
5: Yeah.
1: Because I reckon your feet will stink.
2: And I'll smell your feet as well.
1: Yeah, done. This is nice. Hey, do you want me first? And can I be honest, though? Be honest.
5: Yeah.
1: You know how much my feet used to stink. Be honest about it. Okay.
5: Oh!
1: What's happened there?
5: Is that fungal? Let me smell yours.
1: It stinks. No, it doesn't.
5: It's always stunk.
1: No, it doesn't.
5: It's got that, like...
1: It doesn't stink.
5: I hate to break it to you, bro, but you've got tenure.
1: All right. I'd be itching like crazy if I had tenure.

0: Thanks for the Woody, guys. We're going to get out of here. Hope you've had a wonderful drive home with us. Before we leave, some show notes.
1: Oh, we're doing notes. Okay, go on.
0: That's what the music. We do it on. We do an off-air meeting on the air.
1: Yeah.
0: Last the post-show notes. I haven't got any notes. For what it's worth.
1: Anyone got a note?
2: I've got a note.
1: Oh, you got? Yeah, Tommy.
0: Oh, button push, Tommy.
2: Why don't you bring up the news story that you saw on the TV before?
1: Oh, yeah, it's pretty wild. I don't have all the details here. 15-year-old girl is in a coffin at her own funeral. Right? The family's there. Everyone's there to, you know,
3: say goodbye.
1: Say goodbye.
0: But they think she's dead.
1: Yes. She wakes up.
0: Wow.
1: Mid-funeral. Wakes
0: up.
1: What's that? What's that? As I said, I don't have the details, but look, it's kicking around.
0: That's crazy.
1: I don't understand how that could have possibly happened.
0: We've been busy. Oh, I tried to press the cough button.
2: It was in Guatemala.
1: Guatemala.
0: Oh, great.
1: In Guatemala. 15-year-old
2: She was in the
1: girl.
2: Coffin for 8 hours.
1: That is just
0: 8 hours.
1: Just woke up.
0: Open casket?
2: No, but it had like windows in the coffin, weirdly.
1: So they could see her move. Imagine being in a funeral. You can see the person moving. That's what they've experienced in Guatemala. Anyway, the wake's off. Be flat about.
0: See you tomorrow.

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0: It's been a long day. Must be time to crack a chat GNC with Georgie.
7: I did think it was Tidbit for years.
8: It's Tid. Annoyingly, it's
7: Tid. Yeah, wish it was Tid.
0: And Tom.
9: I'd love to get compo one day.
10: That's my dream.
7: Trip on a cord in here and see yourself.
10: No. Tom, you need a job first.
8: Shut up.
0: Cheaper than therapy and way less professional.
8: That's right. It's Chat GNT with Georgie and Tom. Cheers, guys.
2: Cheers.
8: Happy Monday.
2: Yes.
8: Happy
2: Monday
8: to be here.
2: Monday night. We love it.
8: I love a Monday now that I'm getting older.
2: Oh, of course you do.
8: Mm.
2: Watch a bit of what's on TV?
8: Hey, it's Saturday.
2: That's on Saturdays.
8: Well, that's
2: and
8: on Saturday.
2: It's actually not anymore.
8: And it's 30 years old. Well, that's what I'm that generation, mate.
2: Oh, you are.
8: So I'm getting older.
2: You love a bit of free to air, like Deal or No Deal or something,
8: mate,
2: you know?
8: I love having a stout beer at night.
2: Ooh.
8: A dark ale.
2: That is wrong.
8: That's how you know you're getting old.
2: Yeah, that is.
8: So I've made a list
2: uh-huh.
8: of all these little things that I'm doing now that I'm getting a bit old in the tooth.
2: Yes.
8: In the next year, when you migrate over to the other side of 40,
2: my friend,
8: you'll start
2: bags
8: to...
2: Bags are packed, ready to go.
8: And they're under me eyes. You'll start to make your own list.
2: Uh-huh.
8: And you'll come back at me with your list.
2: Okay.
8: What's coming up?
2: We are also going to visit a few DMs we've had from you guys. So things you would have heard on the show and you want to get in touch because you always can on the Chat GNT socials. And we've got some good bits to share from all of you.
8: We'll get into that and much more next. Chat GNT, Georgie and Tom.
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0: Yes, us 80s children. It's coming to that time where we're all reaching 40.
1: Can you believe it?
0: And above.
1: I just can't believe it's here. Like, well, I always used to think that was quite old.
0: In all forms of media, 40 has been really old. Like, if you look at old Frasier episodes, he's like 35 in that. George Costanza's 33. Like, these balding, overweight, tired-looking men, they're all in their late 30s.
1: Yes.
0: So 40 is like, you're done. Like, you're set out to pasture kind of thing.
1: Yes.
0: But I think I'm starting to feel it. Like, this last year, I don't know what it is, from 39 to 40, I felt like I've aged 5. And it's probably young kids as well.
1: That does it to you.
0: Mentally, it sets you back.
1: Well, and the sleep deprivation, I think, is definitely aging you. Like they say, the sleepless nights will make you die however many years earlier. It's so bad.
0: Tune in, guys. It's a comedy podcast.
1: It's really uplifting today.
0: When are you going to die? Call in now. So signs you're getting old. I've made a little list.
1: Okay.
0: I thought this was quite funny because I'm doing a few of these.
1: Oh.
0: For some reason, I'm now really into bird watching.
1: What?
0: I've got an app. Now listen to me. This is cool.
1: Okay.
0: I do this with my son.
1: Listening.
0: It's an app where it records the sounds of what birds are singing and it'll identify and say, that's an eastern rosella. Where's the grab?
1: Oh,
0: come on.
1: Jeepers.
0: That's a bloody eastern rosella.
1: Here we go.
0: Yep. Right? Look at the beautiful colours. I've been using that. I'm even thinking maybe I'll go for walks, bird watching.
1: And is the app accurate?
0: Pretty good.
1: So I think Moose, one of our listeners and good friends of the show, I think she has that
0: because she's getting old.
1: Quite into bird watching.
0: Is she really? She's a birder.
1: Oh, she loves bird watching. She has books about it, everything. So I can't go paying it out.
0: It's really good for mental health. Bird song.
1: Oh. Look, I love cockatoos. I know you make jokes about the fact that it's a cockatoo.
0: No, birds are beautiful. I love them.
1: I bloody love them. They're cheeky little things.
0: Yeah, they're great. I agree. Another one. You keep a packet of tissues in the car.
1: Oh, my God.
0: Right? No one under the age of 30 is having a box of tissues in the car.
1: No, that's weird. Especially, you know how they used to sit up the back? Sorry, I've got chips in my mouth.
0: That's right. You're right, mate. Not doing anything important.
1: I'm hungry.
0: You know, the next step to that, my grandma always used to have like one of the tins with the screw-on lids of boiled lollies with the powdered sugar on there. She'd always have that in the car.
1: You don't have those in the car, do you?
0: Not yet.
1: Because I saw those at the chemist the other day and I actually looked at them and thought, who on earth is buying those?
0: Old people.
1: Yeah, okay, interesting.
0: Grunting when getting up.
1: Oh, yeah, I'm a big groaner when getting up.
0: Yeah, are you there?
1: Oh, yeah. But I think I've been doing that for a few years. Everything aches all the time.
0: Yeah, it's your meniscus, right?
1: Meniscus is still stuffed. Meniscus is still bad, but I'm not doing anything about that. I'm not doing anything about anything. I'm just complaining and keep on trucking.
0: That's another sign of being old.
1: Yeah.
0: I've started enjoying stouts and dark beer.
1: Yeah, okay.
0: Love a Guinness now. You can't stop yourself from saying, Triple J used to be way better back in the day.
1: So, that's pretty funny.
0: Is that you?
1: No, because I never was a Triple J listener. I kind of skipped this whole Triple J thing.
0: Did you really?
1: When we
0: never
1: were all
0: a cool kid.
1: 18, 19, 20, and everyone's into the hottest 100, I just went, yeah, cool. And I'd jump on board and I'd go to the parties and whatever.
0: The parties were the best.
1: I just wasn't a cool kid. I was lame. Cool.
0: Well, and the final step.
1: Yeah.
0: I think I want to do homebrew.
1: And then die. Because that's what happens with people that do homebrew.
0: People.
1: It's like 5 blokes died sitting around drinking homebrew.
0: Yeah, that's the way we all want to go.
1: Okay.
0: That's what every bloke, that's how we want to go.
1: You and your group chat, you all get together. Tom's made some homebrew.
0: Oh, the keg. Boom. Explodes. See you guys. We had a good run.
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1: 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Sounds fun, eh? This is Chat GPT with Georgie and Tom. Let's go.

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1: DM me sometime, okay?
2: He did DM me.
3: He's sending a message.
4: DMs.
5: We love hearing from you guys because it means someone's listening, so we appreciate
0: it. Something to talk about.
5: Yeah. Thanks for the content, guys.
0: Cheers, guys. Free content.
5: We did a great or grow up the other day about, which was sent to us from a listener called Delia, about wearing the dog leads that go around your waist. 80% was grow up, about 20% was great. Part of that 20% was Tess, who's messaged us, I would venture to say, elite and evolved. Don't knock it till you've tried it with a disobedient six-month-old Springer Spaniel with an overactive scent drive. Also, free hands for coffee and a phone.
0: Yeah, she makes real good points.
5: She does.
0: I don't mind it so much. I know someone would see me and go, wanker.
5: Yeah.
0: Hold your leash.
5: Like, totally.
0: I don't think Tess is going to get abused walking down the street doing
5: no.
0: it, but I would.
5: Maybe. And this morning I was walking my dogs and it came into my mind, like, how would I go? Literally, they're just darting everywhere.
0: Yeah.
5: So I would die. I would become a quadriplegic or something. Like, they would pull me over and it'd be the end. So I think it works for some people.
0: DM us. When did you become a quadriplegic?
5: It's meant to be a positive podcast. No trauma.
0: As you were getting. No, but that's the thing. Like, if you've got a disobedient dog, isn't that going to pull your hips?
5: I know. Interesting
0: hips
5: that it works
0: lie.
5: For her. Hey.
0: It'll pull you out of.
5: Yeah.
0: You're going to have hip dysplasia.
5: I almost
0: like
5: need her to send me a video of herself doing it.
0: Mm-hmm.
5: Another message. This one's from James Markwald. So there my husband, go. Jumbie. He said, regarding hangover cures, when we talked about that, of course, the Coke and fries.
0: The peach.
5: And I talked Bellini. About the peach nectar, so he's cleared it up for me. It's called bay juice and it's pear juice.
0: Oh, pear. Okay.
5: Bay means pear in Korean. Here's my Dr. Carl explanation. The liver produces enzymes called alcohol dehydrogenase.
0: Oh, leave the liver alone, guys.
5: And aldehyde. Jummies, you're stitching me up on the podcast.
0: Massive stitch up.
5: When you drink booze, these enzymes break down the alcohol and its toxins. The pear juice supercharges these enzymes so that the liver breaks down alcohol more efficiently, preventing the hangover. You got to take bay juice an hour before alcohol to allow time for the liver power up to kick in.
0: Wow.
5: There you go.
0: What were the enzymes again?
5: Be smart, kids. Bay before you play.
0: Has he made that up? It's quite good.
5: I reckon it must be. From them, maybe.
0: Bay before you play.
5: Otherwise, Jumbie came up with it. Very clever guy. They are alcohol dehydrogenase.
0: Dehydrogenators.
5: You talked about kids' rides in a shopping centre. Do you pay for that? Anna, who's one of our listeners, she said she was at South Bank with her twin boys.
0: Mm.
5: And she's got an older one. God almighty, she's got four boys. I mean, three boys. I can't do maths. Anyway.
0: All those dehydrogenators.
5: She said, South Bank, 40-degree day, didn't have any coins for the ride, and this older granny comes over and puts money in the car. She saw me with the babies and felt sorry for me.
0: Oh.
5: Brought a tear to my eye. Isn't that so lovely?
0: That's beautiful.
5: I know.
0: So I think they're great.
5: Yeah, so the kids' rides can be good.
0: Absolutely.
5: One more message from your mate Vinny, I'm guessing? Just listening to the pod and heard Georgie's story about her kid asking if she's having a champagne for dinner. That happened in a previous episode. When I said, no, I'm just going to eat dinner with Dad tonight. You kids eat now. Oh, but can't you sit down and have a champagne with us?
0: Knock me down with a feather, Mum. You don't want a champagne.
5: What on earth?
0: Where's Mummy gone? Huh? There's a stranger in our living room.
5: Mum's sober, too. He said, it reminded him of the time he was at a friend's place and a toddler pointed to a beer bottle and said, that's Vinny's water bottle. The side eye he got from his wife. Oh, I love it, Vinny. Vinny and I cut from the same cloth.
0: Brilliant. I love it. Thank you so much for your DMs. Send them in anytime.
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0: Georgie, what do you think about this? Supermarkets in Finland have introduced pink baskets to indicate that a person is both single and open to meeting someone.
1: Oh, cute.
0: Dating app fatigue has reached a breaking point, and I feel like...
1: Oh.
0: Have you done the dating apps?
1: Never did.
0: Never needed
1: to. Never had to. They were around when I was single, and I was like, don't need that.
0: Oh, Jesus. Swatting them off.
1: Oh, yeah. I was like, get away, blokes.
0: All these rugby players. My mate, James, he's on the apps, and he's like, it's really hard.
1: Yeah.
0: It's real hard. Because, like, I'd say most of the time you do better in person when you...
1: Definitely.
0: You can be yourself.
1: Yep. It's a nightmare. No one wants to take anything seriously. And then one of the guys that was like, hey, how are you going? In his thing, it was like, I like doing this. I'm a doctor, blah, blah, blah. And then down the bottom, it was like, I'm into bondage and S&M. Well, I hope you are too. Like, that's what I'm looking for. And it was like, oh, yeah, no, not really my thing.
0: Very honest.
1: Super honest. But definitely going to scare some people off.
0: Yeah, it's not like hobbies include bird watching. Surfing.
1: That would also scare people off, though.
0: To be fair, I really love spotting eastern rosellas.
1: Yeah.
0: So people don't want to do the dating apps anymore. So I think this is a great idea. In Finland, one grocery chain decided to bridge that gap by turning the mundane weekly shop into a potential meet cute.
1: Oh,
0: a cute little meeting opportunity.
1: I like it.
0: I love it.
1: Mm.
0: Color-coded shopping baskets. I mean, you could get yourself into trouble if you're like an old person and you just...
1: Colorblind. Oh, my God.
0: There's a color for like up for anything or yes. Like bondage.
1: It's like your friend Digby. He's also my friend. He's colorblind.
0: Big
1: and
0: time.
1: His colorblindness is extreme.
0: Yeah,
1: everything's
0: extreme.
1: In like black and white. I remember at work, he came in one time in these lime green shoes and I was like, wow, I love your shoes. And he was like, aren't they just white? And I was like, they're very far from white, my friend.
0: You could sell him anything. That'd be good though. That'd be freeing. You wouldn't really care.
1: It would be great.
0: The baskets are called Sinkakori, which means single basket.
1: Oh, I know
0: a girl. So all the saddos are carrying pink baskets,
1: I know
0: obviously.
1: An Aussie girl living in Finland.
0: Oh.
1: But she's got a partner. But she's moved over there because she loves the place. Like, obsessed.
0: I got a mate living in Norway. They know how to live over
1: yeah,
0: there.
1: Yeah, it they're sounds like, pretty good.
0: They're like intertwined with nature. One city, they like float down the river to get to work and they swim home and stuff. Like Copenhagen.
1: Very cold though.
0: Yeah, it's a bit cold.
1: I like my sunshine.
0: Don't anyway. You have a heated pool though, so it's fine.
1: Oh yeah, I'm doing all right.
0: How is the pH in your pool, by the way? Is it back to normal?
1: I've handed it over
0: back
1: to Jumbie.
0: Yeah. I knew you would.
1: I see him lift the cover off and he does the dipstick and he's got it all going on. It's all clear again.
0: And you just sit
1: great.
0: Back, sipping your coffee.
1: Yeah.
0: Good job, love.
1: Yeah, that's it.
0: So what do you think about this idea? Should they do it in Australia?
1: I think it's good. My only thing would be, okay, cool, I'm taking my single basket in. I want everyone to know I'm single, but everyone in there that day is a bit gross. You're kind of wishing, God, I wish I'd faked it that I...
0: Oh, true.
1: Like, as a girl, you know, what do? You don't want to offend anyone. So someone comes up and goes, oh, well, you're single too. Should we go out sometime? And you're like, no, I just don't like the look of you. It's a bit like speed dating.
0: That's kind of even worse, isn't it?
1: Yeah.
0: But I think you would just, in time, develop strategies or little things of like, oh, you know, you're actually not my type. Sorry. No
1: That's
0: offense.
1: That's true.
0: Or like, I think that would be it. Like, you'd get over that quickly. And I think... With all this stuff, if you're single and you actually want to meet someone, you sort of get over those things pretty quick because you're like, it's uncomfortable, it's a bit awkward, but I'm sick of being alone, so.
1: Yeah, I've tried to set up a friend on a blind date before.
0: Have you?
1: He was not keen. He was like, yeah, I'll let you know. And I'm like, okay. So.
0: Because you want to see the person first.
1: I'd shown photos. I wasn't like completely blind.
0: Yeah.
1: I was like, I gave like, this is what she does, blah, blah, blah. And he was just like, yeah, no, I'm a bit busy. Anyway, he's still single. So
0: well,
1: there you go,
0: mate. You're picky, you're a loner. There you go.
1: Suffering your jocks.
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0: think of me.
1: Listener discretion is advised. Mostly for secondhand embarrassment. This is Chat GNT with Georgie and Tom.
2: Yeah, that's right. Down for another week. Chat GNT with Georgie and Tom.
3: Yeah.
2: How about this? I just remembered I have a titty bit. Woman airlifted by helicopter after just 2 miles into a hike sparked $70,000 rescue bill.
3: Far out.
2: Okay, so she's gone, yeah, let's go for a hike. I'm good for this in Yosemite. Yeah. The Mist Trail.
3: It's which I think I used to think from the spelling when I was younger was Yosemite.
2: Yeah. It's like Vegemite.
3: Yeah. It's like, I want to go to Yosemite one day.
2: A bit of Yosemite. She's gone, yep, I'm going to have a hike, but for 2 miles. So that's like 3.5 Ks.
3: Yeah.
2: Maybe.
3: Did she like roll her ankle or something?
2: No.
3: Oh. Just a bit tired?
2: Just a bit tired. Oh, just a bit tired, darling. Some online commenters criticised her preparedness. Others pointed out that exhaustion, heat and medical problems can affect hikers. But grow up 2 Ks in and had to get airlifted out by
3: a
2: helicopter.
3: You'd be pretty embarrassed, hey.
2: Mate, the bill, $70,000.
3: Mate, those Westpac rescue choppers.
2: Not cheap, mate.
3: Not cheap. Whenever I see them out in action, I'm like, I hope that person bloody needs that. hope they're on their store. Because they're not allowed in there otherwise.
2: I know. You're on the M1 and it's all chock-a-block.
3: Oh.
2: I'm late to me appointment.
3: Yeah.
2: I'm late to me Pilates.
3: Yep. That's right. No, I think you got to be a bit more prepared with your old hikes.
2: Start with just a treadmill walk, mate. Come on.
3: Just go around the burbs, not Yosemite.
2: Oh, grow up. What are you doing on your Saturday? Imagine that for a date. Let's go hiking. No, I'm right, mate.
3: I've got a single gal friend who loves a hike. Maybe that's why she's single. She's doing too many hikes. She's got to stop it. She knows who she is.
2: But if she's fit, I mean.
3: She is quite fit.
2: Being fit is a good trait. Is this your mate in Sydney?
3: No, this one's in Brisbane. Her sister's in Sydney. Maybe you're thinking of that. They're both single. Single hot twins.
2: Single and sick of it.
3: That's right. We could do like a whole single section. Get all our single friends on one after the other. Wouldn't they love that?
2: Oh, they would love that.
3: Be like, great, all the attention being drawn to me. Just what I've always wanted.
2: Give them a little pink basket. Shop them around.
3: Chat G&T singles night.
2: Mate. But playing Cupid sucks. I don't know. Has it ever worked out?
3: Yes. I had a great, awesome one back in the day. I can say their names. Amelia and Dave were two friends of mine that had never crossed paths because Amelia was a bit more of a mate of Jumbies. Yep. And I was having a birthday dinner and I said, come along, Dave. There's a great girl, Amelia, there you'll probably like. And he was like, okay, cool.
2: Right.
3: Anyway, Amelia had a lot of drinks that night, so she wasn't in her greatest form. But Dave liked something that he saw.
2: Yeah,
3: he's nothing like, happened, but he was like, she's nice. So got her number and then they ended up dating. They're now married with 3 kids.
2: Oh, hello. Boom.
3: I'm pretty good.
2: You have created life.
3: That was not mentioned in the speech of their wedding too. I was like sitting there going.
2: Off.
3: I was like, oh, you know, you guys.
2: I started this and I could end this at any time. Do you know who I am?
3: I could end this
2: I could
3: at
2: end
3: any
2: this.
3: Time. I won't. They're
2: amazing.
3: Very happily married. They're great people.
2: Mate, so, you know, Chat GNT, we bring you these feel-good stories every week.
3: That's
2: so thank you. Thank you for listening.
3: Yeah.
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2: Love it. 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

hit the pedal. 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And I'm

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0: sound sleep? It's Will and Woody keeping you up.
1: The best of Battle of the Gens is up next. Annalise is off the show very, very shortly. But Woods, I mean, even though there's only 9 weeks of the show to go, the gold just keeps on coming, my friend.
2: And I think this is going to be a pretty interesting debate. Who just burped? Was that you, Tom? Was that you? Yeah. Mate.
1: No, I turned my mic off, though. Did you? I did.
2: Use your cough button.
1: Oh, what was that? Get it together. I muted my microphone. You just open burped into your mic.
3: That's what we were doing.
1: That is disgusting.
2: That was a lot. Anyway.
1: Anyway. Get it together. Hey.
2: Oh, we love craisins. Hey. Ocean sprays craisins. We love them.
1: Hey, this is still our job, all right, for the next little while. So just like a bit of professionalism, that'd be great.
2: Thank you, Will.
1: No worries at all, mate. Just doing my best here.
2: Thank you, mate.
1: Got to try and, yeah, we're going out with a bang.
2: So anyway.
1: Get on the track.
2: We merely glanced, I think, a pretty hot debate on yesterday's show. We decided not to cover it yesterday. Here's what happened.
1: Will and Woody. Are you having a great drive home? Do you wash your feet? 131065. We'll do that tomorrow.
2: Here we are. Here we are. Now, because we did talk about it during the song, during the radio show.
1: It
2: slipped out on air, but we have decided in the last 24 hours.
1: I didn't decide. I just got told.
2: Well,
1: I forgot about it.
2: And Joe,
1: old burp face over there, she was like, guys, get it in the show.
2: I think it's still a hot idea.
3: I live to bring your ideas to life.
1: Yeah,
2: bloody oath. I repitched it hard this morning. I love it because I spent 35 years of my life never washing my feet. For me, it was far too much effort to have to bend down and scrub something which is so far away. I was always of the view that it's kind of just getting the dregs of all the soap that's on my body, so naturally it's getting washed.
1: Mm.
2: But let me tell you something, Will.
1: Mm.
2: For 35 years, I suffered stink foot.
1: You have particularly stinky feet.
2: Well, no, not anymore.
1: Really rank.
2: No, guys.
1: Really rank. Like guys. Shoes had to be outside.
2: Yeah, yeah.
1: Torch and socks.
2: I get very sweaty. I've actually got a machine at home called the Dry Guy that I put shoes on because my feet are so sweaty.
1: Yeah.
2: But Will, my feet don't smell anymore. I agree with you.
1: How do you feel about the fact that the guys at the Dry Guy are targeting just people like you? Like
2: no.
1: People with just enough money to buy something so stupid.
2: Hilariously, Dry Guy usually, they're very popular in countries like Alaska where people are walking through snow. I think I'm the only person in Australia who owns a Dry Guy.
1: Did you import it from Alaska?
2: It was quite expensive, but my shoes are so dry. And since it's quite treacherous. I suds up a hand and then I lift a full leg and I fully scrub my feet.
1: Yeah.
2: The smell of my feet, Will, has changed. But I'm just curious.
1: I can't remember why are we doing this.
2: because you don't. You don't wash your feet.
1: No, I don't.
2: You know what? For me, you need to join me. You need to start washing
1: my feet. But my feet, I haven't got an issue with stinky feet. You know that I've got issues stinking elsewhere. No doubt about that. Not denying it.
2: Where?
1: Oh, I'm a pit sweater. You know I'm a pit sweater when the going gets tough. Yeah.
2: So you obviously, absolutely. Yeah. But you obviously wash your pits in the shower. Of course you do.
1: Absolutely. That's a hot point for me.
2: Everyone washes the whole
1: pits and bits thing, that's probably the priority for me.
2: Yeah.
1: That's about it.
2: You've never ever... So what if you're walking around outside barefoot for a while? Would you wash your feet?
1: No. Because they just get clean after I was in the shower.
2: I completely disagree with that.
1: Because you've got rank feet.
2: No, well...
1: You do. Look,
2: 13...
1: And there are certain... Like, I think it's on you as an adult to know which parts of your body need attention in terms of, like, cleaning.
2: I think for most people, they require a foot scrubbing. 131065 is the number. Do you wash your feet in the shower? And there is obviously a secondary question there around how you do it, because I do know there
1: I don't think we need to go on
2: No, because there are some...
1: That's very boring.
2: There are some cowboys out there that just... They put one foot on top of the other and scrub it. I think that's lazy.
1: Well, it's just,
2: I think you need to bend down. I think you need to bend down and give them a good once
1: ridiculous.
2: Over.
3: Can producer Joe here, can I just make a suggestion?
2: Please.
3: Maybe up next, the non-foot washer...
2: Yeah. Will?
3: Gets the dogs out and the foot washer has to smell the dirty dogs.
1: Oh, yeah.
2: What if we...
1: I'll smell the clean dogs.
3: Smell the clean dogs. Let's do a dog exchange.
2: Why don't you guys all smell our feet blindfolded and you try and decide which one of us washes our feet?
3: That's Annalise what we're doing.
2: That. Yeah, that's what
3: I
2: we're
3: feel doing. Like I didn't get paid
1: we've
3: enough,
1: been in
3: personally.
1: A bad, we've been in a bad situation with Annalise's feet in the studio before. Do you remember that? What was that about?
3: if I remember that. It was when you were trying to do something with my feet.
1: We were nearly at the point. We were nearly at the point where we were going to pin you down and tickle your feet, and then someone flagged something.
3: Then I was worried because I get tinier sometimes.
1: Oh. Do you wash your feet?
2: No, you don't.
1: No, you don't.
3: No, I put soap on the ground and then just moonwalk or something like that.
1: No, you don't put soap on the ground and moonwalk. You just don't wash them because that's fine. I don't judge you for that at all. I think the standard is that you don't wash your feet.
2: 13 106 5. Do you wash your feet?
0: It's Will and Woody. 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
1: People that glide the knife over the toast, breeze through their life, they're quite calm, they're quite centered.
0: And Woody's the one causing chaos.
1: On the other side, people that need to get right in there, their life's quite chaotic. 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
2: Schmear.
1: Yeah. You lather yourself up. 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
2: Mix, big mixer.
1: There's like a careful way to do it, and then there's a non-careful way to do it. 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

0: up early. It's Will and Woody keeping you up.
1: Hey, I mean, I feel like we've been wanting to do this topic for 8 years, Wood, so
2: well, I actually
1: now
2: have.
1: Feels like the right time.
2: I actually have, because I honestly, hand to heart, for 35 years of my life, I never washed my feet.
1: I'm interested to know, actually, what was the should wash my feet moment? Was it like the Ashley Martin, you know, like, oh, there was my moment?
2: No, there actually was.
1: And what happened?
2: It was a particularly bad, I can't remember the exact environment that I was in, but it was just an environment where you don't want to be emitting a smell. Mm. I was in one of those homes where people make you take your shoes off at the door. I'm really against that. But anyway, I was happy to abide by that rule. And I took
1: their house, their rules.
2: Yeah, I get that. But it's just like, oh, really? Are we taking our shoes off? Anyway, so I took my shoes off and I could, like, 3 steps in, I was like, wow, I can smell my feet. That's horrific.
1: I've lived with you before.
2: It's a problem.
1: Yeah, they were like prodigious.
2: And like to the point where, like, oh, sorry. So 131065 is the number. Do you wash your feet? Because I have only in the last 2 years started washing my feet. I cannot believe.
1: So it's after you smelt your own feet at someone's house.
2: I couldn't believe.
1: You had a self-intervention?
2: Yes. And then I was like, okay, what's all this craze, you know, around washing your feet?
1: There's never a craze.
2: Well, let's.
1: You Googled, how do I make my feet less stinky?
2: And number one was wash your feet.
1: Maybe wash your feet.
2: So I tried it.
1: Yeah.
2: And since then, I promise you, come over here.
1: Oh.
2: Please. Honestly, it will be an enjoyable experience for you.
1: Mm.
2: Hey, hang on. But like 2 years ago, Will, 2 years ago, if I've taken my shoes off, I took my shoes off 5 minutes ago, you would have noticed in 10 seconds if I took my shoes off. You can't tell anymore. There is no smell here.
1: Well, I haven't smelled them yet.
2: When I was single, I used to be quite like paranoid about the fact that like I'd go home with someone and say like, oh, let's get comfortable. And I'd be like, I'm going to have to run a bath or something and wash my feet.
1: Is that right?
2: Because I'm worried about the smell.
1: Were they ever raised? Because did anyone ever be like,
2: no one was so rude. But, you know, after a disco night, I was always very concerned.
1: Yeah, disco foot.
2: Let's go to Caitlin here on 131065. Caitlin, answer me this. Do you wash your feet?
3: Of course I do. You'd be stupid not to.
2: Thank you. Well, Will doesn't wash his feet, Caitlin. Will doesn't wash his feet in the shower. It's crazy.
3: May I teach you a lesson on how to wash your feet properly?
1: I think it might cross a line.
2: Please, I don't
1: teaching someone how to wash their feet. People pay money for that on the internet.
3: I've been washing my feet since I was 5. Yeah, I'm now 28.
1: Wash your own feet in the private of your own home. I think washing somebody else's feet, unless you're Jesus or you're an OnlyFans model, I think there's an issue.
2: She wants to tell us. It's a lesson.
1: I'm not doing an audible lesson. Oh, see, this is the boring part for me. I think it's just, do you wash your feet, yes or no? Move on.
2: I would like to hear how she washes her feet.
1: Why? Who cares?
2: She's got 23 years experience.
3: You could learn a thing or two.
1: Caitlin, make it interesting.
3: Okay, so what I do, I turn the...
1: No, I think I've had enough. Let's go to Hannah.
2: Oh, wow. Hey, mate, can you take a deep breath, please? Take a deep breath. Don't be mean to people.
1: I'm not being mean. I just don't think anyone wants to hear how Caitlin... Oh, look, we can go back to... Okay, we'll go back to it. Caitlin, sorry about that. You dropped out.
3: That's okay.
2: How do you wash your feet, Caitlin? How do you wash your feet?
3: I sit down on the shower floor, grab my One Direction loofah.
2: Oh, you loofah your feet. Blood to you.
3: With smother it in soap.
2: Yeah, good.
3: Smother it all over both my feet, including in between my toes, under my foot, right up to my ankle. Wow. And then I rinse it off.
2: Yeah, brilliant. This does feel like we're crossing a line. I didn't think we'd go that way.
1: Aren't you glad we went back?
2: I had no idea One Direction had loofahs. That's pretty wild.
3: I'm
2: still here, Caitlin. Let's go to Hannah here on 131065. Hannah, and after Hannah, you're going to smell my feet, Will.
1: Jesus. Like, beat me up, Scotty. I just don't want to hear how another person washes their feet. But let's hear Hannah first, yes or no.
2: You could learn a thing or two, mate. I think tonight you need to go home
3: and wash my feet.
2: Good on you, Hannah.
1: Well, of course, the only people that have called are people that wash their feet, because everyone else is like, what loser is going to call a radio show and be like, I'll wash my feet and here's how I do it.
3: Well,
1: by the way, there's some people...
3: Because I do...
2: What's that, Hannah?
4: Do you wash your armpit?
1: Yes, I wash my armpit. Absolutely. Yes,
4: and your armpit sweats, so why would you not wash your feet and that also sweats?
2: That's a very good point.
1: But everything, every part of your body sweats.
2: But like...
1: Every part of your body sweats. You have pores all over your body.
2: Yeah, but...
1: It's just that there are certain places where there's concentration, where skin rubs together, where there's hair and other things like that you should wash because it's a build-up of bacteria, which stinks, which is not the same for everyone, by the way.
2: Shoes on all day. That's a build-up of stink, my friend.
1: For some people. such as yourself. Yeah, I think a now, normal... Come can over I here. Just hear
2: come over here.
1: From someone who... does it, Dust, you don't wash your feet. Please, for the love of God. Of course you don't.
5: I don't.
2: Come Thank in here. Come God. In here and get your feet out.
1: Easily. Voice of reason here. Annalise doesn't wash her feet. Joe, do you wash your feet? Don't lie.
6: Absolutely.
1: Yeah, full of it.
6: Absolutely, no, I do. I wash both legs, feet, in between the toes, like my girl Caitlin there, and my other girl Hannah that you cut off.
1: I didn't cut Hannah off. Tommy cut Hannah off. He'd had enough of her.
2: All right, hang on. I'm smelling Darcy's feet.
1: Sorry, Hannah. You dropped out there.
2: Wow. Darcy's feet smell amazing.
1: Of course they do.
2: He doesn't wash, but he's a unicorn. You bring your feet over here.
5: Yeah.
2: Because I reckon your feet will stink.
1: And I'll smell your feet as well.
2: Yeah, done. This is nice. Hey, do you want me first? And can I be honest, though? Be honest.
5: Yeah.
2: You know how much my feet used to stink. Be honest about. Okay.
5: Oh!
2: What's happened there?
5: No, you
2: Is that
5: joking.
2: Fungal?
5: Let me smell yours.
2: Is that fungal?
5: Let me smell yours. It stinks.
2: No, it doesn't.
5: It's always stunk.
2: No, it doesn't.
5: It's got that, like...
2: It doesn't stink.
5: I hate to break...
2: It doesn't stink.
5: I hate to break it to you, bro, but you've got tenure.
2: All right. I'd be itching like crazy if I had tenure.

0: working and they're working. It's Will and Woody keeping you up.
1: Leave Billy alone!
2: It's Will and Woody's Battle of the Gens!
3: That's just hit me that this is the last time we're doing this.
4: Don't get emotional because...
5: No, no. Don't.
4: She's an ugly crier.
5: Oh, it could get a bit crazy if I start crying. It's too early in the week. We've got the rest of the week.
3: Will you miss this bit?
5: Yeah. Yeah, I will. Don't ask me any more questions. I feel like this may have just opened a can of worms live on air, which I would prefer not to address.
3: Okay. That's right. We'll get you out of there.
4: I think it's worth saying thanks. This is a great, because this has been so much fun.
5: Are you crazy right now?
4: No, I just want to say thank you because it's been... Thanks. I'm not, honestly, I know I'm not trying to tip you over the edge. I'll tip you over the edge on Friday.
5: Thank you.
4: You're an easy person to cry.
5: It doesn't take much, clearly. Got like a tear, solo but tear.
4: I actually don't know how this started, but it was started a couple of years ago and it was just you and we just said, do you want to come in and do this bit? And you were like, yeah. And then... I remember afterwards, Tommy, you remember?
6: It was Who Annalise Doesn't Know, essentially.
4: Oh, yeah.
3: That's right. It's just a name celebrities. Yeah. That's right. Yeah. Started with celebrities and then you brought people to us as well, but then we found out you were just bringing TikTokers and social media stars and
4: boring.
3: No one knew who they were. So then it just became us testing you. And quite seriously, as far as like a series of videos goes, which is a reflection of how popular something is, the Battle of the Gens videos consistently performed really better than anything else we were doing. As Will said,
4: The beginning of having you in here in studio. We tried it with a whole bunch of other people and you were the only fit, and maybe that's because we've known you for so long, but that was also just because you're awesome.
5: Thanks. Yeah, I'm really thankful that I got to like come in and be in this space and like, you know, absolutely expose myself for my ill education.
4: Excuse me.
3: To make it very cliche. Expose yourself. Ever.
4: Let's move it on. And there's time for tears later in the week when we say goodbye to Annalise on Friday.
5: Oh, it's
4: all been above board. Let's just kick things off.
3: This is a howler. This is a real howler.
4: This is a howler turned into a saga.
3: Yeah.
4: We asked you, Annalise, name three Beatles songs. Annalise, name three Beatles songs.
5: I was going to say Everybody Wants to Rule the World, but that's
3: Paul and Oates.
5: Paul and Oates.
3: Not Paul and Oates.
5: Oh my God, don't ask me to name three Beatles songs.
4: Well, that Hall and Oates bit then moved into this. Come on.
5: That's Daryl Jones and John Oates. I still don't know.
4: Which moved into this bit. Three Beatles songs.
5: I can't emphasize how much I do love the Beatles.
4: We know. And
3: prove it, AB.
5: If the songs played, I could sing them word for word. The first one that I'm thinking of is similar to Ice Ice Baby.
4: Yep.
5: But
3: main inspiration,
5: Under
3: I'd say.
5: Pressure.
4: Under pressure. Queen and David Bowie.
5: No.
3: Wow, you were just getting around yourself again. You were listening to the grab, being like, yep, yes. Annalise in the past. Now, Annalise, have you learned three Beatles songs? Go.
5: Okay, one, Hey Jude.
4: Oh, yeah, sure.
3: Well done.
7: Hey Jude.
4: Almost wouldn't give it to you.
5: No. Don't make
3: it bad. Two more.
4: Oh my gosh. Come on.
5: Oh, I do know them because I, like I said last time, they're in my playlist. Okay, two.
3: Just sing them.
5: Abbey Road.
4: That's an album.
3: Yeah.
5: Damn, you know what? And I knew it was an album. I was just hoping that there was a song.
4: You didn't know.
5: Too.
4: You just know it was a landmark that the Beatles are on because you walked backwards across it a few weeks ago.
5: I did. God. Yeah, well, I know that album.
3: Two more songs, mate.
5: Well, I know a Paul McCartney song.
4: No.
3: Allow it. This is the most famous band ever. Name two more songs.
5: Okay, I'm trying
4: playlist.
5: To think back to the Glee episode where they themed it around the Beatles.
3: So it's a highlight for the Beatles when they were featured on Glee.
5: A whole episode.
3: try and sing something. Why don't you try and sing something and get the name from there?
5: No, because the ones that I would go to sing, I've just heard audio of them being other songs. So I was about to say Under Pressure, but that's Queen.
3: Oh, God.
5: Oh, God. And it's been, like, what, 3 years of doing this segment, and I've been asked this question, like, four times.
3: One more Beatles.
4: You don't.
3: Here we go.
5: I want to say Somewhere Over the Rainbow.
3: Somewhere Over the Rainbow?
5: Yeah, but that's not it.
3: Somewhere Over the Rainbow.
4: From The Wizard of Oz.
6: was Judy Garland.
3: Did the Beatles do the soundtrack? Did the Beatles do the soundtrack for
5: that? Can't be right.
6: Wizard of Oz.
5: Could you imagine? That would be unbelievable.
3: That's right. Paul McCartney was the lion. John Lennon was the Tin Man.
4: That's it. I just can't.
3: I think we just have to put it down.
4: Let's put it down.
5: Can you tell me too? Like, give me some audio of some, and I'll be able to. You're out of touch. I'm out of time. I don't know the song's name though. I'm out of time.
3: Who wrote that one, Lennon or McCartney?
5: I would say Ringo.
6: That was Hall & Oates.
3: It's just unbelievable. It's just unbelievable.
6: Got him. Gone. More of the worst of the best. The best of the worst. With Annalise in Battle of the Gens. Up next. Stick around. We love her. We love laughing at her. I hope you guys too.
3: I think it was Ringo.
5: But, and you know what? I thought I got around it.
4: It's Will and Woody.
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0: Yeah. Question, what are you guys going to do next Tuesday during this time? Just out of curiosity.
1: Just get Darcy in here.
2: Oh, wow.
1: Sorry, the bed won't be cold, Annalise.
0: That is crazy.
1: Oh. Yeah. That's, you've moved on. We will also move on. It'll happen fast.
2: We've just replaced you with like a younger warm model, haven't
1: it's just
2: we?
1: A younger
2: he's,
1: you.
2: He's only and 21. He's
1: like, younger, sexier, yeah. The works.
3: I'll get all the answers right, though.
0: I doubt it.
2: I don't think
1: and
2: so.
1: And I love the swag. This is my favourite part
3: name
1: about Darcy.
3: Name three Beatles songs. Are you kidding me?
2: Go on.
3: Come Together. Hey Jude.
4: She's already said Hey Jude. He's gone. He's dead in the water.
0: Did I hear a bit of hesitation there?
1: And he said Hey Jude, which you said.
0: Exactly.
2: Yeah.
3: Wasn't listening.
2: We'll start with you next week, mate. We will start with you next week.
1: Good, Darcy. Good. Yeah. Welcome in. I mean, technically we'd have Joe in here as well. She's going to be very lonely out there.
5: I was just going to say, I'm also young.
1: Yeah, I feel like you're...
2: Sorry, that was so desperate. I'm still young.
5: I'm young too. I'm cool as well.
2: You still got it.
5: I'm lots of fun.
1: All right, you two. Submit your applications by this Friday.
0: Oh, my God, they can audition for it.
1: Well, because one of them's going to be out there by themselves, so they're going to have to fight to see who comes in.
2: They can go and sit in the booth with Mark the Man Daniel.
5: Please, no.
2: With Tide Pack.
1: No one sits in the booth with the Tide Pack.
2: Anyway, we are.
1: That's his space. You wouldn't do it. You wouldn't do it to him. You wouldn't do it to yourself.
2: Absolutely not. Now, Annalise, we are going through your biggest howlers on Battle of the Gens. But before I play the next bit of audio, we are also trying to find out if you have learnt from your mistakes, which isn't necessarily something your generation is great at.
0: No.
2: But here's a question.
0: Great.
2: Who is Sean William Scott?
0: I know him. He's from. So I'm about to say Stifler on the Roof. He's Stifler from American Pie.
1: Yes! Redemption. Well done,
2: Annalise. This, of course, was your first time you answered that. Annalise, who is Sean William Scott? I'm going to go name of one of his most famous characters, Stifler.
0: Oh, Stifler. Stifler on the Roof.
2: We are still in talks to actually make that a musical.
0: Oh, my God. Wouldn't it be amazing? Sing. Get Jennifer Coolidge in it.
1: Oh, if he's not doing anything, I reckon that for him, that's huge.
2: Unbelievable.
1: What is the actual OG title, though, of that musical?
0: Fiddler.
1: There you go.
0: Fiddler on the Roof.
1: Sounds a bit gross.
0: It's coming to Sydney next year, I think. There is a production. I got an email about it.
1: We know you're going to Sydney.
2: Nice.
1: Not all roads lead to Sydney.
2: EP of Breakfast. She's on the pulse. She knows what shows are coming.
1: It's coming to Sydney of all cities.
0: And
1: starring
0: Melbourne,
1: Dr. Chris Brown.
0: I think it's coming to Melbourne too.
1: All right, here we go.
0: Maybe Queensland.
1: Are we going to leave with what's this theme? Is that what we're going to go with?
6: Name this song.
1: Okay.
0: Oh, yes. Norma Jean. Candle in the Wind.
1: Norma Jean?
0: No, Norma Jean. Goodbye, Norma Jean.
1: Yeah.
0: This is Candle in the Wind by Elton John.
1: Oh, wow.
0: Wow.
1: I really thought.
2: Good job.
0: I know. You know what?
1: You did too. You nearly called it Norma Jean. It was Candle in the Wind. Now, it's
2: a great
1: chance.
2: We are
1: going
2: to have to play the audio. Yep. Absolutely.
1: Absolutely. And Liz, what is this song?
0: Rocket Man by Elton John.
2: What?
0: Isn't it?
2: What?
0: I'm so silly.
1: There's a saga.
0: Oh
1: that kicked off an Elton John saga. Are we playing more of the Elton John saga?
2: Do we have another song there?
1: The Elton John saga was enormous.
2: Yeah. Oh, it went on for a...

0: What's it called? What's it called? Who's it by?
1: It's by Elton John.
0: Elton John? Locking in Elton John?
1: No, it's not Elton John, is it? It's not Elton John. Shit! Who is it? Who is it? It's
2: one
1: the
2: more
1: Beatles!
2: For the ride. The not Beatles. The Beatles!
1: Oh, God. I don't know.
2: Oh, please. Can we play some more? Keep going.
1: Who
2: keep
1: is
2: going.
1: It?
2: It's just too good. She's too good. It just keeps coming.
3: We can sing the chorus. Why don't we sing the chorus together?
1: Why don't we sing the... It is Piano Man by the Elton John.

0: need sleep when you have these two? It's Will and Woody keeping you up.
1: Things you think you'd nail, but you've never done before. That's me watching the Winter Olympics at the moment, the Winter Games. And every time, I reckon I could do that.
2: Not every event.
1: Not every event.
2: Specifically the luge and the two-man luge.
1: The skeleton.
2: Sorry, it's called a skeleton, isn't it?
1: Yeah, the skeleton. Yeah.
2: And you think
1: skeleton
2: you could
1: luge.
2: You think you could curl.
1: I think anyone could curl. You can brush leaves, you can brush a curl. Sonia. Another one that I think's for me, I think a lot of people put a lot of emphasis on how good their pizza making ability is.
2: Oh, making a pizza is easy, isn't
1: it? I think
2: it?
1: I could open a pizza restaurant, 100%. A wood fire pizza. You know, like wood fire pizza, amazing. 100%. Once you get the dough right,
3: yeah.
1: Mm-hmm. Just what do you do?
3: Yeah.
1: Slice some stuff, put it on.
3: Yep, slide it in, slide it out. That's it.
1: That's laughable.
2: Even people who think they're like very good at controlling the long pole, because you know how there's the long silver pole.
1: Yeah,
2: that's in there, not that hard to navigate.
1: Whatever, mate. I've scooped a pool's leaves before.
2: Exactly.
1: Scoop a leaf, I can. Scoop a pizza.
2: Bloody oath,
1: Sonia's called.
2: Say in the biz. Sonia, what do you reckon you'd be good at without trying it?
4: I would reckon I'd be great as a Prime Minister of Australia.
2: Do you?
1: Oh,
2: really,
1: love
2: son?
1: It, son.
2: What's
1: I
2: your first
1: it.
2: What's
1: I
2: your first it. Call of action, Son? What are you doing as Prime Minister? You're Prime Minister right now. What's the first change you're making?
4: I get rid of all the dickheads. Oops. Sorry.
2: I like it. Get rid of D-heads. I love it. That's good, Son.
1: Great. No dickhead policy.
2: Pitch
1: Very
2: that.
1: Good, Son. Agreed.
2: Pitch that.
1: What are you going to do about the unemployment rate at the moment, Sonia?
4: Unemployment. Get everyone to work on those roads that we don't have. If you get paid, you do work. Just like everybody else.
1: Love it. Love
2: Unreal.
1: It, Son. Thanks.
2: Love
1: Jokes
2: it.
1: Down
2: and
1: the line.
2: Awesome.
1: Yeah.
4: And one thing that I definitely do, an education for every student in the world, whether they've got problems or they haven't got problems, everyone needs a fantastic education.
2: I do agree
4: that
2: with that, Son.
4: That is our foundation.
1: Love that, Son.
2: And name with a bang, from kicking out dickheads to everyone deserves an education.
1: Love
2: it's
1: that.
2: It's the full spectrum,
1: Work on
2: song.
1: Those roads they need working on.
2: Bloody oath. If you get paid, you do work. That's what she said there.
1: That's
2: her slogan.
1: That's the hotline.
2: That's her slogan.
1: You get paid.
2: Vote one, Sonia. If you get paid, you do work.
1: That's actually what she said.
2: Yeah.
1: Now before you get paid, you do work.
2: Which makes sense to me. It's just 1 + 1 = 2.
1: Hang on, can we write that down? What does that even mean?
2: Mate,
1: if you get paid, you do work.
2: Yeah, mate.
1: What is it? What like?
2: Just don't overcomplicate it. Don't overcomplicate it.
1: Oh, is it like no doll? Is that what she's saying?
2: I think she's against the doll. Yeah.
1: Is that what she was saying? She's hung up. I think she's realised that it's fraught.
2: Dave. Who knows,
1: so no social welfare. All right, Dave on 3165. Dave, we're talking things. Well, before we do, actually, Dave, I'll come to you at the end. Dave, something that you think that you would be good at that you've never done before.
5: G'day, boys. Congrats on little Jules, Will.
1: Thanks, Dave. Appreciate it, mate.
5: Mate, I haven't set the bar real high, guys. I think I'd be a very good postman.
1: Yeah.
2: 100%.
1: That's outrageous.
2: Anything you're worried about?
1: That's a gravy train, that job, isn't it?
5: Look, mate, I've got an affinity with animals. I like to chat. You know, I think it's the lowest risk. They say, you know, women like a man in uniform. So I think out of all the forces, I think post forces would be my cup of tea.
1: Yeah, mate, I think
5: I can get it right.
1: Exactly. And also, like, you're the only one in the country who's fully sanctioned to ride a motorbike on the footpath. Like, it's an outrage.
2: Yeah, no, I love that. That's a real power play, isn't it? They don't even need to be on the footpath.
1: No, and also, like, everyone's happy when they see you as well.
2: Yeah.
1: Like, oh, great, the guy's here, you know, apart from the dog. Dave, great call. I think you'd make a great postman as well, mate. What's your day job, Dave?
5: I appreciate that.
1: What's your day job?
5: Mate, I'm in sales, so, probably a nice change for me, too.
1: Yeah, good. Well,
5: a bit of fresh air.
2: Yeah, mate.
1: Yep.
2: I'd take my post from you, Dave.
1: Good on you, Dave.
2: No doubt. Love to.
1: Far too long with Dave.
2: No doubt. Now, I'm excited to tell you something, because this is a bit of a burn on you. Now, you have paid an exorbitant amount of money to a person that you called a measurer. You did. You were getting some cabinets made and you had an expert measurer come over to your house to measure.
1: The cabinet maker, yeah. The cabinet maker. That's what they do. That's part of the job.
2: No, you said you paid a measurer. You said the measurer. You
1: the
2: said
1: cabinet maker.
2: There's not a separate guy.
1: The cabinet maker has a measurer who comes measures it up
2: this
1: for
2: one,
1: you.
2: That is the most outrageous thing I've ever heard.
1: No,
2: so you paid a guy to come over to your house and get out, a ruler and do some measuring.
1: What? He's the guy making the cabinet.
2: How much did you pay him?
1: He's the guy making the cabinet.
2: How much did you pay the measurer?
1: No, it wouldn't have been much. It would have been like $1,000. But that was like...

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10: Ladies and gents, this is the moment you've waited for. You've been searching in the dark, sweat soaking through the floor. And buried in your bones, there's an ache that you can't ignore. Take it.

0: you're up early. It's Will and Woody keeping you up.
1: Right now we're doing Will's Reddit.
2: Will's Reddit.
3: Beware of the fly.
1: She's the best of the internet, according to me. Got plenty of time to... What did I call it? I didn't call it Doom Scroll. I called it Doom...
4: Strolling.
1: Doom Stroll.
4: That's what Will does. He Doom Strolls. He just very gently does it. Yeah. He's still in Doom, but he's just casually doing it.
1: Meandering my way down through the feed. What was here, feet callers? What was that, Tommy?
5: I was just saying, I think there's a lot of people calling for, do you wash your feet?
4: Hilarious. We'll do it tomorrow, guys. Because I didn't wash my feet for 35 years.
1: I never wash my feet.
4: I can't put it down. I'm going to put it down, but that's extraordinary, Will.
1: Can they just get like soap on them when you're having a shower because you're soaping yourself up and then the soap and the water falls down to the bottom and then your feet get cleansed?
5: Save it for tomorrow.
4: As a reformed foot washer, no.
1: But anyway, you've got yuck feet.
4: I do.
1: I think certain people need to wash certain things more than others.
4: What's your area? We'll cover it tomorrow.
1: All right, let's get back into the Reddit. Okay. Woodrow.
4: Yeah.
1: How do I start here? Oh, fun little story here. I find Tobey Maguire quite an interesting guy. He.
4: Big gambler, Toby, allegedly. Allegedly. Allegedly. I just want to throw allegedly in there. I'm going to throw allegedly in there. No, he's been seen on blackjack. He's a wanted professional blackjack player.
1: Okay.
4: Allegedly. I think I've got the right actor.
1: So
4: teammates with Leonardo DiCaprio, Tobey Maguire, Spider-Man's Tobey Maguire.
1: Yeah.
4: Big gambler, allegedly.
1: Okay. Tobey Maguire officiated his ex-wife's wedding.
4: What?
1: To her new billionaire husband.
4: Wow, that takes strength. So
1: maybe big gambler needs the cash.
4: Allegedly.
1: Checks out.
4: Side hustle.
1: I'll do it.
4: Big side hustle for Tobes.
1: I'll do it. So he's up there.
4: Is this a cashy, honey?
1: Pretty intense. So the photo they've got is like, assuming his ex-wife and her new, much taller, much more handsome boyfriend, just macking on in front of him, which, good on him.
4: More
1: comfortable than I am, I imagine. I can't imagine officiating Sam's wedding and watching her kiss someone else.
4: Couldn't agree more. All jokes, like, that makes me like him more.
1: He's Spider-Man, mate, with great power, great responsibility. Yeah. He's obviously adopted that. I respect the hell out of him. Also, that upside down kiss with Kirsten Dunst.
4: Oh, inspired. Inspired.
1: Incredible.
4: You've done one, though, haven't you?
1: An upside down kiss?
4: Yeah. A lot of no's.
1: What?
4: You get a lot of no's.
1: Oh, sorry. I thought you were saying a lot of, like, people saying no to you. You're like, do you want to do another upside down kiss? And they go, no.
4: No, I've done it.
1: No, you get a lot of no's.
4: It's just not that good. It obviously looks great on screen, but it's not good.
1: Okay.
4: You lose yourself.
1: I'll take your word for it. Who hung upside down?
4: No, you just do it on the edge of a bed.
1: Oh, that's like, not the same.
4: Yes, it is.
1: When you're like, have you done it? I'm like, who's strapped in the air? Because if you want to claim that you've done it, one of you's got to be hanging upside down.
4: Okay, fair enough.
1: Of course I've kissed someone upside down on the end of the bed. Come on. Now, a couple of facts. This is a great thread that I found. And we could talk about this for the rest of Will's Reddit if we need to. And we probably do. Got this thread that's just like facts that you can't believe.
4: Yeah.
1: You ready?
4: Yeah.
1: Okay. I'm going to start with the first one. If you took a billion people off both China and India individually, they'd still be the most populous countries in the world, number one and two.
4: Holy
1: shit. Right. A billion of each one.
4: Holy.
1: Yeah. That's crazy, isn't it? A billion's so hard to wrap your head around, but yeah.
4: Oh my. What's the pop?
1: What's that?
4: What's the pop of India, current?
1: I don't know. It'd be 2 billion, I imagine. Something like that.
4: So you're halving the population.
1: Yeah,
4: and
1: I
4: it's
1: reckon.
4: Still the, that yeah. is, that just
1: Here's a fun one for
4: mind.
1: You. I think you're going to like this one.
4: Okay.
1: A moose.
4: Moose, the animal, the moose.
1: A moose.
4: Yeah.
1: Can dive up to 4 meters underwater.
4: No, it can't. No, it can't. No, it can't. No,
1: yes,
4: it can't.
1: Can.
4: I need to see it. There's
1: I don't
4: no
1: have to
4: way.
1: See that as well.
4: There's no way okay, a moose wait. Can get underwater.
1: I've got another one for you.
4: Hang on, what does okay. it do? No way a moose.
1: Yeah, man, gets down there with antlers
4: it,
1: and everything.
4: But how does it?
1: Gets
4: but
1: in.
4: But how does it even kick? How does it even get propulsion down?
1: Don't know.
4: Does it need to jump in the water?
1: I'm just reading the facts.
4: Yeah, but that.
1: It would probably.
4: That
1: no, just duck dive. Have a heavy head. All right.
4: Oh, that's true, actually.
1: Yeah, once you get the head down. I was trying to teach my daughter diving the other day. Once you get your head going on, the rest follows. Yeah. All right, here we go. Ciabatta bread.
4: Yeah.
1: No, ciabatta?
4: Yeah, I know ciabatta.
1: Advertised, perceived as a traditionally Italian rustic bread.
4: Yeah.
1: Enjoyed for centuries.
4: Yeah.
1: Invented in 1982.
4: You're kidding. Who invented it? Who invented the ciabatta? You're joking.
1: 1982 is when ciabatta became popular. And it was apparently in response to the popularity of baguettes. The Italians were furious and they wanted their own thing.
4: Just about to say, what is the difference between a ciabatta and a baguette? Like, what is the main difference?
1: We'd need a whole show.
4: Oh, okay.
1: Well, bun pusher, you bake your bread, Tommy.
5: I like
1: well,
5: yeah.
1: What would you say?
5: Like,
1: yeah, what's the difference? So what do you bake? I said, what's the difference? Well, first of all, a baguette's long.
4: Yeah.
1: It's phallic in nature. A ciabatta is flat and squared on the edges.
4: So is it just a square?
1: And it's probably, I'd say it doesn't last as
5: Well, ciabatta
1: softer.
5: In Italian means slipper.
1: And there you go. Is that from my fact sheet? Is that from my fact sheet?
4: I'm not sure if that's the question.
6: It's Will and Woody.
7: It's like all your favourite playlists merged into one. Get the

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2: Going back in time.
0: You're telling me that you built a time machine?
1: Annalise got back in true Annalise fashion. Fresh off the John.
4: No, I didn't.
5: We also realised that apparently the code amongst the producers is Annalise is on the phone, and that actually means that you're in the toilet. Yeah. And that's we finally know what that means.
4: No,
1: for many years.
5: The producers revealed it when you were gone, that on the phone means that you've gone to the bathroom.
4: No, it's not. I was like just talking with my future housemate about a house.
1: So keep in mind, Annalise is flying up to Sydney at the end of this week. So whilst we've got 9 weeks to go, this is her final week here on Will and Woody after 6 years.
4: 6 years. Crazy. Do you know, I was going through the memory bank last night and I was listening to sad music.
5: Oh.
4: I know, don't do it. Me, I was at the treadmill and I said I'd go for a walk and I was only meant to go 3K, 5K later.
1: Oh.
4: Yeah, I know. Yeah.
1: I know.
5: Okay, little
1: is that a subtle brag? Yeah.
4: I have to be a Bondi baddie.
1: Because you walked 5Ks.
4: I did. And my socks were like low cut ankle socks.
1: Don't care.
4: That I was getting
1: lost enthusiasm a long time ago.
4: I was reminiscing on some of the things that we've done across the years and like our memories and the fact that I've been here since I was 20.
1: Yeah.
4: And I spent my 21st with you guys. I remember that during lockdown.
5: That's right.
4: Yeah. None of the girls on the team were here, so it was just me and all the boys on the team.
1: I remember that. We organised like a 21st for you.
4: With grilled. We had grilled for dinner.
1: Yeah, that's right.
4: And then my mum surprised with a cake.
1: What a special 21st.
5: It was
1: COVID. She couldn't have a party. Yeah. So we were like, no, we'll have a party.
4: I know.
1: I remember that.
4: It was real.
1: God, that's really taken me back.
4: Hasn't it?
1: Wow, cool. Yeah. So this basically this week has just become a This Is Your Life.
4: Yeah.
1: Annalise.
4: Yeah.
1: On Will and Woody.
4: Oh, bummer. Dr. Chris Brown, Amy Gerard, and Jack Charles on Kiss 106.5 for breakfast.
5: When does it start? When does it start? Give us the date.
4: November 9.
1: I assume the docs first.
4: Yeah.
1: You play your best suit forward, don't you? Pay him first.
4: They're
1: put
4: all
1: him
4: amazing.
1: Down there.
4: Yeah.
1: Is he Dr. Chris or just Chris?
4: Just Chris.
1: Do you call him Doctor or Chris?
4: Chris.
1: Have you tried calling him Doctor?
4: No.
1: Did the first phone call with him, did you say hi, Doctor?
4: No, I didn't. I actually, you know what? I didn't want to make it weird.
5: He'd be offended by that.
4: Do you reckon?
5: Oh, yeah.
1: Doctors like being called doctor. That's the whole point.
5: They want the flex of then going like, oh, no, just call me Chris. But they first want you to call him doctor.
4: Oh, my God. I didn't even think
5: of that. All your callers should call in and call him doctor as well. Refer to him as the doctor.
1: I've got some mail that Dr. Chris offered for you to stay in his house. Is that correct?
4: Yeah, he was really lovely because I don't have a house at the moment. Oh, if you ever need a place, you're more than welcome. And you just really hope they find a place. Do you know what I mean?
5: Yeah, no, sure.
1: So you thought he was just being polite?
4: I'll find a place.
5: I had a producer staying at my house for 6 months.
4: Really?
5: And that pushed things.
1: Oh, that was bad.
5: That was also bad because my partner at the time had to make her bed for her as well.
4: Is that right?
1: That was a bad idea.
5: Let's not do that.
1: Don't say that.
5: Because it does become a bit
1: much. What's he a doctor of?
5: Veterinary.
1: Oh, sorry, he's a vet.
5: Yeah. It's the Bondi vet, mate.
4: Are you crazy?
5: Bondi vet. Call Annalise.
1: You don't have to call him doctor. Yeah. I take it back.
5: Yeah. How dare you?
1: I forgot that he was the Bondi vet.
5: It's all the same.
1: He's one of the great stories. Dr. Chris Brown in the media. He's unbelievable. What a story.
4: It's actually unbelievable. All my family friends, the mums, love him. They're obsessed with him because
1: he's
4: the Bondi vet.
1: No, because he's hot.
4: You know when like a good-looking person like then loves animals? It's like the perfect combo.
1: Mm, it's like me in the studio the whole time.
4: Yeah.
5: You?
4: Oh. Sure.
1: All right, let's...
4: I've got a really good funny moment I want to share up next.
5: Great. There we go. We're there.
4: Yeah.
5: And we're
4: great
5: there.
1: Book. Some more gear from your time on the show, AB.
4: Yes, but this one's not about me.
5: It's not about
1: that
5: you.
1: That remains to be seen. So up next, Will everybody...

0: late or up early. It's Will and Woody keeping you up.
1: 9 weeks of the show to go. We're back in the time machine.
2: We're going back.
3: Let's go back in time.
2: Going back in time.
4: You're telling me that you built a time machine?
5: So we've got 9 weeks to go.
1: Yes.
5: Annalise has 4 days to go.
6: Oh, my gosh. That's crazy.
5: You are the EP of the new Sydney Breakfast Show, but
1: Just before we jump off that. She told me today she's getting the Invisalign out as well.
6: Yes. Oh, yeah, I am, guys. Crazy. How sad we don't get to end our time with my fresh, straight smile.
1: So sad.
5: I kind of like it that the show is finishing as you are removing. Yeah. You're getting rid of us and your Invisalign.
6: The day I leave for Sydney, I'm getting my Invisalign off. And then the only reason I can't go earlier is because I'm getting my Invisalign.
1: Is that because you're going the big time now? You're like,
6: I thought I should match with the Bondi team. Apparently everyone in Bondi has like veneers and really great teeth.
1: Yeah, right, chompers.
5: No Invisalign in Bondi.
6: No Invisalign. I'll still have a retainer for 6 months, 22 hours a day.
1: Whoa.
6: So I'm going to have to figure out how to do that, because I feel like with you guys, I can just kind of whip out my Invisalign, that is, whenever
1: Should we get to your bit? What do you reckon?
6: I'm flustered.
1: There's so many things I regret. I have moments with you. I mean, this is just our relationship on air, but in general, actually, if you get to know Annalise, you ask her a question sometimes and then halfway through her answer, you're like, I'm really disappointed that I've asked you this question,
6: because you just started talking about something
1: and you're 3 minutes in and you're like, I can't get out of this.
6: I hope you didn't want to get a word in. Okay, my favourite call. Yes. I want to share my favourite call from my whole time on the show.
1: Great.
6: Context, when I took this call, I found it so funny that we usually, as producers, curtains down, we have three producers on calls, and we all take your calls, and then when
1: only two now, I think.
6: Well, there's only one.
1: It's been
6: now.
1: Two for a while. Oh, down to one.
5: Wow.
7: Down to one.
1: Put your phones out.
5: Hang
1: for
5: on.
1: Joe.
5: Sexy D took a call last week. He's on. We're good.
7: Worst call in history, I think.
1: Well, he can't write.
6: No.
1: The name that he put in was in Gen Z underscores and whatnot in the name. It looked like an old Hotmail address. I was like, what's her name, bro?
7: Darcy first went for a role as a producer, not a video producer, and it was a straight line through that. It was absolutely
6: Thank
7: not.
6: God.
1: Oh, wow, there you go.
5: Okay, so what's the call that you answered that made you laugh, babe?
6: The call was from a guy. I can't remember his name. So sorry. Let me get it. I've got his name. And
1: okay,
6: he was sharing about a story about his him and his brother in a hot tub.
5: Oh, I think I know it. Yes, play it.
1: Okay, great.
8: Me and my brother, 5 and 3, just having a bar bath. We decided to turn the jets on. For some strange reason, we thought it'd be a good idea to plant our butts up against the jet.
5: Classic.
8: The water blow water up. So,
5: that's classic stuff.
8: Yeah. Anyway, my younger brother decides, he's obviously feeling like he needs to go to the toilet, and then instantly shits himself, and then me laughing at him shitting himself, shit myself as well.
9: It's a double!
8: Yeah. There's a bath full of diarrhea, and then mum comes in and gets us to clean up ourselves. She wasn't having any part of that.
5: With the jets still on, Aaron. With the jets still on. Oh, the jets were still on. My favourite moment of that whole thing was when he said, I put my butt up against the jet. And before he could finish justifying that, you leaned in and you were like, I get it, mate.
6: Thank you.
5: That is so good. Of 5 years doing radio with us, that's one of your highlights.
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0: Busting snores with laughs. It's Will and Woody keeping you up.
1: Look, I think this is going to be a pretty interesting debate. Who just burped? Was that you, Tom?
2: Was
1: that you? Mate,
2: no, I turned my mic off, though. Did you? I did.
1: Use your cough button.
2: Oh, what was that? Get it together. I muted my microphone. You just open burped into your mic.
3: I thought that's what we were doing.
2: That is disgusting.
1: That was a lot. Anyway.
2: Anyway. Get it together.
1: Oh, we love craisins. Hey. Ocean sprays craisins. We love them.
2: Hey, this is still our job, all right, for the next little while. So just like a bit of professionalism, that'd be great.
1: Thank you, Will.
2: No worries at all, mate. Just doing my best here.
1: Thank you, mate.
2: Got to try and... Yeah, we're going out with a bang.
1: So anyway...
2: Get on the track.
1: We merely glanced, I think, a pretty hot debate on yesterday's show. We decided not to cover it yesterday. Here's what happened.
2: Will and Woody. Are you having a great drive home? Do you wash your feet? 131065. We'll do that tomorrow.
1: Here we are. Here we are. Now, because we did talk about it during the song, during the radio show.
2: We did.
1: Slipped out on air.
2: I'm interested to know, actually, what was the should wash my feet moment?
1: I can't remember the exact environment that I was in, but it was just an environment where you don't want to be emitting a smell. Mm. I was in one of those homes where people make you take your shoes off at the door. Really against that, but anyway, I was happy to abide by that rule. And I took
2: their house, their rules.
1: Yeah, I get that, but it's just like, oh, really? We taking our shoes off? Mm. Anyway, so I took my shoes off, and I could, like, 3 steps in, I was like, wow, I can smell my feet. That's horrific.
2: I've lived with you before.
1: It's a problem.
2: Yeah, they were like prodigious.
1: And like to the point where, like, oh, sorry, so 131065 is the number. Do you wash your feet? Because I have only in the last 2 years started washing my feet. I cannot believe.
2: So it's after you smelt your own feet at someone's house?
1: I couldn't believe.
2: You had a self-intervention?
1: Yes. And then I was like, okay, what's all this craze, you know, around washing your feet?
2: There's never a craze.
1: Well, there's never a thing. Well, let's.
2: You Googled, how do I make my feet less stinky?
1: And number one was wash your feet.
2: Maybe wash your feet.
1: So I tried it.
2: Yeah.
1: And since then, I promise you, come over here.
2: Oh.
1: Please. Honestly, it will be an enjoyable experience for you.
2: Mm.
1: Hey, hang on. But like 2 years ago, Will, 2 years ago, if I've taken my shoes off, I took my shoes off 5 minutes ago, you would have noticed in 10 seconds if I took my shoes off. You can't tell anymore. There is no smell here.
2: Well, I haven't smelled them yet.
1: When I was single, I used to be quite like paranoid about the fact that like I'd go home with someone and say like, oh, let's get comfortable. And I'd be like, I'm going to have to run a bath or something and wash my feet.
2: Is that right?
1: Because I'm worried about the smell.
2: Were they ever raised? Like, did anyone ever be like,
1: now, no one was so rude. But, you know, after a disco night, I was always very concerned.
2: Yeah, disco foot.
1: Let's go to Caitlin here on 131065. Caitlin, answer me this. Do you wash your feet?
4: Of course I do. You'd be stupid not to.
1: Thank you. Well, Will doesn't wash his feet, Caitlin. Will doesn't wash his feet in the shower.
4: May I teach you a lesson on how to wash your feet properly
2: I think it might cross the line.
4: I sit down on the shower floor, grab my One Direction loofah.
1: Oh, you loofah your feet. Blood to you.
4: Smother it in soap.
1: Yeah, good.
4: Smother it all over both my feet, including in between my toes, under my foot, right up to my ankle. Wow. And then I rinse it off.
1: Yeah, brilliant. This does feel like we're crossing a line. I had no idea One Direction had loofahs. That's pretty wild.
4: I'm still here, Caitlin.
2: Well, let's hear Hannah first, yes or no.
1: You could learn a thing or two, mate. I think tonight you need to go home and
2: wash your feet.
5: I do wash my feet.
1: Good on you, Hannah.
2: Of course, the only people that have called are people that wash their feet because everyone else is like, what loser is going to call the radio show and be like, I'll wash my feet and here's how I do it. By the way, there's some people
1: do because I do. What's that, Hannah?
5: Do you wash your armpits?
2: Yes, I wash my armpits. Absolutely. Yes,
5: and your armpits sweat, so why would you not wash your feet and that also sweats?
1: That's a very good point.
2: But everything, every part of your body sweats.
1: You bring your feet over here?
6: Yeah.
1: Because I reckon your feet will stink.
2: And I'll smell your feet as well.
1: Yeah, done. This is nice. Hey, do you want me first? And can I be honest, though? Be honest.
7: Yeah.
1: You know how much my feet used to stink. Be honest about it. Okay.
6: Oh!
7: What's
1: happened there?
7: No, is that fungal? Let me smell yours. It stinks.
1: No, it doesn't.
7: It's always stunk.
1: No, it doesn't.
7: It's got that, like...
1: It doesn't stink. I hate to break it to you, bro, but you've got tenure. All right. I'd be itching like crazy if I had tenure.

0: You focus on keeping your eyes open, because they have your ears covered. It's Will and Woody keeping you up.
1: Woodrow, there's, I'm back. Back.
2: Hell yeah, you are.
1: That wasn't obvious.
2: And you're on fire. You're on fire.
1: Yeah. Thank you.
2: Your first 90's been
1: nervous. Bit nervous. Obviously, Australia's sweetheart, Sophie Monk's been filling my shoes while I've been gone on paternity leave. Thanks. A big shout out to Sophie. I apologise, everyone. It is me back in the chair. It's tough.
2: It's really tough. Don't think like that.
1: It's really tough.
2: Sophie who, mate? Sophie who?
1: Sophie Monk.
2: Oh, right.
1: Australia's sweetheart.
2: Yeah,
1: she's a big deal. Yeah. Anyway, look, thanks again to Sophie. Now, I want to talk to you about this thing that I saw online, which really excited me. It was Barack Obama was getting interviewed in a podcast. Just candidly about aliens, whether they existed.
2: Oh, yeah, this is wild. This is wild.
1: He said this.
3: Are aliens real?
4: They're real, but I haven't seen them, and they're not being kept in, what is it?
3: Area 51.
4: Area 51.
1: He basically admitted aliens exist. They found them. He's then since down, he's redacted
2: right?
1: it.
2: Right?
1: Yes, he's gone.
2: It's like
1: I
2: Area
1: was just
2: 52,
1: saying,
2: like call,
1: 51.
2: 51.
1: Yeah. Yeah.
2: Called him.
1: Yeah, well, that's it.
2: Right? No, and they were like, mate, you've secret. Overstepped. You have overstepped.
1: State secret.
2: That's mad.
1: And then he's gone into the whole explanation that, you know, the solar system's just so far apart. Even if they would have found us, they wouldn't have traveled here yet.
2: They wrote it for
1: it. It looked like a press release.
2: 100%.
1: Yeah.
2: It wasn't his vernacular at all. I've inspected it.
1: Yeah.
2: Area 51 meant you have to say this now. He has seen an alien.
1: So I don't know if that's true, but what I do think is really interesting because this just really reminded me of what I think is one of the hardest things to do as a parent, which is when you say something to your children.
2: Oh, yeah.
1: And then you have to come up with a way to redact what you've said.
2: Oh, because there's a period where it's easy because they don't have a memory, really.
1: Yes.
2: You know that beautiful patch where you can say, like, we'll do it tomorrow.
1: Yeah.
2: And then you wake up and you're like, you've got no idea.
1: So true.
2: But then all of a sudden,
1: there's a day,
2: they evolve.
1: They wake up and they go, hey, you know that thing that we said we'd do tomorrow? Tomorrow is now, mate.
2: It's the first thing they think of when they wake up.
1: They're
2: like, are we in tomorrow? And you're like, yeah, of course we're in tomorrow. It's like ice creams. It's like,
1: yes. Oh. So I find this difficult.
2: Yes.
1: But I also have backbone. So essentially I'll eventually just say I can't do that. And
2: you're a liar now.
1: Max will chuck a tantrum. I'm not lying. I'm honest. I'm just like, I can't do that. I'm sorry I said that yesterday, but I can't do it today. Yeah. And as the adult in the relationship, I'm walking away from that. I know you're upset.

0: that I'm here to support your feelings. You, on the other hand, no spine.
1: No.
0: Now, I wanted to know, just from you... No.
1: But I, you know, if I say something, I honour it, Will.
0: What is...
1: Because where I've shown no backbone is when I say, we'll do it tomorrow. That's the pure coward. Yeah, yeah, where you're like...
0: Come on, but sometimes that's all you've got. No, you know, when you've used all your chips, you've bribed as much as you can.
1: Yeah, yeah, yeah.
0: You've literally done everything you possibly can. And then they know. They've chucked two or three tantrums and you just get to the point where you go, you know what? We'll get the ice cream tomorrow.
1: It's future Woody's problem.
0: Yeah, and you just palm it off to yourself.
1: It's often when they suggest a game or something, it's 6:30 p.m. Yeah, it's like, it's bedtime. There's no way I'm playing Connect 4 with you.
0: Tomorrow.
1: The Connect 4. Tomorrow morning.
0: You and me.
1: But it's way, it's just, you know, and you kind of have that moment where you like go to wake up your child and you're like, there's no way they're remembering. It's the first thing she says.
0: Yeah.
1: It's the first thing.
0: So I wanted to know from you, what do you think has been like the worst thing that you've had to follow through on with Remy because you weren't strong enough to take it back?
1: So there was a morning, and it was a cold morning, where I had to dance naked in the sprinklers in my backyard because I said I was in a weird mood, and I was like, we'll take our clothes off and we'll dance in the sprinklers.
0: You said tomorrow morning.
1: Tomorrow. Mim woke up and she was like, what am I seeing?
0: I knew it would be good. So first thing, Remy probably wakes up at like 5:30, 6 o'clock.
1: It's freezing.
0: First thing she says to you is...
1: Yeah. We're dancing outside in the sprinklers. I was like, you're kidding. You remember? I tried to go, well, after breakfast, we'll wait for breakfast, dancing in the sprinklers. Like, all right, come on.
0: Why don't you just say no?
1: I said we'll do it tomorrow.
0: Wait, so Mim, what was it? Her dancing with you or just you?
1: For two of us.

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1: 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Ridley Road, Cambrai, the freeway Mount Barker and South Road, Cape Jervis. It's M Day at Mazda this Saturday. 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
2: Hello, I'm Jenny Lenman. A Strathalbyn veteran says he wants the federal government to acknowledge the risks faced by Aussie troops stationed at Base Butterworth in Malaysia. Les Smith is marching in Canberra today with hundreds of other veterans seeking to have their service from the 1970s and 80s reclassified from non-warlike to warlike. He says the recognition would be incredibly significant.
3: It would turn a wrong into a right. We've been fighting for this for 50 years and they said we're over there training and we weren't.
2: Tailem Bend will retain emergency and allied health services, but the future of its regular general practitioner service is uncertain. The current GP provider is due to depart today and Coorong Council says no replacement has been secured. The health network says 24-hour emergency care will remain available through the hospital, with allied health services also continuing. A childcare centre in Strathalbyn's been secured by a new operator following the collapse of national provider Edge Early Learning. Montessori Academy will take over the Braemar Drive Centre along with sites at Port Adelaide and Seaford Heights. The sale's part of a national administration process, which has left 11 centres facing closure, though the Strath Centre is among those secured by the new operator. Feral foxes are causing absolute destruction to Australia's native wildlife. That's according to the Invasive Species Council. Parts of the Fleurieu have up to 13 foxes per square kilometre. The organisation's calling for a more coordinated approach to controlling the predator, as they say it's contributed to the extinction of around 40 species. And in sports, speculation around Josh Hone's future has been confirmed, with the Sturt Premiership player returning to Mount Lofty as a player and a coach. Hone has called time on his 228-game Sandful career after helping the Double Blues to three premierships and kicking 322 goals. He'll now take his first senior coaching role on with the Hills Football League club, where he played his junior footy. And that's the latest in local news.
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4: Hi, I'm Phoebe Humphrey. Australia's top intelligence agency says encrypted apps and social media platforms are part of a technology arms race between police and organised crime. The Criminal Intelligence Commission says there's been a stark increase in the use of crime as a service platforms to find teens to carry out violent crimes in exchange for cash. The Small Business Minister isn't taking criticism from a Liberal lightly after the opposition's Angie Bell told Parliament that Ali and the PM should be stoned in the square. Those comments were in relation to the anger caused by the ATO's impending ban on accepting credit card payments. Ali says it's the latest in a series of violent threats.
5: This past week alone, I've had 19 death threats on my social media. And in the past, I've had death threats that are couched in that exact same language.
4: And more charges have been laid against the P-plater, who's accused of driving into a crowd of Knights fans in Newcastle earlier in the month. The 18-year-old was originally charged with 9 offences over the incident. He's now facing another 8. In sport, Australia has taken a 1-0 lead in its test series against South Africa with a 214-run win in Durban overnight. Josh Hazlewood claimed 6 second innings wickets, with the Proteas all out for 206 in their second innings. Steve Smith also took the field after being cleared to play following a head knock, much to the relief of skipper Pat Cummins.
6: That's great. Huge relief. Yeah, it's always nice having him out there.
4: And the AFL's trade period wraps up later today, with clubs scrambling to finalise deals before tonight's deadline. That's the latest news and sport.
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10: Fine and partly cloudy today. 20 the expected top for Murray Bridge and the city. 17 at Strathalbyn and Victor Harbour. 16 at Mount Barker. And 13 the expected top today for Mount Lofty. Tomorrow looks sunny and a little bit warmer.
11: He knows every Pokemon. She knows all the words to the Garage Door Guys commercials.
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10: A very good morning to you on this Wednesday. It is coming up to 6 past 6, and yeah, just Craig in this morning. Chelsea's off, back with us tomorrow. Doesn't mean we won't have a bunch of fun. And there's an absolute star in town, if you haven't heard. The Michelin Man. I'm going to unveil that Michelin guide later tonight. Find out which, no doubt, our region will heavily feature in some of the best places to eat. Surprised I didn't get the call up for the Michelin Man. They use someone in a suit. I could have done that for free, guys. Just paint me white. I'll be fine. No. We're consuming apples today because Apple have made some big announcements overnight. And Richard Pascoe, the Adelaide tech guy, after 7:30, will give us all those details in geek speak. Also, yesterday, got a bowling ball fitted to my fingers, which is a very strange experience. A couple of things out of that. We'll share how it went after 8:30. But I want to know, when did someone get a little too close in a professional setting? You know, like tailoring a suit or maybe optometrists? We'll get this up on the socials at Power FMSA. I want to hear when someone got a little too close in a professional setting. Also talking everyday headaches a little bit later. Those things that, you know, they just dig at you. The mosquito that you hear just after you've settled into bed. Yeah, that. He's an everyday headache. Jump on the socials at Power FMSA. But up next, let's do an overnight update and find out what you need to know. If you just missed local news with Jenny Lenman, there is a bunch of foxes and a plan to get rid of them. We'll find out where they are heavily populated and what the federal government is planning to do about them after Somba here on Power FM.

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It's Wednesday morning, coming up to 11 past 6 on Power FM with Craig and Chels, although Chels away today and back tomorrow. Let's get into an overnight update, and a cheeky devil is coming back to the hills. First up, though, 11 early learning childcare centres across South Australia, Queensland and the ACT are set to close following the collapse into administration. The three in SA include Oaklands Park, Plimpton and Royal Park locations. Meanwhile, though, the Strathalbyn location has been acquired by Montessori Academy along with nine other locations nationally. So they'll be taking over there and continuing what otherwise was good work from early learning childcare centres. I feel like that's good for regional learning centres. You'd hope in the city they're able to find other places, but can be tricky regionally, so good news there. A new federal plan to slow the impact of feral foxes has been backed by the Invasive Species Council rewilding manager, Rob Brewster. He said feral foxes have led to the extinction of some 40 species, including pig-footed bandicoots, desert bettongs, lesser bilbies and crescent nail-tail wallabies, the old nail tails. In South Australia, we have some of the highest densities of feral foxes. Regions in the Fleurieu Peninsula, home to some 13 foxes per square kilometre. It's so many, and I know we've installed all those stuff so that they can't get over and affect the penguins at Granite Island. The plan does include poisoning, trapping and shooting plans, plus destroying dens and fumigation. I think anything we can do to stop those feral foxes. I mean, I feel like I've driven through the Adelaide Hills in the early hours of the morning and seen them zip across. So anything we can do to slow them is a good thing. Do you want to buy a brewery in the hills? It'd be very nice. Union Bridge at Cudley Creek, along with its sister venue in Franklin Street, are on the market following a $5.5 million collapse of their previous operator. The site is offering an incoming purchaser a range of options. You can continue on a similar business or embark on something new. If you can think of a new use for a brewery or a pub in the city, and you have a cheeky $5.5 million hanging around, why wouldn't you? There's going to be a temporary road closure tonight on Hutchinson Street in Mount Barker between the Mount Barker Central and the new town square that they're building there. Closure kicking in from 9 p.m. To 6 a.m. tomorrow morning, so overnight, for investigation works associated with the Hutchinson Street pavement investigation and design project. I'm going to see, I guess, what it's like there so they can make a new pavement, I'm assuming. So keep that in mind if you're driving around Mount Barker tonight. And in local sport, I should say, SANFL Sturt Premiership player Josh Hone is heading back to his old digs at Mount Lofty next year as player coach. Follows a career of 322 goals, three premierships in 2016, 17, and most recently in 2025. His brother was their captain last year of the Mount Lofty Devils. So two cheeky devils back together. And I wonder how the brother is going to feel with his brother as coach and player. This feels like a power dynamic there. And that is your overnight update. It is Craig with you here on Power FM. Going gets tough.

0: 18 past 6, Wednesday morning here on Power FM with Craig and Chelsea. Chelsea is away today. She'll be back on board tomorrow. So just Craig with you. And look, they say you wouldn't steal a car. You would download one, wouldn't you, though? Like, if you had the chance to just download a car, why wouldn't you? And in this day and age, could you potentially hack into a car? I feel like with the technology available, you probably could. People have Teslas that are connected to their phone. If people steal them, they can make them not drive. Seen it happen before. It's been on the news. But big news overnight. Did you hear about these hackers that have hacked into fridges in France? The old French fridge. Making sure that cheese is melting because they turn the temperatures up on a bunch. I mean, some of the horrible things, they actually did cause fires. They spoiled food. It's a very strange thing that you can hack into a fridge and turn up its temperature. A lot of people are now looking at this saying, you know, what can we possibly do? What software is involved? How can we make sure hackers don't get into this stuff? As Spain, Portugal, Portland and Germany and Belgium also got affected. Luckily, we haven't here in Australia, but can you imagine the peak of summer, someone hacking into your fridge, turning it off? Wouldn't be a good thing. That being said, actually, there are a couple of things I wouldn't mind being hacked into. If a hacker does feel like hacking into my house and turning off the lights after the kids have left them on, that'd be very nice. You know, closing all the doors, turning off the air conditioner late at night, anything the kids have turned on, that's, you know what, there might be a good use for this.
1: He's a tall glass of freshly squeezed juice. She's a hot-buttered crumpet. 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

0: Craig and Chels. Wednesday morning here on Power FM. It's 28 past six and Chels is back with us tomorrow. It's just Craig here, which means we're doing a Tayley Rewind next. Going to find out what happened today in history. And one of our favourite beloved characters was for the first time published. We'll find out who that is. The other side of local news with Jenny Lemon. And at 6:30, police have declared the death of a baby at the Tollgate Motel a major crime. More details in a moment.
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8: In Kaipo, Wickham Hill Road closed near Peters Creek Road for bridge upgrade works there. Otherwise, it's all looking fairly good around the place. Ongoing road works to on the freeway Mount Parker, South Road Cape Jervis and Randall Road at Palmer as well. It's M-Day at Mazda this Saturday. 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
9: Hello, I'm Jenny Lenman. Police have declared the death of a baby boy inside the Tollgate Motel a major crime. Both parents are in custody and have been charged. Police Commissioner Grant Stevens says a top-level investigation is underway.
10: Well, this is a very sensitive, ongoing investigation. The post-mortem was completed yesterday. Our investigators are continuing to work through it.
9: There are fresh questions around the future of a proposed AI data centre near Tailem Bend after the company behind it abandoned plans for a major stock market listing. Firmus Technologies had aimed to raise around $7 billion but withdrew its float after weak investor demand. It'll now look for private investment instead and still plans to go ahead with the local development. A Cuddly Creek pub is looking for a new owner after the company behind it collapsed with about $5.5 million in debt. The Union Bridge is now being sold by receivers who say the property could continue as a hospitality and beverage venue. They say other possibilities include functions, weddings and retreats. A peep leader's lost her licence after being busted drink driving in the Adelaide Hills. Police alleging the 18-year-old blew more than three times the legal limit when breath tested yesterday in Harndorf. She was also not meant to have any alcohol in her system as a provisional licence holder. Patrols pulling her over, she'd failed to indicate, they said, when turning onto Mount Barker Road. And a bird flu information forum's being held this evening for local poultry owners, including people with backyard chooks. The online session's covering how the current H5 bird flu situation is unfolding, how it spreads and ways to protect chickens from contact with wild birds. There have been no detections of H5 in poultry in SA, but as hundreds of cases have been confirmed in wild birds around our regions, authorities are urging farmers and chook owners to stay vigilant. And that's the latest in local news.
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11: Hi, I'm Phoebe Humphrey. The Treasurer will introduce Labor's minimum 30% tax on trust today. It's the second part of the federal government's budget tax reforms. 490,000 small and medium Aussie businesses are structured through trusts. A 19-year-old man's now been charged with murder over the fatal shooting of a 12-year-old boy in a Sydney unit last month. He's one of three people to be charged and is due to face court today. Aussie households are spending the largest amount of their income income on home loan repayments in more than 30 years. New data by the New South Wales Treasury reveals New South Wales families are the worst affected, with the average household spending nearly 31% of its income on mortgage repayments in June. Queensland sits second, spending more than 28%. And the man charged with the murder of rapper Tupac Shakur has been sentenced to 40 years to life behind bars in the US. Dwayne Davis's sentence was handed down in a Las Vegas court following his conviction in August. Tupac was fatally shot in 1996. In sport, Australia's taken a 1-0 lead in its Test series against South Africa with a 214-run win in Durban overnight. Josh Hazlewood tore through the Proteas mid to lower order, taking 6 second innings wickets. He's told Fox Cricket it was a hard slog.
12: You know, that first session, the Saffers, they dug deep. Markram, classy player, so it was hard to dislodge, but I think we just had to stick at it.
11: And the Matildas are currently in action, taking on Haiti in an international friendly over in France. A short time ago, the scores were locked at 1-1. That's the latest news and sport.
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17: Fine and partly cloudy today. 20 the expected top for Murray Bridge and the city. 17 at Strathalbyn and Victor Harbour. 16 at Mount Barker. And 13 the expected top today for Mount Lofty. Tomorrow looks sunny and a little bit warmer.
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17: Without the Chels half this morning, she'll be back on tomorrow. Just Craig here. It's 24 minutes away from 7, and we're here thanks to Encounter Lutheran College, where learning meets belonging on the South Coast. And it's that unique mix that makes Encounter what it is. They also have a nature play group at the beach. They do this in terms 1 and 4, and they are back today. 9 a.m. at just in front of Flying Fish Cafe at Port Elliot. New families welcome. So if you're on the South Coast thinking about maybe going to Encounter and want to have a little play group at the beach, they're doing that from 9 a.m. this morning. So get amongst that. That'll be a bunch of fun. Up next on the show, it's time for an overnight update. We did that earlier in the show. It's time for a daily rewind. Find out what happened today in history. One of our most beloved characters first made its appearance back in 1926. We're going to find out who that is. The other side of Miles Smith and Niall Horan with Craig and Chels here on Power FM.

0: Welcome to Wednesday morning here on Power FM. It's Craig and Chelsea. Chelsea's off today. She'll be back tomorrow. So just Craig with you at 20 minutes away from 7 as we do a daily rewind. Let's find out what happened today in history. What's it got to do with Leonardo DiCaprio?
1: In the future, we have to go back in time.
2: Rewind.
0: So today is the 14th of October. On this day in 1926, A.A. Milne first published Winnie the Pooh.
1: No bother. Double bother.
0: What a beautiful little character. That was another classic who didn't wear pants. Just the red top. Just remember that for next year's book week. Don't do that one. On this day in 1947, American test pilot Chuck Yeager, great name, became the first person to break the sound barrier in a plane, which is just wild. Can you imagine him just going, ah, but not hearing himself? It's on this day in 1964 that Martin Luther King Jr. was named the winner of the Nobel Peace Prize.
3: Even though we face the difficulties of today and tomorrow, I still have a dream.
0: Yeah, and I wonder if that dream was to keep up with the Kardashians, because in 2007, Keeping Up with the Kardashians premiered. 2007, we are almost 20 years deep into the Kardashian series, and now she's dating someone who's in the F1, right? So how are we meant to keep up with her now? Her name is literally Kardashian. We say happy birthday today to Ashanti. 46. She's married to Nelly. They only got married 3 years ago. Isn't that cool? Usher, must confess,

0: also the birthday of Sacha Baron Cohen.
1: Great success.
2: Nice.
0: I mean, he's just living proof that you can still be over 50 and pretend to be an idiot. And there's plenty of people over 50 who are idiots, but he just gets to pretend to be one, which is quite nice. And Ralph Lauren is 87 today, which is I thought was quite weird because I always just assumed he, you know, from the fragrances and the polo shirts. I'm glad he's still with us. I just thought he might have passed by now. And thank you very much, Ralph Lauren, for making it easy to identify jerks from a way off. Oh, Ralph Lauren polo. Very nice. It's also Bring Your Teddy Bear to Work and School Day, if you feel like it. I forgot to bring Snowy. I'll have to go back home and grab him. It's Dessert Day and Real Sugar Day, so don't skimp on your desserts. It's also Pet Obesity Awareness Day, which feels cruel to the pets out there as you're shoveling down your real sugar dessert. And it's also Spinning Top Day. Is Leo still spinning? We may never know. That is your overnight... Nope. That is your Daily Rewind. Here on Power FM, Craig and Chelsea, without the Chelsea bit, gee, she keeps me in check. She'll be back tomorrow. In Excess, Bitter Tears now, Wednesday morning on Power FM.

0: a comment that's got a bunch of great ideas on the socials as well. Everything from Woodhouse Adventure Park to Monado Safari Park, the Steam Ranger. How about Beerenberg? Where do you love to take the kids? We need to know. And we need to know ASAP because we're tallying these up and giving you the top three best of the best places to take the kids from tomorrow to vote on and award the top one. If you know someone who's got a local business, a great place to take the kids, let them know. Tag, get the followers going because we are picking the top three tomorrow. You can nominate again and again and again and we're going to tally these up. So where are the best places to take the kids? powerfmsa.com.au. You can also use the socials. The post is pinned to the top there. Have a look who's already been nominated. And if you want to boost them and make sure they're in the top three, chuck in a comment that says they're the best place to take the kids to. It could be an activity centre. It could be a pool. It could be a playground. We do not mind. We just want to know from you, where are the best places to take the kids? Today's your final day. 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

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It is Craig and Chels here on Power FM. Without the Chels Fitch, back on board tomorrow, where we will be announcing the top three for the best of the best places to take the kids. 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You can also head to the pin post on our Facebook page. We're going to be tallying up all the nominations as to where are the best places to take the kids. We've got

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to 7. You're on Power FM. Craig and Chels without the Chels bit. She's back on tomorrow. Just half of us this morning. Chels will actually be excited to, I believe, update that Christmas countdown. I don't think it's been updated in a while on her side of the desk. I think it's about 73 days until Christmas. We are starting to think about shopping and everything. 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Places like Monteith Meats, oh, they'll sort your Chrissy lunch out. 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

0: 2 to 7, Craig and Chels on Power FM with Chels back on board tomorrow. I'd love you to jump on our socials at Power FMSA. Let us know, when did it feel a little too close in a professional setting? You know, when you're getting like a suit tailored, or maybe you're getting your eyes checked or something like that. You were in a professional setting, but the person had to get real, real close up to you. I had a situation yesterday. I'll tell you that one, but you can tell us yours on the socials at Power FMSA, and we'll run through them after 7 o'clock. In local news with Jenny Lemon, a veteran from Strath is one of hundreds marching in Canberra today, calling for recognition of their service in Malaysia in the 70s and 80s. 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
0: Looking good around the place at the moment. Roadworks continuing today on Ridley Road, Cambrai, also Labrador Road, Lenswood, the freeway Mount Barker, and Ridley Road at Manham as well. It's M Day at Mazda this Saturday. For one day only, get an unmissable deal, like your first three scheduled services free across all models in stock, including EV. 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
10: Hello, I'm Jenny Lenman. A Strathalbyn veteran will be one of hundreds marching in Canberra today, calling for recognition of Aussie troops who served at RMAF Base Butterworth in Malaysia. Les Smith served two tours there and says their service should be classified as warlike.
11: How can we be training with live ammunition and there is an enemy and there is a war going on all around us and you won't recognise it?
10: He and fellow veterans have been pushing for recognition for almost 50 years. Families in Strathalbyn, meantime, have been given some certainty after the collapse of childcare operator Edge Learning Centre. Montessori Academies agreed to take over the Edge Centre on Braemar Drive as part of a deal covering three South Australian centres. The move comes after Edge entered administration 6 weeks ago. Administrators are working to find buyers for the network of 70 centres. The search for a new GP provider in Tailem Bend is underway as the existing service ends today. The local health network seeking a federal exemption that would allow it to provide GP services itself if another provider can't be found. Coorong Council says the process requires written support from neighbouring primary healthcare providers, so it could take some time. Feral foxes are being blamed for the decline and extinction of native Australian mammals, with the fluorio identified as a hotspot for the pest. The new federal plan says some areas in the peninsula have up to 13 foxes per square kilometre. The blueprint proposes a more coordinated approach, with poisoning, trapping, shooting and den destruction among the measures. And in sport, the Mount Lofty Footy Clubs landed a major signing with a Sturt Premiership player returning to the Devils. Josh Hone has finished his 228-game Sandfall career after three premierships with the Double Blues. He'll take on the player coach role next season. Mount Lofty missing the Hills Football League finals by 4 points last year, and Hone reckons they can push for a premiership. And that's the latest in local news.
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12: Hi, I'm Phoebe Humphrey. Millions of Aussies are delaying making major property decisions due to housing affordability and uncertainty. New research from Westpac has found 41% think now is a bad time to buy a first home, while almost half think it's a bad time to sell. 75% of first home buyers are holding off until prices fall more. The Nationals leader says he agrees with the Treasurer, who's warned progressive MPs about being disrespectful to One Nation and its supporters, although Matt Canavan has told Nine Jim Chalmers may have an ulterior motive.
13: I think he's only saying these things because Jim is worried about losing his seat. If he wanted to respect voters, he wouldn't have jacked up taxes by the biggest amount in history.
12: And hundreds of veterans will march on Parliament House today. The rifle company Butterworth Diggers say Australia has failed to properly recognise their service. Their deployments in Malaysia between 1970 and 83 were originally classified as peacetime service before the federal government changed it to non-warlike, but the vets say it's not enough. In sport, Australia's claimed a 214-run win over South Africa in the first test in Durban. Our bowling attack restricting the Proteas to 206 all-out in the second innings. Josh Hazlewood claimed 6 for 49. Skipper Pat Cummins says he's a pleasure to bowl with.
14: I think he gets a lot of raps for how consistent, you know, he is. You know, you could bowl him at any time.
12: They're on Fox. And the Kangaroos will go through their final preparations today ahead of tomorrow's Rugby League World Cup opener against New Zealand in Sydney. That's the latest news and sport.
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0: Fine and partly cloudy today. 20 the expected top for Murray Bridge and the city. 17 at Strathalbyn and Victor Harbour. 16 at Mount Barker. And 13 the expected top today for Mount Lofty. Tomorrow looks sunny and a little bit warmer.
1: Murraylands, Adelaide Hills and South Coast. Allow me to introduce Mount Barker's tiredest man. And the woman who puts the in madam. This is Craig and Chels.
0: On a Wednesday morning, it is 7:06. No Chels with us. She'll be back on board tomorrow. You might have just heard in local news, there's a new federal plan to slow the impact of feral foxes on native wildlife. Great thing to, you know, I mean, it's horrible to think about, but at the end of the day, you want to save our native wildlife. And regions across the Fularia are home to up to 13 foxes per square kilometre. There's far too many of them. So this plan includes things like poisoning and fumigation, trapping and shooting, destroying dens, all that sort of stuff. And we've actually, surprisingly enough, they're getting more and more creative with the way they show us how these things are going to come about. We've got some audio of how the plan's going to roll out. Apparently, if they're poisoned, it's going to sound like that. If they fumigate them, yeah, it's not a good way to go, is it? They destroy the dens and trap them. Yeah, they're freaking out. And finally, the shooting. Well, that's just dramatic, isn't it? What does the fox say? Hopefully nothing after all that. I mean, that's the plan. Up next on the show, we're asking, when did it get a little too close in a professional setting? There are some things we need to do as jobs with another human. They are, you know, strictly professional, but they get quite close. Sometimes it feels a little too close. We know what they're meant to do, but it just feels a little too close. And those are the stories I'm looking for this morning. If you've got one, give us a call, 1300 137 317, or jump on the socials. When did it get a little too close in a professional setting? I know she'll be

You're on Power FM. It's a Wednesday morning with Craig and Chels. Chels is back on board tomorrow on 11 past 7. I want to talk now about when it felt a little too close in a professional setting. We know there are some jobs that need to be done, but when you can feel that person's skin on your skin, when you can smell them, and you probably shouldn't be able to, it's just there are times in life where you need to go through certain things, and it's just a little bit too close. And I wouldn't have picked this one, getting a bowling ball drilled for your hand. Now, we have been on a quest to bowl the perfect 300. I've decided I'm going to the next level. I've acquired a bowling ball, and yesterday got it drilled, and we're going to hear more about this after 8:30 on the show, but I did not realise just how close you kind of get to someone who is getting that bowling ball in your hand. Now, Paul was great, and he did a great and incredible job. I just did not realise that I was going to have to, you know, have my fingers in these bowling ball holes, and he was going to be sitting there and measuring up close and moving my hand around. And it was okay, so picture the scene from Ghost, but instead of clay, it's a bowling ball. And also, Paul had his shirt on, I must say. I must also confirm that. But it was quite intimate, and I didn't realise it was going to be that much, you know. I'm making sure my thumb's going the right way into the ball and all this and, you know, measuring it up and holding my, and moving my fingers in different ways. It was rather intimate. And I think this happens more often than we'd probably hope that it would happen. And I'd love to hear your stories. You can jump on the socials at PowerFMSA or give me a call, 1300 137 317. When did it get a little bit too close in a professional setting? I've never had a suit tailored, but I imagine there is a certain measurement that starts at the ankle and goes up. That would be a little bit close for comfort. And I'm more than sure that people have stories about when they've had that done. So if you've got one to share, jump on the phone, 1300 137 317. When did it get a little bit too close in a professional setting? We've got some corkers to share with you next. Brother.

0: past 7, Wednesday morning here on Power FM, and we are in some strange territory here on Craig and Chelsea. Chelsea's back tomorrow. Actually, I don't know if I'm glad or not that Chelsea isn't here because, well, it's just an interesting space we've found ourselves in. We're talking getting too close in a professional setting. Yesterday, I had my fingers measured up, a bowling ball drilled for me, and I just didn't realise how close Paul was going to be, you know? As I mentioned before, it's kind of like that scene in Ghost, but he had a shirt on, but, you know, very quite, like, you know, getting up in the hands and making sure it's all there and your thumb's there. And I just think it's sometimes in life you have these professional moments where, you know, a GP's looking over you, but they just get very close. I'm not sure that you should be able to smell your GP. Do you know what I mean? When did it feel a little too close in a professional setting? You've come through with some amazing things on our socials at Power FMSA. Feel free to give me a call too, 1300 137 317. Matt said, having an older, red-headed, rather attractive lady moaning and biting her bottom lip while I was washing her hair at the basin. He at the time was a 17-year-old doing hairdressing apprenticeship. Bit of an eye-opener. I thought I was just doing a good head massage, so I doubled down and she got an extra 5 minutes. Wow. I think you did the right thing there, Matt. I think that is what you do. Or you charge more, I think, maybe in that situation. Michelle said, oh, no, and this is so true, and I didn't think about this, being a man. Gynecologist exams. Yeah, way too close for comfort. She said they do give you privacy to get dressed, though, so that's nice. Let's jump to the phones, 1300 137 317. Alex from Mount Barker, you've had a moment where it's been a little too close in a professional setting.
1: Oh, it was way too much. I actually was at the GP getting what all women have to get, a pap smear.
0: And right.
1: Yeah, I mean, enough said.
0: Yeah, that's very close.
1: And the doctor was working out through my last name how they knew my family and a kind of family friend while getting a pap smear.
0: Wait, no. So, well, okay, hang on. So they know your family. They were like, you know, out round at a family barbecue and then they're there doing that.
1: Yeah, even worse. It was, I knew you when you were younger.
0: Right, growing up. Oh, my goodness. That feels personal on two levels.
1: Yeah, it was a lot. I hope I don't run into them again. No. In fact, I've got a different doctor now.
0: Yeah, and I can see why. Yeah, no, well done. If you've got a story to share with us, jump on the socials at Power FM and say, oh, give me a buzz, 1300 137 317. When did it get a little too close in a professional setting?
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0: It is Power FM Wednesday morning. Craig and Chels with Chels back on board tomorrow. Coming up to 27 past 7. And we've been talking when things got a little bit too close in a professional setting on 1300 137 317. We're headed to Port Elliot. We got Anthony. When did it get a little too close for comfort in a professional setting?
1: Well, I think a lot of males can, relate to this one. Getting a suit fitted for a mate's wedding.
0: I've not had it done.
1: You haven't had it done?
0: No, I haven't, but is this going to be a horror story?
1: Just a little one, a little bit too close for comfort. So the guy's fitting my suit. All my boys are, behind me. He, starts going for the inseam and the leg.
0: Yeah.
1: And then, the man starts getting a little bit unreasonably too close to the shaft.
0: Yeah.
1: And, hey, he's only human. I can't blame him. But it did elicit a lot of jibes, a lot of jabs from my mates who were in the room for the suit sitting. Let's just say it was funny for them. It was a little bit uncomfortable for myself.
0: Yeah, it's one. Did he actually brush it as he measured?
1: Oh, jeez. Craig, he brushed it. He painted it. Let's just say he got a bit familiar with it. He wanted to move in with it.
0: There's something about a man's face being that close. I mean, I get it. He's a professional, but it's just a bit too close for comfort.
1: A little bit too close for me. Did I give him 5 stars? Of course. But, hey, I'm a sucker for a brush.
0: Thank you, Anthony. If you've got a story to join, PowerFMSA on the Facebook or Instagram. If you like, jump in the comments there or give me a call, 1300 137 317. Up next, Geek Speak time. Apple have made some big announcements overnight. Richard Pascoe, the Adelaide tech guy, is going to cover off on those. Before that, though, we have local news with Jenny Lemon. The search for a new GP provider in Tail and Bend is underway as the existing service ends today. More coming up in just a moment.
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8: 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Wickham Hill Road closed near Peters Creek Road for bridge upgrade works there. Otherwise, ongoing roadworks to Lobethal Road, Lenswood, the freeway Mount Barker and Rendell Road at Palmer. 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
9: Hello, I'm Jenny Lenman. A man and woman have been charged over the death of their baby at the Tollgate Motel. The boy's body was found during a welfare check at the property near the bottom of the freeway, with his death declared a major crime. Motel residents say the motel was swarming with police.
10: I've seen police There was a forensic van and a van.
9: The company behind a proposed AI data centre near Tailem Bender suffered a major setback after pulling the plug on a multi-billion dollar stock market float. Firmus Technologies had hoped to raise billions, but investors were reluctant amid concerns about the valuation debt and expansion plans. The company says it'll pursue private funding while its proposed local development continues to raise community questions about water use, electricity demand and its impact on the region. Buyers are being sought for the Union Bridge at Cuddly Creek following the collapse of the company behind the venue. Receivers appointing Savills to sell the property, which includes the Cellador Brewery and Restaurant. They opened to the public in 2022 after the former cold stores facility was transformed into a hospitality and beverage destination. A young driver's been caught drink driving after failing to indicate onto a road in Harndorf. Patrols pulling over the 18-year-old in the early hours of yesterday morning. The peep later allegedly blowing 0.187 on an alcohol breath test. She's lost her licence for 12 months and will be called into court in future. And chook farmers and people with backyard chickens are being encouraged to tune into a free bird flu information forum this evening. SA's chief veterinary officer will be among the experts discussing the current H5 situation, biosecurity and what to do if you see sick or dead birds. There's currently no cases of H5 bird flu in chickens or other poultry in SA, but authorities say vigilance remains important as there have been hundreds of cases in wild birds in our regions. Register for the webinar at birdflu.sa.gov.au. And that's the latest in local news.
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11: Hi, I'm Phoebe Humphrey. Labor is coming under fire this morning as it prepares to introduce its 30% minimum tax on trust today. The budget proposal has sparked concern from both business and families, while the Greens are pushing for a Senate inquiry. Liberal frontbencher Michaela Cash telling Seven it'll affect hundreds of thousands across the nation.
12: You're talking about mum and dads who wake up every morning. You know, they do the hard work that government needs them to do. And Anthony Albanese is reward to them. We don't care about an estimated $13.3 billion in potential restructuring costs.
11: The changes are set to take effect July 2028. The Vatican has announced Pope Leo has lung cancer. The 71-year-old pontiff underwent surgery to remove a nodule, with doctors removing a part of his lower lung. He's recovering in a Roman hospital. And another sign of the tough times that Aussie households are facing, with a Finder survey finding almost a quarter of families have either missed or delayed at least one bill in the past year so they could cover mortgage or rent. In sport, Australia has the upper hand heading into the second test against South Africa after taking out the first in Durban by 214 runs. Matt Renshaw was named player of the match for his knocks of 190 and 82. He also took two wickets. Skipper Pat Cummins telling Fox Cricket it's great to have that 1-0 lead.
13: Yeah, it's nice. It's better than the alternative. Yeah, obviously two games to play, anything can happen. But always, once you're ahead in the series, it does make things a little bit easier.
11: That's the latest news and sport.
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17: Fine and partly cloudy today. 20 the expected top for Murray Bridge and the city. 17 at Strathalbyn and Victor Harbour. 16 at Mount Barker. And 13 the expected top today for Mount Lofty. Tomorrow looks sunny and a little bit warmer.
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17: Welcome to the show. Of course, it is Wednesday morning, I should say. No Chels with us this morning. She'll be back on board tomorrow. But we are here thanks to Encounter Lutheran College in Victor Harbour, where it looks like school and feels like home. We'll feel like coming home to the Year 3s today. They've been off on camp at Arbury Park there in the hills. A little bit of a focus on ecology. They were collecting and studying creatures in ponds, I remember doing that as a kid. You get the little net out, and then you pop them in a thing, and you check, oh, look at the microinvertebrates, the bugs and whatnot. And yesterday afternoon, they went for a hike to Mount Gorge Peak, along the creek to Bridgewater, having lots of fun, popping up some photos on their socials. So very good. And the kids coming back today for the year three camp. So what a start to term four for the year threes. Huge stuff at Encounter Lutheran College. Up next, we're going to be joined by Richard Pascoe, the Adelaide tech guy, who was up super early this morning, earlier than I, as Apple made some big announcements, including their new home sort of thing. And I call it a thing, but Richard Pascoe, the Adelaide tech guy, is going to tell you exactly what it is straight after Temper City and Self-Aware, of which I am. I don't know tech as well as he does. That is next. Craig and Chels on Power FM.

0: You're on Power FM, Craig and Chels. Welcome to Wednesday morning. It's 20 minutes away from 8 and with some big announcements from Apple overnight. So glad that Richard Pascoe, Adelaide Tech Guy, is here to take us all through it.
1: Geek Speak with Richard Pascoe.
0: Morning, Richard.
2: Yeah, morning, Craig, and all the best to Chels at the moment. He's taking more holidays. Well done, Chels. Say yes.
0: Jay, she's going to have none left.
2: No, I know. So, chill out time. Say yes.
0: Expect just the Chels show next year. It'll take all my time. No, I took plenty at the start this year, so it's all good. Now, you're up super early this morning. Apple have had some big announcements.
2: Yeah, they've announced a brand new product, the Apple HomeView. We did talk about this a couple of weeks ago,
0: yeah.
2: But we had no idea what it looked like or anything. It's a smart display on a 7-inch screen mounted on a base speaker. You can also mount it on the wall as well. It'll function as a centralized household hub. It's got smart home control in it, which means if you've got internet connected lights or anything connected to the internet in the house, it can probably control it if it runs through Apple.
0: Yeah, right.
2: It'll play back media on there. It's got communication, and Siri is really built into this. 12 megapixel center stage camera. It's got facial recognition on there. It can distinguish up to 6 family members to deliver personalized home screens. So, like, your son comes through, it'll know who he is. You'll know who your wife is, know who you are on there. Lots of Siri AI interactions. You can pair it with an unlocked iPhone, iPad nearby. Then it will take context off that and display it for you. Make FaceTime calls. $449.
0: Interesting. I feel like they're building this idea that, you know, you're around the kitchen and it goes somewhere in there and hey, Siri, do this and blah, blah, blah. Do you think it's how families will be living?
2: I don't know. I think we are getting like that in some families. Me, I just wanted to pass it. Don't have to talk to anybody and just go.
0: Yeah, fair enough.
2: Brand new Apple TV, which is always good. I love the Apple TV. Siri is really built

0: on there. You'll be able to sit on in the room and just say the name. The Apple TV will pick it up.
1: No more remotes.
0: Hang on.
1: Oh.
0: There is an updated Siri remote, and it's got in there updated Find My with precision finding, because anybody who has an Apple TV has lost that remote in the home somewhere on there, but now it will track it down for you.
1: Very good.
0: For home audio, it can link up to four of the brand new HomePod Mini 2 speakers on there, so you can have surround sound with your TV if you didn't have it before on there. That is priced at $449.
1: Oh, just like the Apple HomeView.
0: Yeah, and the HomePod Mini 2, which are little smart speakers, which are all coming out as well. They will recognise up to six household voices on there. You can put your text recommendations on there, ask for recipes. Come in four different colours, pink, green, blue, white, and midnight. They're $229.
1: Very nice. Get a bunch of those around. Get your Apple TV all hooked up, and you can tell it what to watch from the Apple HomeView.
0: There we go. Yes.
1: You'll have a home of the future.
0: You will.
1: Do you reckon it's worth hanging on for these things, getting in first? What do you reckon?
0: Oh, you can always, look, you know, if you need new Apple TV, you'll know if you need new Apple TV.
1: Yeah, fair.
0: Right, you really will on there. So I'll probably get one because I haven't had one for 2 years now. So,
1: yeah, 2 years
0: so it's my job to go look and do that.
1: Yeah.
0: So I'll give you a better review of the Apple TV. You can pre-order them right now.
1: Beautiful. Now, let's talk a bit more about, now, you brought this a couple of weeks ago, but the Google Book.
0: Yeah. If you're on the Android side and you thought, you know, I'll go out and buy a Google Book, you may want to wait.
1: Okay.
0: Now, I'm going to quote one of a tech reviewer in the United States, Paul Thurrott, on there, who I've got to say spot on every time he said something. And this is to quote him. Google should be ashamed of the shoddy half-assed state of the Google Book operating system and its launch. And I'm not the only one who's noticed. Reviewers everywhere who either got a device from Google or a hardware maker or ran out and paid for themselves, as he did, have all reported missing features, functional regressions compared to the Chrome operating system. He says Google Book is a step backward on there. Not good, Craig, is it?
1: No, that's and from Google, you expect a lot better.
0: You would. It's just a software problem, people. That means it can be fixed.
1: Okay.
0: But it's Google we're talking about, so it might take a couple of months for them to realise how bad it is and then start pumping out updates to the Google Book. But you know what? Don't rush out and buy it right now.
1: Yeah, Google Book. So that's the laptop version, isn't it?
0: That's it.
1: Yeah. Yep. Yeah. Cool. All right, well, we'll come back with the Crap Tech of the Week, which is a new way to get your dinner delivered, and some tips from adelaidetechguide.com.au, the website you should be hitting up weekly for your tech news. Richard, hang around. We'll get to that after Nikki Yore and Daisy Sunroof here on Power FM.

0: on Power FM. It is Craig and Chels. Without the Chels bit, she'll be back tomorrow. It's about 12 minutes until we hit 8 o'clock. Richard Pascoe, the Adelaide tech guy, joins us for Geek Speak. Good morning, Richard.
1: Yep. Good morning, Craig.
0: Good to have you aboard.
1: That sounded very serious, didn't it, when I said that?
0: Yeah, good morning. Very earnest.
1: Yes.
0: Now, if you're not checking out adelaidetechguy.com.au during the week, Richard puts so much content up there, including our chats, but you should be getting across the articles, because then, you know, it's one thing to hear it and write it down, but it's all there.
1: It is. So a couple of things I've got up there this week are lock your social media accounts down, especially if you have a business. Even if you don't have a business, lock them down. And if you lose the account and you haven't locked it down, stop whinging. Right?
0: It's like,
1: you know, that's brutal from me. And anybody who listens to this show knows I'm brutal sometimes. A lot of people are going to the media afterwards and going, oh, look, I asked Facebook to get it all back for me and they didn't do it. Because they didn't do all the security part on there. Do all those people, then you won't lose your account.
0: It's like my school teachers back in the day. You had a locker. They said, lock it or lose it.
1: Lock it or lose. Exactly right. I'm going to pitch that.
0: Yeah, absolutely.
1: You know, for that. And plus, I put up all the myths about Android batteries out there as well. If you've got an Android phone, say yes. There you go.
0: Check that out. AdelaideTechGuy.com.au. But it's time for
2: Crap Tech of the Week. I said Crap Tech of the Week.
3: Richard Pascoe's Crap Tech of the Week.
0: There's a new way to get your dinner, Richard.
1: Yes, over in America, it is your dinner is now arriving by drone.
0: We've done it.
1: This week's Crap Tech of the Week comes from America, where apparently the biggest problem facing society is that people have to wait too long for their hamburgers. Yes, ladies and gentlemen, we're now delivering takeaway food by drone. And I'm not talking some experimental technology that might happen in 20 years. It's happening right now.
0: Yeah, wow.
1: Companies including Walmart, DoorDash and Uber are investing heavily in drone delivery. DoorDash has even developed its own drone delivery system with plans to deliver food from restaurants, including Chipotle and Popeyes. Popeyes delivers hamburgers, people.
0: Yeah, right.
1: And Uber has partnered with a company called Zipline with the ambitious goal of making 1 million drone deliveries every single day by 2029.
0: Whoa.
1: Think about that.
0: That's a lot of airspace.
1: That's a lot of airspace. I'll get to that.
0: Okay.
1: A million flying takeaway deliveries a day. Apparently, getting off the couch and driving 5 minutes to pick up dinner has become an unacceptable burden on modern civilization.
0: Yeah.
1: Now, I will admit the technology is impressive. You order your food through the app, a drone collects it, flies across the neighborhood and lowers your dinner into your backyard on a cable. Now, some deliveries can take less than 30 minutes, but here's where things get interesting. Firstly, those drones have weight restrictions.
0: Oh.
1: Depending on the system we're talking about, carrying just a few kilos.
0: Is it a quarter pounder?
1: A quarter pounder, there we go.
0: So can't have the double.
1: If you're ordering dinner for the entire family, you might need a squadron of drones hovering over your house. Imagine the neighbours looking outside and thinking World War III has started, only to discover it's the Henderson's family Friday night takeaway. Then there's the weather. Those drones can handle some wind and rain, but severe weather could stop deliveries. Imagine ordering your dinner only to receive a notification saying your chicken burger has been grounded due to adverse flying conditions. And what about the noise? We've spent years complaining about leaf blowers and now we're introducing flying machines into suburban neighbourhoods to deliver someone's afternoon snack. Then there's a delivery location. You need a suitable, clear area where the drone can safely lower your food. So the kids, the dog, and anything else in the way needs to be moved before your hamburger can land. And imagine the disappointment when your neighbour gets a drone-delivered pizza while you're standing there waiting for a bloke on a scooter. Now, there's some genuine advantages. Drones can avoid traffic congestion, make deliveries quicker, and potentially reduce the number of vehicles on our roads. And for medical supplies or deliveries to isolated communities, drone technology makes enormous sense.
0: Absolutely.
1: However, do we really need increasingly crowded skies filled with flying machines delivering donuts, hamburgers, and packets of chips? We've reached a fascinating point in human development. We can build autonomous flying machines, navigate them using sophisticated computers, and deliver a hamburger with remarkable precision. Yet somehow we still haven't worked out how to make a takeaway coffee cup that doesn't leak. And that makes drone-delivered takeaway food my crap tech of the week.
0: Well done. Yeah, it's so true. Imagine that.
1: All the time, people.
0: Your hamburger's here. So,
1: Yeah.
0: Goodness. Thank you, Richard. Obviously, all the good tech news, adelaidetechguide.com.au. We'll catch you again next Wednesday.
1: Look forward to it, Craig.
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0: 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Craig and Chels without the Chels bit. She's back tomorrow at 2 minutes to eight. Up next on the show, we're talking everyday headaches. Not the ones you get that are, you know, pain-related. The frustrations in your life, like a mosquito, and you hear it just as you've laid down to bed. That sort of thing. Jump on our socials at Power FM SA, or you can give me a buzz. 1300 137 317. Not like a mosquito buzz. And we'll talk about that after 8 o'clock. Before it, local news with Jenny Lenman, and speculation around Josh Hone's future has been confirmed, with the Sturt Premiership player returning to Mount Lofty as a player and coach. More coming up at 8.
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7: 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Roadworks continuing today on Ridley Road at Cambrai, Mount Barker Road, Verdun, Anzac Avenue, Swan Reach, and the Stott Highway, Swan Reach as well. It's M Day at Mazda this Saturday. 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
8: Hello, I'm Jenny Lenman. A Strathalbyn man will join hundreds of former Butterworth veterans marching in Canberra today. Les Smith served two tours at the Malaysian airbase in the 70s and has been campaigning for decades to have his service recognised as warlike rather than peacetime.
9: We had rules of engagement to shoot on contact, shoot to kill, shoot to do anything, defending the airbase at all costs. All around us there was trucks getting blown up and ambushes and police stations getting blown up all around us.
8: If a change is made, that could give eligible veterans access to additional benefits, including the gold card. Tail and Bend will retain emergency and allied health services, but the future of its regular general practitioner service is uncertain. The current GP provider is due to depart today, and Coorong Council says no replacement private provider has been secured. The health network says 24-hour emergency care will remain available through the hospital, with allied health services also continuing. A childcare centre in Strathalbyn's been secured by a new operator following the collapse of Edge Early Learning. Montessori Academy will take over the Braemar Drive Centre along with sites at Port Adelaide and Seaford Heights. The sale's part of a national administration process which has left 11 Edge centres facing closure, though the Strath one is among those secured by a new operator. People are being asked to provide feedback on a new national plan to tackle Australia's feral fox problem. The blueprint identifies parts of the Fleurieu Peninsula as having some of the country's highest fox densities, with up to 13 per square kilometre. It's proposing a more coordinated use of poisoning, trapping, shooting and den destruction to reduce the threat to native wildlife. And in sports, speculation around Josh Hone's future has been confirmed, with the Sturt Premiership player returning to Mount Lofty as a player and coach. Hone's called time on his 228-game Sandfall career after helping the Double Blues to three premierships and kicking 322 goals. He'll now take on his first senior coaching role with the Hills Football League Club, where he played his junior football. And that's the latest in local news.
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10: Hi, I'm Phoebe Humphrey. The Vatican has confirmed that Pope Leo has been diagnosed with lung cancer. The 71-year-old has gone under the knife to have a nodule removed from his lung this morning. It says the surgery was successful and there were no complications. Treasurer Jim Chalmers is set to unveil the final bill for Labor's trust tax reforms today, but the proposal is facing a hurdle, with the Greens pushing for it to go to a Senate inquiry. The party's Nick McKim claims Labor watered down the legislation before the bill went to Parliament. Household spending on home loan repayments across Australia is at its highest in more than three decades. New data by New South Wales Treasury has found the average family in the state spent nearly 31% of its household income on mortgage repayments in June. Queensland is close behind, spending more than 28%. And Australia is set to lead a world-first study looking at the best caffeine doses for premature babies. Doctors say caffeine helps vulnerable newborns to keep breathing, and this research could set a new global standard for their treatment. In sport, the Aussie cricketers have drawn first blood in their test series against South Africa, winning the opening match in Durban by 214 runs, our boys dismissing the Proteas for just 206 in their second innings on day five overnight. The Matildas struck early in their win against Haiti in France this morning. Letitia McKenna hit the back of the net in the second before the Aussies went on to win the international friendly 7-1. And the AFL's trade period wraps up later today, with clubs scrambling to finalise deals before tonight's deadline. That's the latest news and sport.
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0: Fine and partly cloudy today. 20 the expected top for Murray Bridge and the city. 17 at Strathalbyn and Victor Harbour. 16 at Mount Barker. And 13 the expected top today for Mount Lofty. Tomorrow looks sunny and a little bit warmer.
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0: Welcome to the show. Chels will be back on board tomorrow. It's just Craig here flying solo. And may I say, have some of the best services, news services, across the Adelaide Hills, Murraylands and South Coast. Jenny Lemon does a fine job, but also shout out to Perry Strathen, who does a wonderful job over at the Murray Bridge News. Breaking story this morning, the proposed Wake Park on the east side of Murray Bridge has won development approval and now a $1.75 million worth of government funding. How good is that? And I would suggest, in the future, obviously it's got to be built first, would potentially be one of the best places across the Adelaide Hills, Murraylands and South Coast to take the kids. And that is what we need your nominations for now. Obviously, we can't nominate that. It doesn't exist. Where do you think are the best places to take the kids? What is the best playground? What is the best entertainment venue? Is a Bridge Bowl? Maybe the game lobby? Where would you take the kids and where do you enjoy taking the kids? The movies. Ockendorrick House. Running around on the lawns. These are the kinds of places we need nominations for. And you can do so on our website, powerfmsa.com.au, or on the socials. We've got a pin post to the top. Now, we are going to be narrowing down the top three, taking all your nominations, tallying them up, and giving you the top three to vote on from tomorrow. So this is your final chance. If there is a local business you want to get behind, if there is a place that you just think really needs a light shone on it, across the Adelaide Hills, Murraylands and South Coast. It's a fantastic place to take the kids. Tell us about it. Otherwise, it's going to be too late tomorrow. Power FMSA, Facebook and Instagram. You can jump up to powerfmsa.com.au and tell us where the best of the best places to take the kids. Nominations closing later today. and your top three announced this time tomorrow. Don't miss it. Up next, everyday headaches. What is your everyday headache? I want to hear about it straight after Hunters and Collectors and Holy Grail. It's 8 past 8 here on Power FM.

collectors and collectors and Holy Grail here on Power FM. It's a Wednesday morning at 11 past 8 with Craig and Chels. Chels back with us tomorrow morning. This morning we want to hear about your everyday headaches, your most annoying everyday headaches. And gee, you've come through on the socials of Power FM. So keep them coming through. Panadol's actually done some research on this. And look, they've definitively said that the top most frustrating and most annoying headache is the buzz of a mosquito just as you're going to bed. So you've just, everything's done, you hit the hay, you're ready to go to sleep and close your eyes and you hear, because you know you have one of two choices: get up, try and find it and kill it, or just go to bed and know that you're going to wake up very itchy. It's not good. Also, a bunch of people said getting into a car that's been sitting in the hot sun. Yeah, that's not very good either, is it? Or being swarmed by flies on a summer day. There's so many little minute things that are so frustrating in every day, and this is your chance to get them off your chest. It might be therapeutic for you. Chelsea's actually messaged in, sent me a personal DM, said her most annoying headache this morning is roadworks on the way into the city, currently holding them up in their car. Very frustrating stuff. I think there was a little bit about that. Yeah, actually, Amanda jumped on our socials at Power FMSA, said traffic, waiting in lines of traffic, trying to get into a line of traffic, sitting at traffic lights, waiting for parking spaces. Where do you think she lives? Mount Barker. Did anyone guess that? Yeah. Beth also jumped in and said, and I totally agree with this from Beth, waking up 5 minutes before your alarm, but then choosing to fall back asleep, having the four best minutes of your life in sleep, and then it cruelly being taken away from you as that damn alarm goes off. Yeah, that's harsh. Michelle just said people is her most annoying everyday headache, and I get that. Yeah, absolutely. Laura said making school lunches. Oh, it's just, you know, if you finally get through it, the only thing is 24 hours later, it's coming straight back around. You got to make your lunches again. It's too much. The never-ending lunch decisions. What's your most annoying everyday headache? Get them through on the socials at Power FMSA or give me a call, 1300 137 317. Take me through it. Your most annoying everyday headaches. What are they for you? We'll discuss them all next.

0: 16 past 8, Wednesday morning here on Power FM with Craig and Chels. Chels away. She'll be back on board tomorrow. So it is just Craig here, and we are asking for your most annoying everyday headaches. What is it? Panadol did some research, and they reckon 46% of people said the buzz of a mosquito just as you're going to bed. The biggest voted everyday headache. What is it for you? 1300 1373 17. You can give us a buzz, or you can jump on the socials at Power FMSA. Let's go to David in Murray Bridge. David, you don't like the news cycle?
1: Yeah, I'm just getting sick of it, and Donald Trump's not helping, so no. That's giving me a bloody headache.
0: Yeah. News and politics, I think they give everyone a daily headache, which is highly frustrating.
1: But at least I'm happy that Australia won the first test.
0: Yeah, well, and look, did they give you a headache, the Australian team? They do sometimes.
1: No, to me.
0: Not this time?
1: No.
0: Thanks, David. Appreciate you sharing this morning.
1: Thanks, Greg.
0: Keep them coming through. On the socials at Power FMSA, Grantley said, people who don't control their lava out in public. It's a good way of phrasing kids. Might start using that. Liz said, forgetting to inhale oxygen and swallow food, instead getting it the other way around. Inhaling food, yeah, I absolutely do that. And swallowing oxygen? Yeah, that's very annoying when you know, you'd think after many, many years of living, you'd figure it out. But it turns out, no, doesn't help. Matthew said driving, the amount of lunatic drivers on the road is unbelievable. How the heck did they get a driver's license? How often should we be getting those checked up? They just say, oh, renew it every, 10 years. You have to get a new photo, but that's it. You don't have to take another driving test. Frankly, I could probably use one. And Amanda said deciding what we're eating every day for dinner. Oh, we have a board at home. It's got like a 2-week plan, and you look back and see what happened last fortnight or what you ate last week, and you go, oh, gee, we had schnitzel last Tuesday. Do we roll it out again? It hasn't been a week. Do we need enough variety, or can we just eat schnitzel again? The day you roll around and you haven't had schnitzel in a week, you go, ah, there we go. We can do it again. I don't know why it's so hard to come up with new ideas for dinner every single day, but it is. You're so right, Amanda. Actually, I'm going to add on top of that, being interrupted while trying to make dinner. When I'm making dinner, I just need everyone to be quiet, leave me alone so I can lock in. But every single time while I'm cooking dinner, my kids will come up and say, oh, Dad, we were just watching this thing on the TV, and can we tell you about this thing that happened on the TV? No, I need to lock in. You're going to push back. It's 2 seconds to you. You're delaying dinner by half an hour. I know that time doesn't make sense, but that's how it works. Keep them coming through. What's your most annoying everyday headache? Give me a call, 1300 137 317.
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Well, they're NFL fans, aren't they, the Jonas Brothers? It's Craig and Chels here on Power FM. Without the Chels bit, I'm a sucker for you. She'll be back tomorrow. It's 23 past 8. But let's talk AFL, because today is the day. The deadline, I believe, is 7 p.m. Adelaide time for the trade period. And look, trading, I understand Pokemon card trading. 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Just download it and they'll take you right through it. And if that's not for you, plenty of other podcasts there as well, including the catch-up one for this show, Craig and Chels. Or you can just stream Power FMSA as well. I can't

0: You're on Power FM. It is 27 past 8. Craig and Chels here. Without the Chels bit, she'll be back tomorrow. But yesterday, we were both at Bridge Bowl hunting down the elusive 300 game, the perfect game. We are trying to get it. A little bit different yesterday. Number one, Chels, it was her first game back in about a week. And number two, I had a ball drilled professionally to fit my hand. Paul did it. We're going to take you behind the scenes of that very soon, hear all the technicalities, how it goes down. Wouldn't have understood any of this if it had not happened yesterday. Plus, we'll find out how we went. Did we get any closer, or was it just another game in the books? We'll find out next. After local news with Jenny Lenman, buyers are being sought for the Union Bridge at Cuddly Creek. More coming up at 8:30 in local news.
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9: Hello, I'm Jenny Lenman. Top-level investigations are underway into the death of a baby boy at the Tollgate Motel. The boy's body was found during a welfare check at the Freeway property on the weekend, about a month on from his death. Police Minister Michael Brown says details are sketchy, but a man and woman have been arrested.
10: Charges have been laid, but at this time I don't have any other information I can give you, unfortunately.
9: There are fresh questions around the future of a proposed AI data centre near Tailem Bend after the company behind it abandoned plans for a major stock market listing. Firmus Technologies had aimed to raise around $7 billion but withdrew its float after a weak investor demand. It will now look for private investment instead and still plans to go ahead with the local development. A Cuddly Creek pub is looking for a new owner after the company behind it collapsed with about $5.5 million in debt. The Union Bridge now being sold by receivers who say the property could continue as a hospitality and beverage venue. They say other possibilities include functions, weddings and retreats. A pea plater's lost her licence after being busted drink driving in the Adelaide Hills. Police allege the 18-year-old blew more than three times the legal limit when breath tested yesterday in Harndorf. Patrols pulling her over as she had failed to indicate when turning onto Mount Barker Road, they say. And a bird flu information forum will be held this evening for local poultry owners, including people with backyard chickens. The online session will cover the current H5 bird flu situation, how it spreads, and ways to protect chooks from contact with wild birds. There have been no detections of the H5 flu in poultry in SA, but as hundreds of cases have been confirmed in wild birds around our regions, authorities are urging farmers and chook owners to stay vigilant. And that's the latest in local news.
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12: Hi, I'm Phoebe Humphrey. The Prime Minister has revealed he personally stepped in to delay the ATO's credit card ban. Anthony Albanese, speaking at an event last night, confirming he took action after getting a text from the Australian Chamber of Commerce and Industry Chief. Labor announced last week it would delay the tax officer's ban until July next year. Well, as the Pope recovers from this morning's surgery to remove a nodule from his lung, the Vatican has confirmed it was cancerous. The 71-year-old is expected to spend the next week in recovery. We're being told the surgery was successful and there were no complications. And Josh Frydenberg insists Angus Taylor has nothing to worry about. Amid speculation, the former treasurer is eyeing a return to politics and the Liberals' top job. Frydenberg has told 7:30 he doesn't know if he'll contest the next election.
13: If I was to run, it would be at the next election. It's not a decision that I have taken. And in fact, John Howard, when he was launching the book, said today it'd be crazy to make that decision at this point in time.
12: In sport, Australia has taken a 1-0 lead in its test series against South Africa with a 214-run win in Durban overnight. Josh Hazlewood claims 6 second innings wickets with the Proteas all out for 206 in their second innings. The second test starts on Sunday. And the Kangaroos will go through their final preparations today ahead of tomorrow night's Rugby League World Cup opener against New Zealand in Sydney. It follows the selection bombshell that Rhys Walsh will wear the number one jersey ahead of James Tedesco. That's the latest news on sport.
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0: Fine and partly cloudy today. 20 the expected top for Murray Bridge and the city. 17 at Strathalbyn and Victor Harbour. 16 at Mount Barker. And 13 the expected top today for Mount Lofty. Tomorrow looks sunny and a little bit warmer.
1: Murraylands, Adelaide Hills and South Coast. Allow me to introduce Mount Barker's tiredest man. And the woman who puts the in madam. This is Craig and Chels.
0: Welcome to the show. It is a Wednesday morning. It's 24 minutes away from 9 and Chels not with us this morning. She'll be back on board tomorrow, but we are here for Encounter Lutheran College on the South Coast, where your child's journey begins with a flying start whoosh, and leads to a bright future. I'm hoping if Chels is listening in, she did the harmony to that. But we won't hear it here, unfortunately. Maybe tomorrow. Big day at Encounter Lutheran College. They've got the promotional photo shoot on today, so if you are one of the selected students for that, I never was. Fair enough. You know, look where I've ended up in radio. Not too many photos going on around here, but that'll be very good. They'll be no doubt doing some great photos to pop up on their website and whatnot and showcase the school. The Year 8s are doing their Flinders University campus tour today, getting their, you know, future thinking on. What could I be doing at Flinders in the future? And the VEX competition is on at Blake's Crossing, so I'm not sure exactly who they're putting forward for that, but we will keep an eye to see if we get some results. They're very good at putting it up on their socials. So, Encounter Lutheran College, big thank you for being a part of the show. Up next on the show, Bridge Bowl. We went there again yesterday. We've been going there twice a week, 11:30-ish on a Tuesday and a Friday, to try and bowl the perfect game. Not only did we try and do that yesterday, but also I've stepped it up a notch. I've got a ball and we drilled it specifically to my fingers. We're going to hear how that process went straight after Green Day and warning. I learnt a lot. There's a whole nother world when it comes to bowling. You're about to experience it straight after Green Day. It's Craig and Chels on Power FM.

0: 19 to 9. You're on Power FM with Craig and Chelsea. Without the Chelsea bit, she'll be back tomorrow, although we are in the quest, on the hunt for the perfect game of bowling at Bridge Bowl. Thanks to the legends there. You should go and bowl the game yourself. See how much fun it is. But we've stepped it up a notch. I was gifted a free ball from dad friend Brad's mate at Monado Safari Park. He was clearing out a shed. Gave me a free ball to be drilled. Yesterday, we went and got it drilled by the legend from Swanos Pro Shop, Paul. Here's how it went.
1: I think we're week 7, day 1.
0: That's it.
1: We've just made our way down and done something a bit different here at Bridge Bowl today. Craig, explain what you've just run through.
0: Well, okay, so essentially, I've been gifted a ball from someone that dad friend Brad knew.
1: Great.
0: It's undrilled, and we need to get it drilled to almost fit like a glove, I suppose. Mm-hmm. And Paul is the man that does it here. Hey, Paul.
2: How are we going?
0: Yeah, very good. Now, you've given me your ball to have a crack.
2: Yes, I have, yep.
0: How do you go about measuring and getting this ball to fit my fingers?
2: Oh, gee, where do we start? We have a handful of tools out the back that we use to, like, measure the span of your thumb and your fingers. There's holes in the same gizmo that allow us to know what size to drill the thumb hole. There's also different angles that the holes are drilled in to the ball. We call them pitches, where it'll actually sit in your hand based on your hand's flexibility. For example, on my ball, they're pulled in rather tightly because my hands are fingers are relatively flexible. You see that?
0: Yeah.
2: Mine are angled at around about, let's say, 35 degrees. Mm-hmm. Some people can be outwards of 50 degrees.
0: Yeah, wow.
2: And further, we actually factor that in when we drill the ball itself. The way to put it is like a dance.
0: Yeah,
2: like,
0: right.
2: It's sort of like a waltz between your hand and the ball to get your hand to fit into the ball like a glove.
1: I like that analogy.
0: Sounds like a crazy, yeah, like some sort of physics or so, a lot of maths going on.
2: Oh, yeah, yeah. Like, you don't need one, but you almost need a physics degree to know what a bowling ball actually physically does.
0: Yeah.
1: Lucky I've got one.
0: So she might be able to help you out down there.
1: Just going to say, like,

0: bowling is a heck of a lot more than just throw a big heavy thing across the floor at other big heavy things.
1: Absolutely.
0: And knock them all over. It's one thing to do that. It's another thing to be good at it.
1: Yeah.
0: And as soon as somebody makes the decision to be good at this game, they realise exactly how complicated it really is.
1: Are you realising that, Greg?
2: My brain is exploding. I would love you to say what happened when we came in to drill the ball. I gave you the ball, and what did you say?
0: When Aaron messaged me over Facebook, he said something along the lines of, Craig's got a ball, he would like you to have him fitted and drill it for it. I thought he was actually talking about one of the regular plastic balls that we have out the back that we give people as their first bowling ball.
1: Uh-huh.
0: Then he walks in with something called a proton physics, which is basically a weapon.
2: Yes.
0: So here I am expecting to drill. Oh, Craig's going to have his first bowling ball. Fantastic. I'll get him fitted. This is fine. Now I have to actually do it properly. I was going to do it properly anyway, but now I have to do all the extra steps because I'm not drilling a ball where it's like, put ball here, ball goes there, ball hits pins, good job.
1: Yeah.
0: I've got a ball that actually wants to do something down lane.
1: Yeah.
0: Now I've got to actually figure out how to get do that.
1: Putting all that physics into practice.
0: Yeah. Oh, yeah. I thought I was just putting some holes in a ball and step back and watch him throw the ball down the lane, hit the pins, and have a enjoy the fact that a ball actually fitted your hand correctly.
2: Right.
0: Now I've got to actually figure out how to get the ball to do the right thing for you as well.
1: Well, we thank you for that effort that you need to put in, and Craig, get ready because I think you're about to turn into a pro.
2: Well, once I have that ball in my hand fitting like a glove, absolutely. Thank you, Paul.
1: Thanks, Paul.
0: A good plan, actually.
2: Didn't get to play with it too much, but my goodness, it feels good in the hand, I can tell you that much. We'll try and get some vision up for you maybe on Friday when it gets its first proper run. Oh, it's an absolute weapon, this thing. Oh, I'm becoming a pro. It's crazy how this journey has taken us from just a little bit of light casual bowling to now we're quite serious about it. How did we go in the games, though? We'll come back after Kato and John turn the lights off and find out here on Power FM. I said-

0: Wednesday morning here on Power FM. It is Craig and Chels without the Chels bit, which means it's only just now that I've remembered.
1: Smooth like butter.
0: It's butter day. Chels would have reminded me first thing. She'll be back on tomorrow. It's about 12 minutes till we hit 9 o'clock. And of course, we are trying to bowl a perfect 300.
2: They see me.

0: Craig and Chelsea's
1: Perfect 300.
0: Thanks to the legends at Bridge Bowl. Open 7 days a week. Full bar facilities after midday, of course. And kids get bumper bowling. I mean, I guess adults can too. But that's not what we're using in the quest for the Perfect 300. If you just missed it, I now have a ball drilled specifically to my fingertips. And we are excited to go back on Friday and see how that runs. But let's wind back to yesterday. We played another 3 games. We're going to pick it up at the end of game 2. Here we are, week 7 at Bowling Bridge Bowl. How'd we go?
1: We love the bowling.
0: At the end of game 2 now, we've already had 2 games. There's a lot going on today.
1: I made the call to not give an update after game 1 because it felt like, for me, awful game, practicing getting back into it. And you were also changing up your bowling style to sort of learn as well. Still a good score from you in game 1.
0: Yeah. What do we call it? A raw 156?
1: Yeah.
0: A non-handicap 156, very, which is okay. Changing a ball because I'm getting a ball drilled at the moment. Yeah. Apparently it's going to be done by the time we finish our next game, I think.
1: Apparently so, which is very exciting. I am expecting your game to go up from here because it makes such a difference, the ball.
0: That's funny because I've heard it goes down before it comes back up.
1: Right, gotcha. So. Well, I'm excited to see that trend. Is that what's happening with me? Is that why I've done so poorly today? Because I'm on the way up.
0: Maybe that's it. Game 3 is going to slay for you. 111, though. That's a good comeback from where you were in game 1.
1: It was like 79 or something. So, yeah, a big difference this game.
0: What did you do to improve?
1: I forgot where I normally stand. Oh. So I spent this game figuring out where to stand again.
0: And we figured it out?
1: Yeah, we got a strike in there. It started to save it. What about yourself? How are you going?
0: I ended up with a 136 that time. I haven't been, like, knocking over the last pin.
1: Closing the frame. You got...
0: Yeah.
1: Actually,
0: like a decent amount, but
1: you've got quite a lot of nines in there. Just closing those would get it much closer.
0: Do you know what would make it even better? Just making them all strikes.
1: Just making them all strikes. And that is the game plan for this game.
0: That's what we did in game 3. Well, at least that's what we planned to do. Did we get it, though? Well, we've wrapped up day 1 of week 7. How are we feeling after all of that?
1: Can I be honest? A bit of a sore pinky because we've done lots of bowling today.
0: We did a few little bit of extra afterwards because the ball that I've got drilled is finished and it's a weapon.
1: Yeah, you got some lessons on how to use the new ball, and just in that short, I'll be honest, like 30-minute window of the new ball, so much improvement from you. It's very cool to see.
0: I think this is going to take me to a astronomical level, but we'll see. I don't know. I don't want to get in my own head about it.
1: Astronomical is a good word for it because so much physics is now involved with your bowling.
0: Yes.
1: Not that there's not in other bowling. What did we do in the last game? Wasn't great for me.
0: I think it was over 140 for me.
1: Something. 148, I reckon.
0: It's getting up there. Pretty, I think, good. As we're finding, it's like peas make degrees, spares make... Spares make pairs?
1: Pairs, yeah, no, let's go with that.
0: I'm sure there's another rhyme. Is there a rhyme for something? Spares win games.
2: Spares win games.
1: It's not a spin.
0: Someone needs to come up with a better thing for that.
1: Yeah. While you were practicing with the new ball, have just been practicing where to stand. Much straighter balls.
0: Yeah.
1: So much so that James at work here said, should we just reset your 3 games?
0: Yeah, maybe you start now. Yeah. Right, I'm going to go home. I'll catch you on Friday. And we will be back here on Friday. And I think we're both excited about... From where we are now, where we're going next.
1: Exactly right. So 11:30, Friday, Bridge Bowl, Morris Road, Murray Bridge. I think 200 at least. Good, good.
0: Oh,
1: down.
0: I reckon.
1: 250. Well, 300, Craig.
0: It always could happen.
1: Yeah, it's never not possible.
0: It's never not possible.
1: Yep.
0: Let's end on that. We'll see you Friday for more bowling. And we hope we will see you there 11:30 this Friday back at Bridge Bowl. And we are getting closer to Christmas. If you haven't thought of a Christmas party for your place, could do a lot worse than bowling. What a great way to hang out and celebrate a great year. They've got full bar facilities as well, the cafe menu, and Glow Bowling on Friday and Saturday nights. We hope to catch you there this Friday.
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0: It is 2 minutes away from nine. Wednesday morning here on Power FM with Craig and Chels. Without the Chels bit, she'll be back on board tomorrow for a Thursday edition. And I reckon probably be feeling pretty thirsty. Got some electrolytes in tomorrow morning's drink. It is a big brand, but a flavour I haven't heard of before. So, plus it's been sitting in the fridge for a couple of weeks, so I think we need to get through that one. That is Thirsty Thursday tomorrow after 7:30. We also have apologies. Kind of a bit annoyed because Chelsea's already got one of those sorted out for not being here today, but I guess we'll do that tomorrow morning. We also have lyrical headlines. Jenny Lenman will play host and quizmaster, reading those lyrics in a newsreader voice. We've got to figure out the title and artist. It's always a very tight competition. Plus, best of the best. We need to hear the best of the best places to take the kids around the Adelaide Hills, Murraylands and South Coast. Your final nominations today before we announce the top three tomorrow. So if there is a place that you love to take the kids, don't let it go unnoticed. Power FMSA on the socials. 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Tell us the best of the best places to take the kids. Don't leave it. Do it today. It's your final chance for nominations before we start voting on the top places. You got Katie Wright Dynamite coming up after 10 on The Right Stuff to take you there, the wall of sound. We'll catch you tomorrow for a Thursday.
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6: Hello, I'm Jenny Lenman. A Strathalbyn veteran says he wants the federal government to finally acknowledge the risks faced by Aussie troops stationed at Base Butterworth in Malaysia. Les Smith is marching today in Canberra with hundreds of others seeking to have their service from 1970 to 89 reclassified from non-warlike to warlike. He says the recognition would be incredibly significant.
7: It would turn a wrong into a right. We've been fighting for this for 50 years and they said we're over there training and we weren't.
6: A longer-term plan for primary health care across the Coorong is being explored as Tailem Bend faces the loss of its GP provider from today. A federally funded review is underway with community and stakeholder workshops planned in the coming weeks. The Country SA Primary Healthcare Network's looking to identify a sustainable model for local healthcare. Families in Strathalbyn have been given some certainty following the collapse of childcare operator Edge Early Learning. Montessori Academies agreed to take over the centre on Braemar Drive as part of a deal covering three South Australian centres. Comes after the company entered administration 6 weeks ago. They're working to find buyers for the network of 70 centres. Feral foxes are being blamed for the decline and extinction of native Aussie mammals, with the Fluorii identified as a hotspot for the pest. The new federal plan says some areas in the peninsula have up to 13 foxes per square kilometre. The blueprint proposes a more coordinated approach, with poisoning, trapping, shooting and den destruction among the proposed measures. And in sport, the Mount Lofty Footy Club has landed a major signing with a Sturt Premiership player returning to the Devils. Josh Hone finishing his 228-game Sandfall career after three premierships with the Double Blues and will take on the player-coach role next season locally. Mount Lofty missing the Hills Football League finals by just 4 points this year. Hone's keen to push for a premiership. And that's the latest in local sport and news.
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8: Hi, I'm Phoebe Humphrey. The Vatican has announced Pope Leo has lung cancer. The 71-year-old pontiff underwent surgery to remove a nodule, with doctors removing a part of his lower lung. He is recovering in a Roman hospital. The opposition says changes to the tax system for trusts is just another blow to Australian businesses. Labor will introduce a new minimum 30% tax on trusts from today, which is set to affect nearly 500,000 businesses across the nation. Liberal Senator Michaela Cash telling Seven it's unfair.
9: 30 small businesses are closing each day. The ATO now won't take your credit card. Labor's answer, let's slug you with another tax. They are not a bottomless ATM for Jim Chalmers and Anthony Albanese.
8: A former Melbourne player says the AFL needs tougher drug testing, warning a player could die if the league doesn't act. And a new report has found supporting older Aussies to downsize can help unlock more housing supply. Realestate.com.au has found 88% of 55-plus households across the country have at least one spare bedroom. In sport, Australia's taken a 1-0 lead in its Test series against South Africa with a 214-run win in Durban overnight. Josh Hazlewood tore through the Proteas mid to lower order, taking 6 second innings wickets. He's told Fox Cricket it was a hard slog.
10: You know, that first session, the Saffers, they dug deep. Markham, classy players, so it was hard to dislodge, but I think we just had to stick at it. We knew that new ball was sort of around the corner after lunch.
8: That's the latest news and sport.
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0: Fine and partly cloudy today. 20 the expected top for Murray Bridge and the city. 17 at Strathalbyn and Victor Harbour. 16 at Mount Barker. And 13 the expected top today for Mount Lofty. Tomorrow looks sunny and a little bit warmer.
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0: glide the knife over the toast, breeze through their life. 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
10: Hi, I'm Phoebe Humphrey. The Treasurer has spoken as he prepares to put Labor's minimum 30% tax on trusts before Parliament. It's the second part of the federal government's budget tax reforms, which Jim Chalmers says are about levelling the playing field.
11: There are legitimate reasons for people to have trusts, but they do mean that a small proportion of Australians can manage their tax affairs in ways that aren't available to the vast majority of Australian workers.
10: The Vatican has confirmed that Pope Leo has been diagnosed with lung cancer. The 71-year-old has gone under the knife to have a nodule removed from his lung this morning. The Vatican says the surgery was successful and there were no complications. Some light at the end of the tunnel for mortgage holders who've been left battered after 4 rate rises this year. The Australian Property Institute predicting recovery is on the horizon across all 6 states from the middle of next year. The Institute's Dr. Sherman Chan says it coincides with changes to negative gearing and capital gains.
12: Currently, the market is still trying to digest the overall implications for various players, which is why a lot of people are probably adopting a wait-and-see approach. Therefore, we're seeing pretty slow market activity.
10: And in the US, Dwayne Davis has been sentenced to 40 years to life for the murder of rapper Tupac Shakur. The 63-year-old former gang leader was handed his sentence in Las Vegas, ending a 30-year homicide probe. Tupac was killed in 1996. In sport, a huge win by the Matildas this morning, thumping Haiti 7-1 in their international friendly in France. Letitia McKenna finding the back of the net in the second minute of the game.
13: Here is Claire Wheeler. Hit first time and the opening goal. 80 seconds on the clock.
10: That's the call on Paramount there. And Australia has the upper hand heading into the second test against South Africa after taking out the first in Durban by 214 runs overnight. Matt Renshaw was named player of the match for his knocks of 190 and 82. He also took 2 wickets. That's the latest news and sport.
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16: Partly cloudy today, 20 degrees the top in Murray Bridge in Adelaide, 17 in Strathalbyn and Victor Harbour, 16 in Mount Barker and 13 in Mount Lofty. That's ahead of a sunny Thursday, a few degrees warmer, partly cloudy and warm on Friday, warming up even more on Saturday, and that's ahead of a mostly sunny Sunday.

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Katie Wright, Dynamite with you, Third Eye Blind there with Semi Charmed Life. My kid didn't want to go to the school this morning. Are we experiencing this? Are we getting to term four? Anyone had those mid-year reception kits? That's what mine is. Or it doesn't matter what year level you're in. I just saw Chris Guscott, a local sports student. He was like, your kid's all right. He just doesn't want to go to school. I was a little late to work today. And everyone was so nice about it because I'm solo parenting. Anyway, and so I've got a year five and it was mid-year reception. So we only started school just over a term ago. And it's the little one that's just like, Mum, I just don't want to. I don't want to be close to you. I don't want to go to school. I don't want to go to the library. It's boring. And, I only want to go to PE. He's got PE today, which I think would be just a similar story for so many children, right? Anyway, and then my year fiver, though, he wants to go to school. And he doesn't want to be late for school. And he's always up. The alarm goes off and he's always up and he's always ready to go to school. I get this email from the teacher. And teachers, I know you work hard and everything, but this isn't helpful, right? She's like, you need to get an alarm clock. It's like, we've got an alarm clock, dude. The alarm clock goes off early. And my 11-year-old gets up and he's ready to go to school, but there's no one to take him to school until the five-year-old gets in the car. Right? So just, I don't know, just stop. She doesn't listen, so I think I'm just getting this out. So it's like, stop giving my kid grief. Like, it's not his fault, you know? There's no point in making him feel bad. He already feels bad enough, gets teased a little, you know? It's like, come on, man, you know? Right? You know what I'm saying? Anyway, and I'm like, I guess, you know, this is the thing. It's not just me. Part of my job is to connect and communicate and share my stuff because I know you're going through it too. And I hope that together we just get a little closer or maybe just relieve some of that tension or just realize that, you know, you're not alone in those sorts of frustrations. This is happening to so many people. Greenspoon on the way, but to take us there, it's Cherry Bomb. On your home of the hits, Paris.

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Katie Wright, Dynamite with you all day and all night. Well, just from 10 a.m. to 2 p.m.